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Who are broken up a software WhatsApp? 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Tuesdays over Tienka Yamin Shirao Antina Niman Chirao Ye Chem Ye Showenim Na Yabwa Ama Amotaba Uda Feni Panabra Oba Niwa Antona Oneka Yabasan Musicama Fre No Biante Yamin Shirao Bye bye. DJ Promise, find you with him and I'm going to play.

remember what the Bible said the other time? He said, if you believe in my name, the things that I was able to do, you would do even one. Is somebody hearing me? It means that it is everything. And the Lord spoke to me and said, many of us, we have

0: in prayer has made kings become beggars, and beggars are riding on horses. According to scripture, 1 Peter chapter 4 verse 7 says, the end of the world is coming soon. Therefore, be earnest and disciplined in prayer. For this reason, Freedom Time Praying Partner, FTPP, is inviting all to join this power-packed prayer program every Sunday, Monday, Tuesday, and Wednesday midnight, 12 p.m. on... This power pack program is being led by Reverend Bernard Owusu Ansah.
1: Everything in you that attracts evil people, Jesus. By the blood of Jesus Christ of Nazareth, we kill it by fire.
2: Amen.
0: Don't forget that the fervent prayer of a righteous man availeth much. Therefore, be part of this program. For any information, call 0244 115 618. Freedom,
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My God, my Father. My God, my Father. Freedom, the Lord has done it. Freedom, the Lord has done it. Freedom. Me pacho wete say. I believe the grace of God, the mercies of God is keeping you and your beautiful family alive. Let him say, Christo Adom, Eradi Ehun Mobronti Wohon Yeh. My name is Pastor Bernardo Swansam. This is Freedom Time Praying Partners, your number one prayer family. Let him say, Wohon Yeh. I believe the mercy, the grace, oh God, the faithful God. The one who has promised that the word of the Lord said he will surely bring it to accomplish. Trini say, Ono kwa foni niya wa sheyen bo, na ono unsun wobeye. 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Christo adom ni nyamiya humo bronti. It is another Wednesday. We're going to be in prayer, go before the throne of grace. We are going to lift up prayer before the King of Kings and the Lord of Lords. And Yami Muni Naranyan Kropon, Ehunu Abu Brim, Ehunu Ansign, Pam Pam Sera Dem Yam Kropon, Napam Asrayen, Ah, Amfan, Rianyan Kropon, Ah, Ofa Ubiadia Unia, yeah. 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We are going to cry before him. Nano David Kai was a member menu so much rem mepo e him na memu afri beba was a memu afri otwedi ampo nyankropon dia bo obo osoro na obo asase no ene ye beko nanim na yakohwie ye mpae bo. 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The best person you can run to when things are falling apart, the right man you can look up to. As David said, he said, I will lift up my eyes unto the hills, from whence cometh my help. My God, wono ni nyame aye yesu kire no a otimi di yenti eto na betri na opepa ye ni wo mu ni suo. That is the God we are talking about. We're going to cry out unto him tonight, and I believe he's going to have his way in us, and he will answer into our prayer. My name is your prayer leader, Pastor Bernardo Swansam. Please don't forget, we are live on Adom TV. We are live on Praise TV. We are live on Light TV. We are live on Angel TV. We are also live on Sony TV. We are also live on Ago TV. And we are live also on Light TV right now. Yes. TV siya mababudin yina edem. Enti ube timidi wu TV nato.

0: Yes, we are live on all these media houses. Adom TV, Praise TV, GH1 TV, Joy Prime TV, Ago TV, Sony TV, and also Light TV and Angel TV as well. Joy Prime TV. Catch Ruby Nonfani TV in tour. And I'll be able to pay. We are really going to pray. I came here to help you to pray. Me banadri se me bebuani yeti mi asoli anadri ya bompa ya bom se nyanko pomba na yenshira eni nkunim di diama yenyina iti mena usole ka usole usole ni enkeje ningum. And we are also live on Plan B FM 104.5 and also Kasapa FM 102.5 and we are also live on Vision 1 FM 93.5 FM and also number 1 FM is 105.3 and also Top FM also yet so Top is 103.1 and Happy Energy and Kwa Happy FM is 98.9 that is Happy FM and Asempa FM Asempa is 94.7 FM. And to my beautiful families across the globe, we are live on YouTube. The name on YouTube is The Lord Has Done It. Go to YouTube and type FTPP The Lord Has Done It. We are live at Demo Live CCR on YouTube. And we are also live on Facebook. Facebook, the Aman Kebehayen Mubio. Yes, we are live on Facebook. The name is Original FTPP The Lord Has Done It. Original FTPP The Lord Has Done It. And also, Prophet Bernard Usu Ansa. Okay, you better bump pioneer. Why you watching it? And then so, Minister Nana Koshia is here, and also Minister Paulo, the captain and the field marshal of the FTPP prayer family. This giant are here. They are going to lead us to worship the Lord. One of the things that I love so much about God is, you see, also for the secret about David. The secret about David. The name of David dance. It was his worship. Whenever your worship goes up, heavens comes down. So tonight we're going to allow this wonderful woman of God and man of God to lead us into worship. Baby, I will be a wood and pass all the sorry. Yen tun tum yankopon men yankopon so. 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
0: 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That was powerful. That was powerful. 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We are going. Me and my baby will soon. I know so afro. Kaho, sorry. Sorry, ni yung kunya miyeni musisiya. So for biya mame, Proverbs chapter 25 and the verse number 23. My God, I feel the anointing of God already. The fire of God is about to fall. God bless you, Minister Paulo and Minister Nana Ajua. Nana Kosia, sorry. Hey, what a worship. What a worship. We are live on Facebook. Quick one, please. Let every one of you begin to blow it right now. Share it for me wherever you are. Baby, I will be our share on Facebook. Let's release the fire. Solidinaho kaho. Proverbs chapter 25 and the verse number 23. Sorry. Yes. The north wind diverted.
2: Proverbs 25, verse 23.
0: Mm-hmm.
2: That not wind brings forth rain.
0: Mm-hmm.
2: And a backbiting
0: tongue. Mm-hmm. Let the mind get close to your mind. Let me read. Or say, the north wind diverted away rain, so that an angry countenance and backbiting tongue. My God. Or some country in the mame.
2: Mekai mebusam etiadu enum.
0: Mm-hmm. My God.
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0: Uh-huh.
2: Now, Imperia touching a map. What a buffoonimo.
0: Mm-hmm. Say, was it the north wind divert away rain? So, an angry countenance, a backbiting tongue. And yeah, we are going to fight against every group. Sitting down, but biting my life and my destiny. Quick one, I want to get every one of you on Facebook, please. Share the link for me right now. Share the page for me right now. I want every one of you. Somebody lift your voice. Begin to thank the Lord. Be one of the rabies, baby. I will be out. Open your mouth and begin to thank the Lord. Come on now. One more time, lift your voice. Honor the name of the Lord. Bless the name of the Lord. Come on now, wherever you are. Lift up your voice. Lift your voice. Tenyamiasi. 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Bless the name of the Lord. 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
1: Praying time with your prayer leader, Pastor Bernard Oswanson.
0: We want to lift up the next prayer topic. We are asking the Lord for forgiveness. My God, we want to go for the next prayer. We are asking the Lord for forgiveness. The candidate said, "Will be the Reverend. I've been praying and it looks like God is not answering my prayer. My bomb pyre is a papa nyaminye shima. 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One of the things you need to know is, "Se debi awo bomb pena uwo bonimu anasi film bratu ubi wongwa isi umpai bono kwa ine same pyre bono." This is your next prayer. You are asking the Lord for forgiveness, and this is your next prayer. "Oh God, forgive me of all my sins. Wash me from my sins. Wash me with your cleansing blood and sanctify me right now." 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"Lord, clean me with your cleansing blood so that tonight my prayer will be effective. Tonight my prayer will be answered." Open your mouth wherever you are and pray to the Lord. Ask the Lord to forgive you of all your sins.
2: Ask the Lord to forgive you of all your sins, every sin that you have committed against God and man, against heaven and earth. 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Now I'm a Juwensi on Pamon or Kutus. 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
1: Wait time.
0: We want to pray for the strength of God. 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I'm wading mi bi man woman pai bumwa. 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I'm wading mi bi man woman pai bumwa. 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That is going to be your next prayer. Open your mouth and begin to pray for the strength of God. Lift up your voice. Lift up your voice. Pray for the strength of God. Divine power, divine strength in my prayer tonight. So I want to in Pibu. So two in Pibu. Everybody, Mama, what day, Mammy, two of Pibu. Mammy, so I want to soon to me. Give me divine power, divine strength of God in my prayer. Lift your voice in prayer. Lift your voice in prayer. Rapa, lemaso, lekapa, iata labasim rakoliata. In the name of Jesus Christ. You want to go for the next prayer? Can I quickly get every one of you on Facebook? Quickly, I want to get every one of you on Facebook. Everyone of you on Facebook, please share the page for me. Share the link right now. Baby, I will be here. Share it for me right now. If you are on Facebook, share it for me right now. We are going to now enter into a massive prayer session. When you may have done my watching your Thursday, you know, you be shame with La Paz Race Course Park and so. Watching I have Brantem, I have Brantem, you be bonfire, I have Brantem, you be share with La Paz Race Course Park and so. Last week, Thursday, Nanya Sem Ketua, Nanya Sem Ketua, what an affair won't make say, I'm telling you. I'm telling you, Yamia Adwan no pay so and actually me pontem. Me pontem because ye make sure send cry ha. Ye nu anamon cry for fashion or moyano. Ye de womra be ye jumada ye muso. 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I don't want anybody to mix it at all. No pursue be a beshere. Now we want to go for the next prayer topic. The Proverbs chapter 25 and the verse number 23 that we read. Or say, Rade, now divert. Or say, the north wind diverted away rain. 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Kick out on them. You move be pretty, man. Baby, I walk. A human man walk. You do who concern my world to move. Say yes. This is going to be our next prayer. Every group. Sitting down by biting my life. That is our first prayer. 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
0: Aye. 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Oh my God. I said may this be your portion. May the Lord greatly multiply your blessing. May the Lord increase your blessing. That is our next prayer. This is our next prayer. Oh Lord my God, lift me up from grass to grace. Oh Lord my God, lift me up from grass to grace. 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Oh God, lift me from grass to grace. That is your next prayer. Can I get every one of you on Facebook, please? Share the link for me right now. Yes, share the page for me right now on Facebook. Go ahead. The name on Facebook is Original FTPP or Prophet Bernardo Swansa. Please, I want every one of you. Go ahead and share it for me right now. Some people need to get connected and pray this kind of prayer. Don't be selfish. If you are on Facebook, let the Lord use you. I want every one of us, please. Let every one of us share it like 5 times. Share it like 5 times. Yes, if you know somebody on abroad, if you know somebody out of Ghana, let them also go to YouTube. The name is FTPP. The Lord has done it. Empire be say, yeah, won't come, mama. We'll be joining. Now, oh Lord my God, oh Lord my God, lift me from grass to grace. Lift your hands and declare this. Oh Lord my God, lift me from grass to grace. Oh Lord my God. From grass to grace.
2: Lift me from grass to grace.
0: For the last time, oh Lord my God.
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0: Lift me from grass to grace.
2: Lift

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Somebody lift up your voice. And somebody lift up your voice. Meaning someone should be the key to lift up your voice and pray. I know you have begun something small. Lift your prayer and ask the Lord to greatly multiply it, to greatly increase it. Lift your voice, lift your voice. Every small thing that you have begun, the Lord should greatly increase it. Somebody lift your

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0: 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Oh Lord my God, let my small beginning greatly multiply. 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Ape why you ready page asan ye kwen. Erade mi yo bi adwuma. Let that small beginning greatly multiply. Let me hear me and Kasame company. Lift your hands and declare this. Empire will be my power. Because God is bringing a lot of elevation into our life. Be a maker, says he can crowd with Nina with the Juma, a 100 million, 50 million. Maybe it is 1,000 Ghana city, it is $2,000. It is 2,000 Ghana city. Listen to me, when God greatly multiply your small beginning, the 1,000 Ghana city will become 10 million Ghana city. I wish somebody can shout amen like your voice is yours. I said, may your 1,000 Ghana city turn into a 10 million Ghana city. Receive such blessing in the mighty name of Jesus Christ. Lift your hands and let's declare it loud and clear. Oh God, my Father, let my small beginning greatly increase, greatly multiply, greatly be blessed. Lift your hands and declare. Everybody, ma adikitwana meye no, emeye kesiye. 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Menye shop kesiye. 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Say, nyame, if God do this for you, believe you me, things will begin to move in your favor. Let me get every one of you on Facebook. We need to set the page. Yes, if you're on Facebook, please go ahead and share the link for me. Go ahead and share the page for me right now. Obi Biara, if you are only on Facebook, please go ahead and share the link. Share the page for me right now. Obi Adenya na catch the say. Pastor Bernard is on Funny TV into Adom TV. Pastor Bernard is on Funny TV into Praise TV. Osi me swan fan to Ago TV. Obenya Sony TV ya on fan to her. Obenya GH1 na on fan to her. Se Obenya eye Sony TV ya on fan to her. Obenya Joy Prime and I say Angel TV, a light TV, your own fan to all. Na yen kenge ngum na na ene jana modern. My God, afi pe jansa ni yonkwe. Ye wo pram BFM so. 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your Facebook wo bas wana wo share ye we first prayer topic call next prayer topic and wo share no bi enya bi no no so timi abo na eye ye hu adwuma na ye nhira de mayen afi page as lift once and let's fire this prayer. Oh God, oh God, oh God, let my little beginning, let my small beginning greatly increase, greatly multiply. Pejansani uncle, declare it loud and clear. Oh God of Abraham,
1: oh God of Abraham,
0: declare it loud. Oh God of Abraham,
1: oh God of Abraham,
0: let my small beginning,
1: let my small beginning
0: greatly increase.
1: Let my small beginning
0: greatly increase.
1: Oh God of heaven,
0: let my small beginning
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0: Israel Nyamie,
1: Adia
0: Ketuana Mashasiero, Emaya Casio, Mamisika Ketuano, Emaya Casio, Mamawaliano, Emaya Casio, Mamempunatiano, Emaya Walio, Mami Bonino, Emaya Awo, Mami Hiano, Emaya Sik.

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We say, Radio. 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

0: A servant of the Most High God. 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Amen. My God. It is a small beginning. May you build a house that will shock everyone. Maybe I will be a musician.
1: My God.
0: Maybe I will be a studio.
2: My God.
0: Why are you my castle? You will be a peer.
2: My God.
0: It is a small beginning. May the Lord greatly multiply it in the name of Jesus.
1: Amen.
0: May the Lord greatly multiply it in the name of Jesus.
1: Amen.
0: May the Lord greatly multiply it in the name of Jesus.
1: Amen.
3: Hey. Freedom.
0: My God. Yes. Yes. You're firing a hard one. You're firing a ding ding ding. Now, also, this is our next prayer. Every power that want to destroy my small beginning. So we had apostle. What tongue on tade? Umoba phone. What ko bobo sia? Na wo dia se bibi kitu obi ase. Na woni be bounce na ade na wo sase no. Ni nyina ase. Your humble beginning has been destroyed. This is your next prayer. Nipa bebere sa wo. Eh? Your humble beginning always destroyed.
1: Mercy!
0: What's it?
4: If the righteous are described, if the foundations of the righteous are described, what would the righteous do?
0: What would the righteous do? Say for or tini ni fapem no. Say asaya. And then or tini ni beye. If your humble beginning has been destroyed. So for to say, small branches here, branches here start to be. Wako ye. To say, dear pastor, to what talk this is here. Now for the cross, no be any hope. Be to me, son, are you? Your humble beginning, your small beginning has been destroyed. Yes, you should be a symphony. Until the Nipa Bibri, why you do my ten? You used to sell foods. You used to work with this company. You used to sell shoes.
1: My God.
0: You used to work with somebody. You used to be a storekeeper. We should be blessing for you, that this is our next prayer. Every satanic power that always destroy my small beginning. Psalm 11 verse number 3. Was it, if the foundation be destroyed, what can the righteous do? Every satanic power that always destroy my small beginning. Not somebody say not again.
1: Not again.
0: Because I say not again.
1: Not again.
0: For the last time, say not again.
1: Not again.
0: My humble beginnings shall never go waste.
1: My humble beginnings shall never go waste.
0: My humble beginnings shall never go waste.
1: My humble beginnings shall never go waste.
0: My humble beginnings shall never go waste. In the name of Jesus, I declare,
1: amen.
0: Your humble beginnings shall never go waste. In the mighty name of Jesus Christ of Nazareth.
1: Amen.
0: I said, your humble beginnings shall never go waste.
1: Amen.
0: Your humble beginnings shall never go waste.
1: Amen.
0: Every little thing you have begun, it shall greatly multiply and increase in the name of Jesus.
1: Amen.
0: Every
1: small thing you have begun shall greatly multiply. And here be our Savior, yes, we may be here the amount. Yes, we may be here the amount. Yes, we may be here the amount. Yes, we may be here the amount. Yes, we may be here the amount. Yes, we may be here the amount. Yes, we may be here the amount. Yes, we may be here the amount.

0: That is our next prayer topic. Ye bompa ye urade kasa kire me se. 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That has been your life. The Lord is saying to me that there are many more people you are listening to me and praying with me. This has been your greatest prayer. And this has been your greatest stress. This has been your greatest problem. Your humble beginning always go waste. Do be ye bi ana say. Do be sha se bi entimi nwe yi. But I can promise you and tell you without a doubt.
1: Hallelujah!
0: After this prayer section, I said, after this prayer session, it shall never go waste. Somebody can say, it shall never go waste. If it is dead, it shall come back to life by the power of Holy Ghost. We are firing this prayer, hard one. Declare, say,
2: every satanic power
0: that always destroy my small beginning, hear the word of the Lord.
2: My small beginning shall never go waste.
0: Every evil power
2: that
0: always destroy my small beginning,

Sasabia, one of the women, Jabba Sasabia, no, my son, one of them, whatever Bible, if you are on Facebook, please share the page. Come on, somebody share the link. Somebody share the link. If you are on Facebook, go ahead and share. We need to be a blessing to people out there. Come on, please, as you are praying, just make sure you share. Go ahead and share. Go ahead and share. Be a blessing to somebody. This is why the Lord connected you to this altar. Lift your voice and pray. My small beginnings shall never go waste. My small beginnings shall never go waste.

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Jesus Christ. 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Hey.

0: Dalia. 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Are you there? Read it for me.
1: Pastor, please come pray.
0: Oh, yeah, Proverbs. Pastor Les. Who am I? Proverbs chapter 22, verse number 9. Proverbs 22 and the verse number 9. Okay, read it for me.
2: Proverbs chapter 22, verse 9.
0: Mm-hmm.
2: He who has a generous eye will be blessed.
3: Mm-hmm.
2: For he gives of his bread to the poor.
3: Mm.
4: Mekai mebusam etiaduonu mienu.
3: Michael,
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3: Ha.
4: Oyam yefo nya insira. 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
0: My God. Yankaya me see the verse number.
5: Just go there, papale.
0: The verse number 11 no. To asoma mie.
2: Verse 10. Cast out the scoffer. And contention will leave. Yes, strife and reproach will cease. Verse 11. He who loves purity of heart and has grace on his lips, the king will be his friend.
3: My God.
0: Kai 12 ni biem. Kai 12 no so.
2: Verse 12. The eyes of the Lord preserve knowledge, but he overthrows the words of the faithless.
0: Quick, I feel you call Psalm 90, verse number 17. Psalm 90 and the verse number 17, real quick. Psalm 90, verse number 17. My God.
2: I will pray. Psalm 90, verse 17.
0: And let the,
2: and let the beauty of the Lord our God be upon us.
0: Somebody shout amen.
3: Amen.
0: Continue.
2: And establish the work of our hands.
0: Apostle, yeah. Okay, I won't want my mic in the TNT. Philip, as of a country, no mame.
4: Mekai, David, you know, I do a corner. Do a song. Now, my radio and young copon and him to your Embrian. So,
0: come on, somebody, you didn't say amen.
4: Mekai, David, yom at your corner. Ninja Mudu and song. Now, my radio and young copon and him to your Embrian.
0: Embrian, so amen.
4: Now, young son, I do my so.
3: Amen.
4: Manunya, ye and my yen.
0: Or say, and let the beauty of the Lord our God be upon us.
3: Amen.
0: And establish thou the work of our hands.
3: Amen.
0: Yeah, the works of our hands establish thou if.
3: Amen.
0: We will shray and sanu nyuma.
3: Amen.
0: Amen. Amen. Lift up your hands. Pejansa osro. Yeah, fire and den. Many of us, the work you do is terribly bad. And your cry is terribly bad. But this is the word of the Lord said. And the word of the Lord said, and let the beauty of the Lord, our God, the beauty, not the ugly. He said, let the beauty of the Lord, our God, be upon us. And establish thou. The work of our hands upon us. Nyame man animu tie said nyame animu tie tie no emra ye dwuma so. I declare over every man and every woman. Oh shanda da badia. I speak and declare over your life and your family. May the Lord bless your handwork.
3: Amen.
0: Me said there will some some biara ebe ye ye fiti na kro.
3: Amen.
0: There will some ebe some ebe ye ye wo Yesu dey mo. You see, I declare as a servant of the Most High God, whatever that you would touch shall greatly multiply and increase in the name of Jesus Christ. Last two months, I am marching him. You will, oh God, remember me program now. Lady B, before I ever call you as Lady B, are Oba Asol, what's it, Papa? Medica. Oba Asol, when you're cremonin, so Oba program, Libby. 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And so I day, Ukumayafi. She's not a Muslim, but she's wearing Mayafi. 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Then you see, car one who sha our dinner car.
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0: 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Last week na nyasam kitu a message chana be che bra bi. Ma me ne ba last week no ngu ma ya fi. 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Na samne se wo se papa. 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O bae na samne se. I said, Daddy, but yeah, 1 month to almost in 2 months, almost 2 months in it. What's me to your canning now? Now, dear, the Busan is a year day. So for Tiasmo Kayan, was in a down fubi, Tiasmo was in a down fubi the champagne. Every abruptly London, Abagana, or Tong, and an Adam for no money be so on Tong. Now, the funny thing is, and then an Adam for the man, no, no, and now oil be a bomb pay goose, and a communion and your bomb pay goose, oh God, remember me, no, and only be called container, no petting in a goose. So, for my miniature, say 1 week time, and now. Was a restaurant to be any baby, including more, a cram more, and some more to be a booting, able two champagnes in Nina. So, for or send a profit to Nyaya was almost 2 billion. And I'm not for no, I trust him on because now down for this word, the baby are a bit me take it 3 months and son, but within a week or two, Nina, and I saw for sister Anderson, I'm down for not Jenedi, and I feel not down for any. Partner and no me business. Now, or send a damn for Nessie, China, one fan and Mala Solin, teaching us on Beba Solin. Because I damn for Nessie, baby, I walk on one. And near money by an ass, son. On fan and coho. And I'll see one who knew Mala near Drubia and a FTP Pimpai boy. You're not seeing FTP, not just to say a radi. I said, no, no. Message on fan and Branty, children, not down for neighbor. Was it daddy? 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

0: Or say water signify life. 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O Nante da. 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
1: Hallelujah!
0: Send them in the bunny video. 14 years on Nante, da. Me say, what? America. 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Declare it, say by the fire of the Holy Ghost,
2: by the fire of the Holy Ghost,
0: and the authority in our Lord Jesus Christ.
2: And the authority in our Lord Jesus Christ.
0: Oh God, my Father.
2: Oh God, my Father.
0: If I anoint my hand with this water,
2: if I anoint my hand with this water,
0: every dead thing in my life,
2: every dead thing in my life,
0: every dead finances,
2: every dead finances,
0: dead business,
2: dead business,
0: let life of God come in it in the name of Jesus.
2: Life of God come in the name of Jesus.
0: Afemem wahie so ni biagunet. 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
0: 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I pray for every man out there. Trusting you for a miracle.
1: Amen.
0: Trusting you for your move.
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1: wow.
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1: Amen.
0: Let there be a mighty move over their destiny.
1: Amen.
0: In the name of Jesus Christ,
1: amen.
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1: wow.
0: And do unique and shocking thing in the life of everyone.
1: Amen.
0: May the heart desires of you never go dry.
1: Amen.
0: May you see the manifestations of the desires of your heart.
1: Amen.
0: Amen.
1: Amen.
0: Amen.
1: Amen.
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0: Kuma sode wa wadia Ewrade mani mre mu mao. 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

0: blood of Jesus. 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
0: Thank you, Holy Spirit. 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When you be hunu near my different, the Musa Minia baby woo team, a bema be an anesha warrior. A brother catch them say, my nest won't pull be mon while you beam. Was so, but still, and fun on cry. 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Now listen to me. Radhe Kasachem said, this word is for 21 people. If it is a ne edi kokopim, wukwada ese neti de radike. Enipa makumako 21 bi minimum. But Radhe Kasachem said, there is a shocking testimony. Last week Thursday said, Wuba Solia winim de making. Make ya yeah, son make can say Radhe Kasachem said in the next 15 to 20 minutes will be better dance here on the phone so and what them hammer you know you and through 10 minutes okra lady be a me bomb pie man ah or pevisa omumuano I saw them one money are testing and say a man a visa it won't ramage in a visa no now this study dream you can do soon. Sometimes one man pipe, one maybe near come because you can't draw. But me can't hear Yaminia, a Radiman and Parame, a Radiman and Parame, a Radi catch him say Nipper 21 BT, Muntin ye, if it in Necocopim and Nana watching. I heard the Lord saying to me that there is a shocking, because a shocking, should I say, a Radiman dance beer, a more rem, a bedroom with Sam Yamede Brow. Now listen to me, sir, in Nipper 21, a Radi catch him say, Mimma, number, we listen. Na munyi na rami musike bi edin pe a CDB na fa bo for the kase Ewurade. I am part of the 21 people and I want to sow this seed to claim my own. Me name ebia wo de ne yakonto ebia wo de ne yajuma ebia wo de ne yawo. I don't know the kind of miracle you are believing God, but listen to me, if there is a certain particular thing you have been praying to God about for a long time, then trust me, you are part of this. Ebi a bibi wa bo bibi hum paye emre bibri. 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For so, what can one make can no crutch loss if it in a copy man and I watching? Say Yami and Okafua, who be afraid the Adansia, a best shock will be away with you. So, Genambano, the manager and tell me a 05 number 95. My God, yes, I feel about 57 number 67. Let's have 57. A 05. Number 95. I feel about 57. 67. 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one and Mame, and then we call Pastor Bernard and Pai Bunibi. Or catch the second and so bomb Pai Bunibi. Sir, may you rank us some one in your Bruning, Miss Row, get no so tia, see a man, and a montem table So far, Quani could draw a brutch in 3 months. 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Timia nya brunia ma bruna ware no adwuma no so so wonya ya oyen adwuma ni mu manager en wonya no ware I said, Daddy, I want to sow a seed. I can send him $2,005 five times. I send him one day. So 5 days. I said, what? I said, Papa, you don't know me. I'm not here. I'm so wow. Sometimes in Yamika, I said, I want to be a good day. But Obi Ohonomo, I won't count. It won't touch you, but yeah, you can't. Once a Bible can see Yamia Casapreco. Now, maybe, dear, I'm pretty new so. And I'm at here. It's normally one night, and then you're me, yes, I do, Momo. Say, Yami Casape, Ubos, I would think, can be so what can't be Pibine, a book crowd wouldn't be, but Ubos, a bibit me shell, say, what do you boss, a book crack up, what do you say, Bibica, what do you Pibine, who say, I need Yamine Casacho, Annie Yamine Casacho, Messer Bonambani Bim. Number no. Now what dear Adechi a 100 studio, a 50 studio, a 20 studio, a 200 studio. Me se pa for dear busa radi who send nipa 21. 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I feel bo 5 7. 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Thank you, Holy Spirit. I feel sabo 5 7. Oh, send your dear baby freedom. Freedom time print partners. What your old TV crown? I will share a good song. You can pick the number 0595. No abo 5 7. 6 7 5 7 0595 5 7 6 7 5 7 5 7 6 7 5 7. Young lady be uti me abrade kasachi them say where we nursing no what they to be store no and I wish you will be store a provision shop. And I would tell you, 400 Ghana Cedi a month. Mochiro pa. And I would name a bonfire. What trap precious ya yet be bibia yen fro sister? Sandy part 21, what come on? 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Mind be wood ye me, where your contractor? 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And rather catch them say, oh, per contract be a free MPP for you. Who be ne doing him? 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amount 0595 number 5 7 6 7 no abon 5 7 when your number no 0595 5 7 6 7 5 7 The dear baby, your freedom. 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Eno su ye 0244. 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Number 618 0244 but 115 wabo afibo 618 0244 115 na wabo 618 obabi wonyem doctors for na kachro say omukwa koyi operation usuro operation ne keke ne kachro na mo yale kra mo Soon, soon, the next idea named Pe, sister, ye be. Who operation and so next week near Quaquia, who best would be a new Nipa 21 ever they can walk on to ye be. Then your main show will be a patch of number Nibium 0244. A fable 115. Not what was 618. 0244115618 and also send your dear baby Bernard Usu answer Bernard Usu answer me dinner baby your prayer leader Saji Vodafone cash ebi awo de your Vodafone your Vodafone cash no and also your 0506 0506 aha na fi wabo 35 wabo 8 2 9 2 3 5 8 2 9 2 3 5 8 2 9 2 where your Vodafone cash mami mobium 0506 yes 0506 now what about 3 5 what about 8 2 9 2 8 2 9 2 and also Bernard Usu and Sana Beba. Me ye wa Kenya make can say ye wo be nye bia feji de ye no. Ah kama fa number nintem. Na kama pibia ye. 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Adomunti amen.
1: Freedom. In prayer has made kings become beggars, and beggars are riding on horses. According to scripture, 1 Peter chapter 4 verse 7 says, the end of the world is coming soon, therefore be earnest and disciplined in prayer. For this reason, Freedom Time Praying Partner FTPP is inviting all to join this power-packed prayer program every Sunday, Monday, Tuesday and Wednesday midnight, 12 p.m. on... This power-packed program is being led by Reverend Bernard Owusu Ansah.
0: Everything in you that attracts evil people,
2: Jesus.
0: By the blood of Jesus Christ of
2: Nazareth,
0: we kill it by fire.
2: Amen.
1: Don't forget that the fervent prayer of a righteous man availeth much. Therefore, be part of this program. For any information, call 0244-115-618.
2: Freedom,
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0: Nyame, eye nyame, neme nyame tia sinti, medana seda. 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Baby, I'll change Kebiano, a catcher would say, Uti, Prophet Bernard Usuan, sir. And I will never bring it by. Bye. If you have the 10 o'clock, so by 10. 10 o'clock. Good in catching every Gibran, sir. 10 o'clock, we see 11. Hold on. And I do watching in case you see a prophet Bernard Usu answer. Or Reverend Gabriel answer. Prophet Bernard Usu answer. And a Bishop Yao Usu answer. Mimi Dindi Yahusu. And you simply know a Jehusu. You know, have a difference, you know. Gibber answer. Bernard Usu answer. Yao Usu answer. Ejewusu. What do you mean, of fire? Na blah, yao. And I just mean a pound for high, you and Makai say, but when you're empire, Reverend Bennett or Marble, Reverend. What did you say, Bennett? What's your Bernard? Hey! Reverend Bernard Omabu. And Prophet Kenneth. Prophet Kenneth Apia. And our prophetess. Olivia appear Sujaman's wife.
1: Bakupe.
0: Bakupe. Yeah, well, DJ promise. DJ promise. DJ promise. Oh, you're a youth leader. You're not sure you're a youth leader. Hello, Janaka. What's it, Janaka? And I can't know. Your cast eyes breaking, sending a bear, a bama, we need a jay, not a few who say you are with us. There was off a mamma macaba.
1: Yeah, Aja.
0: Not more to send ye.
1: A radiadrum, yeah, we ye. Napa Pacho won't swear.
0: I mean, I don't want a moon pabo, radiadrum, moon pabo, but quite a branchy. Major Manasso send ye a prophetess Olivia, and so a Jan and also a. Your man's wife. We shall know say yes, we shall say your man's wife.
1: Hallelujah.
0: Challenge.
1: Challenge.
0: Your man's wife. Thank you, Jesus. Papa, say me
1: oh, prepare. Ugo amuboaso.
0: Na umbo edi achewo. But that's a yadam kubia o achemu ata for the friend to tujegu.
1: Of my friend is eh?
0: Tutuja. 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Watra achemwata for us obe 40 years.
1: Hey.
0: Otwe urade nim. 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Free so far ma kon ebre so. 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
2: rebro ma bompa e mayon kwe Father, we thank you for this morning. Amen. Grateful to you for your love. Grateful to you for mercy. Thank you, Lord, for gifting us with this beautiful day.
3: Amen.
2: Thank you for selecting us. And out of the billions, you chose us to be part of the team that you work with this day. And we thank you, for this day is just but once. It will never come again. Mm-hmm. Therefore, as we commit it into your hands, we ask, Lord, that there will be more than enough grace to execute every single assignment earmarked for us for this day. Yes. And here on this platform, as we speak to people out there, brothers and sisters, Lord, we ask that your spirit take control over every household, that as many as would love to be part of us, who may even at this very moment asleep, we ask that angels and the Holy Spirit be assigned to wake them up to be part of what you will do with us this very moment. And we ask that your grace be sufficient for us here in the studio, as many as will be listening to us. We give you praise in Jesus' name. Amen.
1: Amen.
0: Amen.
1: Amen.
0: Amen.
1: Amen.
0: So for kind John 16:20. No, sir, I can't tell you.
3: John chapter 16, verse number 20. John chapter 16, verse number 20. Verily, verily, I say unto you,
0: Anokre, may I catch them say
3: that you shall weep and lament, but the world shall rejoice.
0: If you ask for any budget,
3: and ye shall be sorrowful.
0: Na modie mawre beho.
3: But your sorrow shall be turned into joy.
0: Na mawre ho no ebe dane mo nije. Yesu na eka se yo. 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Abrabu mu no. Enye easy sa. Enye easy. We will go through calamities, problem, challenges. I thought that ebe yesu ya reho na so yesu se moma mo bonto moye na mo ma reho na be dan money die.
3: Yes,
4: amen.
0: Na ebi no mani agisabri be wo be su wo be twa adwo ya wo Facebook nso e wo Reverend Eja Owusu into beti ma adwane ententemo a na ebe dan nyame ase na do aseda ana ase wo comment ana ase wo contribution bi ase bi apese e kama wo na de aba. Se udu birthday August musu July mo ebe ko ye ya ebe bo ra August mu okay na so for na ko 16:33 no so
3: John 16 verse number 33. These things I have spoken unto you
0: ye no ma na make ma chere mu
3: that in me you might have peace
0: na mo nya me mu asomdwe.
3: In the world you shall have tribulation
0: e wi ase mu mo ho be hia hia mo de.
3: But be of good cheer.
0: Now, so mama,
3: I have overcome the world.
0: May you ask soon, Queen.
4: Be of good cheer.
0: Yes, we didn't Queen.
3: Obon summer share.
0: Yes, we didn't Queen.
4: Obon summer share.
0: And you look chapter 10, 9 kind, verse 9. Already. Praise God. Dear I and Chiano, and a yachty woman. And Chia, I Chiano. Baby, I ain't free, and I am my own. Send a bear. Luke chapter 10, and I can't free verse 17.
3: Luke chapter 10, verse number 17 down.
0: Mm-hmm.
3: And the 70 returned again with joy.
0: Was it at your son? No, a sign at the energy by
3: 10:17. And the 70 returned again rejoicing.
0: Eduosono ede enije esan ba Yesu suma wo. 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
3: Lord, even the devils are subject unto us through thy name.
0: Eno se Awurade wudin ti ahonhomani mpo abre won ho ase aman do mu koye no. 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
3: And he said unto them,
0: no ka kire won say,
3: I beheld Satan as lightning from heaven.
0: Me hu Satan as ofri soro ahye ase se enyinam. 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
3: Behold, I give unto you power to tread on serpents and scorpions and over all the power of the enemy. And nothing shall by any means hurt you.
0: Not John 16:33 no was mu be hie hie am e wo wiase die na so mu ma mo bo ntomo yam be di wiase so nkwenim te yesu edi nkwenim
1: obo samajuba
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0: 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Praise God.
1: Hallelujah.
0: Revelation chapter 12. Na here na here say no. Thank you, Jesus Christ. I can preach about back on it.
3: Revelation chapter 12 from verse number 1. And there appeared a great wonder in heaven. A woman clothed with the sun.
0: Mame mame mrakakra.

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0: And this Angomano, the trade me in Enchemun and so.
1: And there was war in heaven.
0: Now, Oko Eba Osoro.
1: Michael and his angels fought against the dragon.
0: Marken Abofono Ituo Chasen Osisa and Enokoin.
1: And the dragon fought against. And the dragon fought and his angels.
0: Na ochiase no ene na bofo nso ekoin.
1: And prevailed not.
0: Na zo mo nya kwa tie ni pa.
2: Amen.
0: Osoro mpo. This guy that has gotten with us, no. He's not an easy entity. Praise God.
1: Hallelujah.
0: And yeah, no tell of so so we dey go someday won ti mo dey fa di agro. 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
2: editetia no so
0: praise god
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2: even heaven
0: he fought in heaven praise god
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0: 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all the musical instruments from his voice

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1: Yeah.
0: Praise God.
1: Hallelujah.
0: Na because of the order ho to so ni ntino.
1: Yeah.
0: Wase me meye me ho so so su ni no. Ah. And wase wo sori no waka sa no bofo a wo ye wo kon bofo a wo soro no. Wonen abofo no aka no ma anti achese no we shall not allow you. So for yam kwai.
2: Verse 8. And prevailed not.
0: What you were in your coin, sister? I dear by a question, so tears and say, Bon Sam, the near Bripa. So be go a warrior, a man of coin,
1: a man of coin.
0: The near Briswa do be a gay, a man of coin. The near Briswa do be a bosom or do by some bosom, a man of coin. Bosomania Brissel will be go any mercy. A man of coin. Allow not him to prevail.
3: Give him no place.
0: Give no place to. Overcome your destiny. A man of quiet cry. Was you a yakwine? We say, oh, my man of quiet, dear. Yes, so am I quite in Tiano so. And I jabbed Tiano so. What any rumor? So for your quay.
2: And prevailed not.
0: Where yakwine?
2: Neither was their place found anymore.
0: And that one in a Nancrofer can woman yakwine at Washroho. Not 10 years by 8 days, young quay.
2: Verse 9, and the great dragon was cast out.
0: Was it the great dragon? This guy, he was a serpent, you. In Genesis. In Genesis, he was a serpent. Now, in Revelation, that become a dragon.
2: A great dragon.
0: A great dragon.
3: That's right.
0: Now, then, the Obeke can, Obeke send in the life city. Utu, Ochiaseke Siano, Efrisurahe.
2: Called the devil.
0: What is the offering the devil no?
2: And Satan.
0: What friend upon some any Satan no?
2: Which deceiveth the whole world.
0: Dear what that die if you ask it says no, the na dan I do also say. What you mean for me to but I do my FM here? What's the Bible cry? Baby I hear can look at you no. What you so beside what number better the same platform? Was it Bible Yanu Kre? Yes, you did ya bonsam di.
1: Very serious.
0: We saw me. Now Jesus said, "Yadi, that the actual Jim, Yadi, we run after Jim."
1: What's it?
0: The other day, man, am I? We be about to tell baby, I can't look here. What other? The other day, man, am I? What's it? The devil. Your friend is Satan. What other day, man, am I?
2: Which deceives the whole world.
0: The whole world, you. Did you say, "Bia, Ghana, Kwa"? And as I say, "What many people say, no, woman, woman." What two of my gum, no matter what, they have become plenty. Mitia Abrante Bako say, Wu or take a Yamasumasano, and with Jaya Sorocro.
1: Jesus Christ.
0: Or Tin Yamasumasano, with Jaya Sorocro. And I will be able to say, I saw them cry, cry, Uncle Bob, and your mom pie or Barbara Gazan, Uncle Bompire, I saw them. Nah, I saw them, they cry, you couldn't Yamias and Qua. And your mom pie, I saw them. Now I said on the Bible.
3: Prayer of Thanksgiving.
0: I said on the Bible.
1: Bible.
0: Praise God.
1: Hallelujah.
0: I don't know. Baby, we say, "Ena, uche akwa ba akwa uku tio as a common sense for one was a common sense, no? But the common sense in the who?
1: I
0: one was a Bible cry and yanukure. Ena yanku pumbi ni baby ya. One was wa Kenya miyasem do as if there's no evangelist wa Kenya miyasem. So, and what's it there? What dad and they say, no, what fat upon for me, brain, what do I do? Yes, there, pa, and nipa, Yagupa, my woman, answer. 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A timmy took a room, a fanny pa over 250. A lupre, Tim Fenny pa, 700. 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Then send the pen, Yagupa, my answer away. Obe John Ma, what's in Yagupa, be in yes. Omo se say nyanse yakopon na de ma no. Say nipa we be o shane anwa beka chwe say so ye be ma betimi afa aboa no aware no. Aboa wo. Wo bra emoa kure wo wi ase no emoa. Wo hunu ay wo frere say akoko so ne wo kra e koda.
1: Da bi o.
0: Eh?
1: Da bi o.
0: An wo gwan so ne krama e koda.
1: Da bi o.
0: An akrama so ne wo gwa okofro krama.
1: Da bi o.
0: You can't see it you. Wo upon chese wo di odwan chi okopo odwan na da
1: da bi o
0: da su ni pa de ye si ni pa betimi aware aboa
3: unfortunately
0: what a deception
3: unfortunately
0: what a deception what an abominable I mean mine try yankwai
2: which deceives the whole world. He was cast out into the earth. And his angels were cast out with him.

0: but for the country, I can't say fallen angels, sir. They are demons. Demons are your fallen angels. And the above for our two guys, as you know. Woman, I am home on air. Woman, row, renipum. 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Maybe I tell you, nipum, I'm on my air before.
1: Yeah. Boiler, so.
0: It was two number four canoe. So the fallen angels are demons. Trust me.
2: Besten, and I heard a loud voice saying in heaven,
0: now
2: is come salvation
0: and
2: strength
0: and
2: the kingdom of our God
0: and
2: the power of his Christ. For the accuser of our brethren is cast
0: down,
2: which accused them before our God day and night. And they overcame him by the blood of the Lamb.
0: And was in the abetim ye din soon queen mono. Aye, yes, umuja.
1: Amen.
2: And by the word of their testimony.
0: Adinagopon asem.
1: Amen.
2: And they loved not their lives.
0: And to my annoying cra and kosu. Amen.
1: Amen.
0: Yede radiasi. Amen. Radia dawasi.
1: Radia dawasi.
0: You are ye come for
1: you. You are
0: ye come for you. Thank you, Father God. Marco, ya are
1: a man of a man.
0: Lema shanda na ba da ba da ba da
1: ba da ba ba
0: kola ba da ba ba ba
1: she ba da ba ba
0: shanda na ba na ba na ba
1: lema shanda na ba da ba shanda na ba da ba
0: Marco ya are a man of a man. Yes Lord.
1: Radia dawasi ya dawasi. Bamba wodi aboye ya dawasi.
0: Thank you.
1: Radia dawasi be be na washa ya
0: Lord. Radia pa ya dawasi. Radia pa ya dawasi.
1: Radia dawasi.
0: Thank you, Father. God. Yes, Lord.
1: Thank you for gift and talent we enjoyed from you. Thank you for abilities and creativity.
0: Thank you, Father.
1: Yes, Lord.
3: Glory. We bow before you, Lord. We honor your mighty name. We declare your greatness. We declare your awesomeness. We declare your might. We declare your power. And declare there is none like you. There is absolutely none like our God. None like our King.
0: In Jesus' like mighty name.
3: Jesus' name.
0: Yes, Lord.
3: Jagarugari, Agarigiri. Bodo, Bodo, Bodo, Bodo, Bodo, Bodo, Bodo, Bodo, Bodo, Bodo, Bodo, Bodo, Bodo, Bodo, Bodo, Bodo, Bodo, Bodo, Bodo, Bodo, Bodo, Bodo, Bodo, Bodo, Bodo, Bodo, Bodo, Bodo, Bodo, Bodo, Bodo, Bodo, Bodo, 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
1: About
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1: 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Won't for whom to a radi way soon. Why not? Don't hope at this room. Out of Yemi Yanon Yen Radiasi, Yen Radiasi, Yen Radiasi, on one and in a cheap will be any more a kind of home. Dominion Ra and the WhatsApp for Radi. Ah, when I was training in Janiba to our Winnie and Yawa GA. Was in our way abandoned day, and Radi Winnie abandoned the WhatsApp for Radi. When I yet now was. When I was too funny, you know, Janet Twenty and your GM, and Radia, that was same. Wow, toast your work, and ya. Wow, sorry, I was Tanabiana, Safia, when I sent ya for. Wow, and you knew what you were being what cow was on. And Radia, that was here, that was here, that was here, that was here. Ah, trimming in a rash, thank you, Dean. I hear you and Cowardine. Wow, we are Judah, who said, Cobby and Edge at Tanny Woo. And Radia, why you do deep quack, acquire this with him. Yet do deep quack, punk with him, dear, yadia.
0: Isaiah chapter 14, we read from verse 12. Isaiah 14, read from verse 12.
2: Isaiah chapter 14, verse number 12. Isaiah 14, from verse number 12. How art thou fallen from heaven?
0: Aye day, and I will through.
2: O Lucifer.
0: Oh, and so much
2: son of the morning. How art thou cut down to the ground? Which did weaken the nations. For thou hast said in thy heart, I will ascend into heaven. I will exalt my throne above the stars of God. I will sit also upon the mount of the congregation. In the sides of the north, I will ascend above the heights of the clouds. I will be like the Most High.
0: Amen. I will be like the Most High. woman who practice occult, no, they reach a place where they find themselves that they are God.
1: Yeah.
0: Right.
1: Yeah.
0: For whom you know,
1: correct.
0: What you mean, what you say? I be for those are before you know, you know, what's a mayor must also swim, you know. Now I say, woman master, and I say, I beheld Lucifer, was I beheld Beelzebub, Luke chapter 18, you know, a friend saying, Luke chapter 10, you know, a friend saying, was I beheld Beelzebub. Beelzebub no the prince of demons. The word Beelzebub no, and we money in our opinion. Only Satan, we say, we feel so ashamed. So for crack or crack, come here, had it.
2: But Isaiah no.
0: Isaiah no.
2: Isaiah 14 no. I say, I will be like the Most High.
0: Now, may I also soon?
2: Yet thou shalt be brought down to hell.
0: I'm on Asamado. And I will send
2: to the sides of the pits.
0: I could do as I say, I'm round on
2: they that see thee shall narrowly look upon thee.
0: Wana won't win in our bishop
2: and consider thee, saying,
0: now we need a keru no waka.
2: Is this the man that made the earth to tremble?
0: Or Bema or Ma as I say, I will see a new
2: that did shake kingdoms.
0: No ma, I need him, you know.
2: That made the world as a wilderness.
0: The Oma, if you see a yes, I'm a proud
2: and destroyed the cities thereof.
0: No dream, you know.
2: That opened not the house of his prisoners.
0: Amen.
2: Amen.
0: Yanga se radia da wase.
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0: Radio man so.
1: E radio woman so.
0: Anadwe da wase.
1: Anadwe da wase.
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1: Di your bread amana man se.
0: And you
1: are
0: not a
1: Amen.
0: Ezekiel chapter 11. Ana obidi yaba oku Facebook na si bi ho na area sana ya tuaso. Consider the people of the Facebook, then you continue.
2: But you'll be to me, they will comment about our Facebook. We are live on Facebook, Reverend Echewusu Richard Granton. That was let God be God. Dorcas Ajoa Glover, the good morning to you all. God bless you.
0: Good morning. God bless you too, Ajoa.
2: I'm Alasio, say let God be God. Dorcas Ajoa Glover, so watching you from Germany, Hamburg.
0: Thank you, God bless you. No more job over.
2: Thank you, God, for keeping us till dates.
1: Amen.
2: Amen.
1: That's right.
2: Say good morning, Reverend Ejewusu.
0: I want to say from US.
2: Let God be God.
1: Let God be God.
2: God bless us all.
0: Amen.
2: Georgina Bingham, say good morning, Amen. Reverend and your team. Let God be God. Bernard Jobing, I see you are welcome, Eja, and your dedicated
0: team. I mean, be brave.
2: I see deception.
0: Deception.
2: I see Eja, more of deception is coming. Mm-hmm. So the believer must be intentional.
0: That's right.
2: About his or her Jesus. Mm-hmm. Georgina, say thank you, Jesus, for your mercy upon us.
0: Makaya, Baba.
2: Victoria Amu, say thank you, Jesus, for grace and protection over us. We give you all the glory. Georgina Bingham says, hallelujah, hallelujah, hallelujah. Elizabeth Young. Say good morning,
0: Lizzie,
2: Reverend.
0: Good morning,
2: and
0: what you
2: the
0: say?
2: Wonderful team. Let God be God. I'm Alasio. Say thank you, Jesus, for mercy. Elizabeth Young, say thank you, God, for your protection and guidance. I give you all the glory. The praise and the adoration. Patience, I say, it is all by His grace.
0: By His grace, you.
2: Felicia.
0: Grace, you. Grace, no.
1: I do.
2: Felicia Labi, I say, Reverend Ejewusu and the team, God bless you all.
3: God bless
2: you. Also be to me the way Abba Facebook, Reverend Ejewusu. Sherita Tufo, I say good morning.
3: Hey, Sherita, how to say? Good morning.
2: I say good morning, Reverend Ejewusu and the team.
4: Good morning.
2: Amen.
3: Amen.
2: To be to me the way and also Abba.
3: Amen. My daughter, Ruth Gani, I'm in Fanchi, I'm away. Also, Unukunu, and Ebusano Free, Pennsylvania, Mobifi. Mobile holidays kakla. Root, we say we tie me. Root Ghani. I mean can be bring na this lady oh oyarifa Miriam okaso biti anadwe. Di Miriam say we tie dia Michiao. And I face feedback. Unto uti and so ewo so for my men mo ekwa no so dodowa feedback. Yeah.
4: Okay.
3: I mean can Elizabeth Young. Once again, good morning. Akwenta Bernard. And I'm a chair also, one of my sisters, so Benison, so over Japan. Abrajaman, the chair with US. Maybe I'll take Kabia, Utienka, or Italy, Utienka, or Germany, Utienka, or Holland, Utienka, or Belgium, Utienka, or UK, America, Russia, Utienka, or Iran, Iraq, Utienka, or Kuwait, Utienka, or Korea. Maybe I would be no South Africa, Samanka, Bodriasi, Okumri, Adabraka, Kumasi, Bequia, Da Apasu, Yamrasa. Maybe I take a piano, Yamisabi, Savuti.
4: Amen.
3: Yamisabi. I had my FM 106.3, and I do the Sumo Empire Book. And you more feeding in the
5: Jim FM.
3: Say, I'm for the feeding around Dominia Mompire. Amen.
4: Amen.
3: You who say this guy, of Freddy Satan. So for your uncle, First Chronicles chapter 21, you had it. Yes, Amra. You tell us the kind of
2: First Chronicles 21,
3: aye.
2: From verse number 1.
3: Aye.
2: And Satan stood up against Israel.
3: Tio, guy.
4: Near
3: a man who saw sorrow. Our Bible saw that da a man of mine. We anyway, First Chronicles chapter 21. We're very, very, very, very, very bad. So I'm money and now. Bible is money now. Namunyan. If it's a more time for one Samuel, when I'm said that I will boom. Or Pobiamino, no Namanada Quasso, or best solo. And I'm not that. At First Peter chapter 5, verse 8, you know. First Peter chapter 5, verse 8. Was it be sober, be vigilant.
4: Vigilant?
3: If you refuse to be sober and vigilant, that's what my man who saw, or best solo up. Or better find what way true. Oma, or better find what way true, what you sue against the knowledge of God.
4: That's right.
3: Yes, you may not can name you.
4: Yes,
3: so for young.
2: And it's First Chronicles 21 from verse number 1. And Satan stood up against Israel.
3: Was it Satan a sorry agina etia Israel?
2: And provoked David.
3: Now Opiapia and David say
2: Israel.
3: Uncle Kai is like. Wouldn't draw my David. Was it Kwakai and Omino? Now show would do. No we nipa et tawachi. Now don't want to our one so. So I say, the devil require can walk kai in the penny in anu. So I behold the strength. Of his army, no one want to know what to say. David, no one drum. And read it. If it will be a drum with the man, young boy.
2: And David said to Joab and to the rulers of the people.
3: David catch here the army commander Joab will say,
2: go number Israel from Beersheba even to Dan.
3: Kwano kwaka Israel if Beersheba could see Dan.
2: And bring the number of them to me.
3: Never want to do on Fabra be catch them.
2: That I may know it.
3: Let me who a person who day, a person who I want any military offense as strength. But you have one year. What do you want to know?
4: Yeah.
3: No, you know, if you go what kind of man you could go lay at him?
4: Ebuana.
3: Well, you're not going to go young boy.
2: And Joab answered.
3: And that he, Joab, I'm commanding Yanseni. What catch that David say?
2: The Lord make his people 100 times so many more.
3: A random man named mine, and yet, and Pim or I would want Pim. Maybe in Kahoo.
2: But my lord the king,
3: are
2: they not all my lord's servants?
3: Any pa a war a is a woman,
2: who Why then does my Lord require this thing?
3: I didn't think I would pay where he said, just a quacka won't be catching up.
2: Why will he be a cause of trespass?
3: I didn't think I'll be when I die out from so. Tio Futu.
4: Ah.
3: I told Dana, 1 hour obey a memon pay you for no. A Futu or dema, woman deman on. Woman obey a memoir and pay you for an eddy can for no. Woman Futu, a yodium, yodium. Woman, mama Futupa. Who say a memoir de can for pay you for no. They be are no more advisors.
4: Yeah. That's right.
3: I didn't work council of state. But I don't know if you're going to be able to get a foot for the foot.
4: Debbie.
3: I say, Solomon, but Rehoboam. A foot you are paying for the man or no? And that will be tea.
4: I do be tea.
3: Then Qualadi.
5: Yeah, the opposite.
4: I.
3: Then Qualadi. And then.
4: And
3: then. Young Quay. Say, me name a foot you are. Womo e ben o mampanyinia wo share ye bo se galamse oba obetwi ase no minim o mo ben no national security for regional friends and district council of resec appraise for ne a womo ben no womo o mo kwohwe be ka kire no minim afutu a womo ekoba be ka kire no to the sense say police station animu ye tu galamse. Oh, where's the region?
4: Police station anymore.
3: Police station. I won't pay so much money to collect this. I press for something to move here, Jumo.
5: Ghana.
3: Me new future. I want to make my own pay. You know. I don't know. Me today. Ah. Now, lands and mineral. Why minister no. Also, Galam said, no condo mock any mu pa. Is it no mock any mu? Oh, my, you bear 85%.
5: Hey, for you from Ghana.
4: And I grow before
3: Ghana, oh, mock any mupa, my, you bear 85%. You hear drop. Robert, so for your credit. I reho. Utie. Posterity. Will judge us.
5: That's right.
3: Posterity is going to judge. Un say, me nini ye pa se. O man penny what is we? There's a so 70. And me nini ye se. Nen kwa aka or the chance I see so no. 50 years baba be kano. Me nini sa. Say 50 years. And baba be kani fi ho. And ye mu say no. Just by 50 years, you know, you know, near co. Wooty. Say, me papa, as was saying, yet ye. If your baby will be in your best handed 120. Yano Corano. When you're 50?
4: Mabro.
3: Let us say, by 50 years, Baba counted, so I'll handed you.
4: Pasha.
3: I won't trust you.
4: Papa, be a
3: messer,
4: Metrusella.
3: Best of it, which
4: you're
3: going to be funta.
4: I will be funta.
3: So, it's a war trusting when you're handed, yes, yeah. And so Ben Abenum. Eh? Blah. And so Ben Abenum. So what chance in your hand? Say, your man pay you what chance after 50 years at Bacano one. Because, come make us a woman, sir, as I said, it will be in the earth over 50 years. And sana, you know, it's me. Then what the cousins have a few.
4: That's it.
3: And we are near you, dreading, you know, it's going to be chemicalized. Bible say money nyina hin ni sika po sika ye penti yes set nature ensuo ane ensase no sika ye penti yes say no Joab wa hin o no metu David fo Joab wa hin
4: Joab
3: e wo hene ye hia
4: Joab
3: wo be tu David for say wo hene ne wo kwa ye enye o ye pesika ma gold board and just say yen sense as in so nyina ne meto sika no ma se medium fi already hu ya mobo
4: me no hu ya mobo
3: already hu ya mobo so for kwai
2: verse 4 nevertheless the king's word revealed
3: against. Now, so, why hidden assembly? I thought that ebi abetu man peyinefo na no no obeka no e fa na
4: ya drabo ehini o
3: drabo ehini
4: drabo ehin
3: yenko
2: nevertheless
3: was in also wa hene na sem no eche ni drabo na dwene ene na futuo no di na ya se drabo se so kan nipa no yenko.
2: Wherefore Joab departed and went throughout all Israel.
3: And the Joab okoy, okoy Israel nyina.
2: And came to Jerusalem.
3: And obey Jerusalem.
2: And Joab gave the sum of the number of the people.
3: And
2: all they of Israel were 1,000, 1,000, and 100,000.
3: Was it Israel do no ya 1,000, 1,000 and wa chiri mufa.
2: That drew sword.
3: Wo mo mutwe nkran te nyese David onya wo adomo eta na chiri o. Akufufuo. David.
2: Judah was 400, 3 score and 10,000.
3: Now Judah for a year 400
2: Verse 6. But Levi and Benjamin counted he not among them.
3: One kind Benjamin and Levi for.
2: For the king's word was abominable to Joab.
3: Wasn't what he asked him. I don't say yeah, pay a police commander. Ebi a president ma or the beer.
4: Yeah.
3: Obeka for this one I cannot follow.
4: Yeah.
3: Ye pe emi commander bi.
4: Oh God.
3: A president ma or the beer obeka or hine. We dear my yinai.
4: We dear my yinai.
3: What's why hine na semno? E ye drug boy he.
4: Ye drug boy he.
3: Into any so. I do jai. I do a samba yon kwe.
2: But Levi and Benjamin. Levi and Benjamin counted he not
3: well,
2: among them.
3: Levi and Benjamin,
2: for the king's word was abominable to Joab. Verse number 7. And God was displeased with this thing.
3: And God was displeased with this thing. One Mayan sassy, a Gianibia, your bordier, your banchi, your menkin, your cocoa, your potato, your a dear by name them.
4: Menkeni, a woman.
3: By Yahoo, when you know you will be your bordier, your codu, your apim, your apentum, your codu,
4: your
3: woniaba, your boffrey or mango, your cube, your washidi. Send them away, you know, and never what gun, no, and that's as in Yanana will be you.
4: Debut, Yamia Shiragan.
3: Was it your baby to say, Precus, eh? Israel, Ghana, any Jamaica, any bu,
4: any
3: bu. You do her. You drunk a seat. And the Ghana, yes, I see ya. Yanko Poisha, when you gold you were the Shire. Now, if you know, quit your number, you are near to gold. Quit your number, you are near to gold. And in another bullshit, and I had a number, bresso, near to gold. Se kwa me nkro abresu ni too good.
4: Yeah.
3: Eh? Buzi abresu ni too good. E champo abresu ni too good. Runs abresu ni too good.
4: Yeah.
3: The free runs abresu e be wiye no. E na galam se ni hase.
4: Na papa that time o too good no. No o mutu ne fen.
3: Wo mutu good. Wo mutu good. Our man so has a say, oh, my chasing room. Woot almost to go and abacana a coom, our home to a manuco from a yiscom. And he woke a shanty regina. If ye be our condoses, maybe a silinum, womdi a odum, and I a silinum, let us scow of you, mean if you're nescow. Men and about could have been good for us. Good. I as well for bad was Sabiama. It's a good food.
4: A town.
3: What the pema?
4: What
3: the pema? Let's go. As about 2 years, you know. Now fish a womb. Now no fish, I won't have a bunch of cat. Just all kinds of fish. They say, or that, who come acquire, or that river, or that. And I don't cry. I hear potto. Now say, I call. Do you find your contact now? Call Boisia, what town that bridge you know? Next town or Amy Krum. And the police barrier, Ewaho. And the other one, I'm a principal police for the say. And Timujana and Susan CIA was an old head, yeah, they come home. What about me?
4: What's
3: me? And so I said, Gotau, Potopotopota, Totoka, or that river, a cobble of him.
5: Mercy.
3: Let us be passionate about the things, the evil which is going on around. Nyankopon to so ani bubu fuye yo. Ni bubu fuye. Show say say Ghana hano, Ashanti region. Galam say ascends as in issue. Eastern region. Galam say ascends as in issue. Central region. Galam say ascends as in issue. Western region. Galam say ascends as in issue. Northern region. Galam say ascends as in issue. But Jesus and my voter region na ebia ebi unko ho. Menti so mutu galam say ho. Say say oma boura boura half region. Oma boura boura half region. I also yeah, you want to say papa. Woman about rap on our region. Ah, and I met you, sir, or hini, I am for be a honor. I told you, woman can't watch a man, Kwabras auntie, or my hini, one room, a cata, woman about rap. As I said, come here, I said, Yama, says, what I region, Kwan, and you can't say no, who say no. Wamu sa gan and swing now. And you were no Nyako point to Sura. Nanny Badgie.
4: Debbie.
3: Said Debbie de Quakainipa. No, who the strength of his army. Nanya me bufuya. And send a mere bosse yanum. As I send a mere bosse. Yen we are so a janina yindi. Yes, Sanuno. Yanum did not go upon any Badgie.
4: Debbie.
3: Oba upon the summer, my own was so.
4: Debbie.
2: Verse number 7, and God was displeased
3: with
2: this thing. Therefore, he smote
3: Israel.
2: And David said unto God,
3: accident ya ACC this time. Any yare domo ase se nkwala nkwala enye kidney problem. Nkwala o kidney.
4: Kidney, akwala ketwa. 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
3: Na mi bisa se.
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4: hey, Lord, have Kavalu mercy.
3: Kavalu masariati. 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
4: Omo hopa.
3: Ana anantwe aduas mienu no. 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Ye we koso ye.
2: And God was displeased with this thing. Therefore, he smote
3: Israel.
2: And David said unto God, I have sinned greatly
3: because
2: I have done this thing. But now I beseech you, do away with the iniquity of thy servant. For I have done very foolishly. And the Lord speak unto
3: David. And he told that. Say nipa we are so for penny, we are so for brantier, we are on mammu penny, we are the count for. Now, I dear Benas and yes, I saw you two said, me, me did some fool.
4: Yeah,
5: that's right. And that's right.
3: Now, catch any uncle points, me didn't cause a summer. One country will be a on a ball.
5: That's right.
3: You rather from money, Chevy. So for trust,
2: and the Lord speak unto God.
3: And I, now go on catch it.
2: David, see
3: for God.
2: See.
3: God, David, the deal for.
2: Go and
3: David, the deal for. Our friend, God, now go back at the cop. Now go catch David, say.
2: See.
3: Catch it, say.
2: Thus saith the Lord.
3: Send a radica.
2: I offer thee three things.
3: Tio, say, Omania Bonia. And near me and son, and then I go upon this sea and you so. Tio,
6: Wamani ya bonia, and yemem yen sa, a busani ya bonia, and yemem yen sa, and ni pao ya bonia, and yemem yen sa, and yaku po di su and iso. Wana wasi yimba kwenefa.
2: Choose the one of them.
6: So why ye be a foul, but choose biamo.
4: Hey.
6: Choose one of them. Yiba kufa. 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David, you back off. You quiet.
2: So God came to David and said unto him,
6: I know, do you follow? No, I call David in Jacob Catcher and say,
2: thus says the Lord,
6: send a radi and go ponce.
2: Choose thee,
6: sir. Was it ye a mubak of and never me answer?
2: Either 3 years of farming,
6: sir. I come a ever as I send us from Femian, sir. Did they gonna ye and you come pa and ever bass as you so?
4: I knew
6: because every other I hear Diano. Abeka kanu wa wu se dwane nie asu die anya yie ko adwana akoye ewuduro ensue nie wonum bia anya yie enti ekom entimi masasi so yanum ekom entimi masasi so adwane no si ho be wa wu se adwane wu dibia bewu enti adwane wo ntimi ni
4: enokwe enokwe pa
6: enti wan ekom ebetimi abasasi so
4: enokwe
6: I come back to me about as you so. To us,
2: either 3 years of farming.
6: I say 3 years. I come back as you so. I am not a prophet of doom, please. I am not a prophet of doom. We are reading the Bible.
5: Reading the Bible. That's right.
4: Yeah.
2: Either 3 years of farming.
6: Say, if you mean, sir, I come ever.
2: Or 3 months to be destroyed before thy foes.
6: And I say, Bosumi mean, sir.
2: While that the sword of thy enemies overtake you.
6: Wa ma wa tamfo enkrante e ba wo so. Adaro na me social media bi. Lady bi a wo so nya wo hu aniso ade wo bi se se buku haramfo e be invade Ghana. Me no so mo wo sa video no a.
2: Amba around
6: se atamfo e be to ahye wo so. Wo so me sade enkrante e ba wo so.
2: 3 months. Or
6: and I say
2: 3 days.
6: And I say nansa.
2: The sword of the Lord.
6: Nyakupon one crante.
2: Even the pestilence.
6: Ah, eh, yare.
2: In the land.
6: Nyakupon crante rebas nansa. Eh, yare. Now what they bought on man so. Nyakupon cast what the nansa. Watching crante and what the yare abaye soa. 3 days, you know. You're ready, Bessie.
2: Now therefore advise thyself.
6: And one guy said, to whom for name back.
2: What word I shall bring against him. And David said unto God.
6: And David catch a God say,
2: I am in a great and David said unto God, I'm in a great distress.
6: Was the word there as him where there and we had pa na ma kwa him.
2: Let me fall now into the hand of the Lord.
6: For
2: very great are his mercies.
6: Then Yakupon de Nobru Dosso.
2: But let me not fall into the hands of man.
6: And my men talk my town for ensem.
2: So the Lord sent pestilence upon Israel.
6: And Yaria Yakupon de Bar Israel was in Yakupon, Yakupon Yariano, and Yabophobi and a chain cranto. And in Cranta and the ball, pa, that's a saburo, a ball pa, na cancer, a ball pa, na a diabetes, a ball pa, na 3 days, you know, and the in the wuye.
2: And the fell of Israel 70,000 men.
6: 70,000 men for 3 days.
4: For 3 days.
6: 70,000 men, 3 days. And so I told that one, and he paid the way. And so I told that one, and he paid the way of Ghana.
4: I think I was 70.
6: What was it, 34 people?
2: Oh, okay. 34, 35, okay.
6: Then I just 32, no. I know I did 2 count, my
2: 34.
6: Oh, I did you ever crossing 3 days, yo. And you pass 70, how many?
2: 70,000.
6: And we'll come one more Israel. David, you can't nipa. And you say, yeah, my question, say, yeah, yeah, galam say, and fan say, sure, and fan say, sassy, and fan say, yania. Nyamia bufushia e ba yeso a. Uji de sesa nansa, woka so kuma nipa he. Mhm. Enka se urade.
4: Urade.
6: Fire bonny chay.
4: Fire bonny chay.
6: Yasu de fache.
4: Yasu de fache.
6: A radu here mobile.
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6: If Rabos on Somoso.
4: If Rabos on Somoso.
6: A jamamo.
4: A jamamo.
6: Chrono.
4: Chrono.
6: A woody.
4: A woody.
6: With your shigu.
4: With your
6: shigu. Demonic sacrifices.
2: Demonic sacrifices.
6: Demonic sacrifices.
2: Demonic sacrifices.
6: Human sacrifices.
2: Human sacrifices.
6: Beast sacrifices.
2: Beast sacrifices.
6: Human sacrifices.
2: Human sacrifices.
6: Blood sacrifice.
2: Blood sacrifice.
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6: What's I'm say?
2: What's I'm say?
6: We are more broom for,
2: we are more broom for,
6: and or dumb for,
2: any or dumb for,
6: butcher the food,
2: butcher the food.
6: And so I bought you trade here.
2: So I bought you trade
6: a radio dorsal,
2: a radio dorsal.
6: Radio whom I'm mobile,
2: radio whom I'm mobile,
6: or my mammoble,
2: or my mammoble.
6: When he be a year,
2: when he be a year,
6: Frabosons, some of
2: three abosons,
6: with your shoe grow,
2: with your shoe,
6: chrono,
2: chrono,
6: a
2: woody,
6: insisi,
2: intentia, intentia,
6: and we are mobile,
2: a radio,
6: and we are mobile,
2: a radio, and
6: we are mobile.
2: I dream money.
6: I'm a son of Swami. 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
1: 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training. 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No more chief in your money. I had a false Sudan and also. Who call hospital so swap? A dumb good hospital. What about Kroby Sorrow? Let's teach a knee by a coupe and a woman. 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
2: Komia.
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1: 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Enwa dwe so bia utim didi sa wo.
0: Yes.
2: She. E bi o.
1: E na ya church attendance.
0: Yes.
1: And you miss urade wo magia ma so for no wo e renom no moma. 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
1: 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I bet you, Missouri. And you can't for a car as a woman call. They say, Binumian will phone so
3: online.
1: 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Yeah, yeah, res as online.
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1: And this is a foot for pa, a wabush anymore. A yet day and will be weird. Na in the panel, we know. Nay, yeno, and what done a man so?
2: Hm, I am a lady. A femo,
1: say a foot for pa,
2: a foot for pa,
1: a wabush anymore.
2: Ah,
1: a yet day and a nipper wabush anymore. Na a yeno, I done a man so. Ah, Bessine, Lumba a ye. Yes, I don't know why you don't bring a tune to my man.
2: Aye.
1: I feel like I'm going to be in a day.
2: Oh, my. Five, let me say.
1: I, or friends, Papa, I will be in a day.
2: Kantanka.
1: Kantanka. Kodosafo.
2: Aye.
1: A day, and then you are no.
2: Ah.
1: Say, a foot for pa. E wo busu enu mu a eye den enenu anu emu a chemienu ebi se ye ne be ne ya wada ebi se mo mu nye
2: na etututu nyina be manu anu
1: ei
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3: minisa ne
1: ebe kra wo ya ne
2: ebra papa ya bo papa ya brabo a wa bo
1: se afutufu opa
2: fast
1: Kase urade.
2: Urade.
1: Maye futufu opa.
2: Maye futufu opa.
1: E wo busu enu.
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0: good counselors.
1: Was it for lack of knowledge?
0: My people perish. And Keban is saying, Keban was saying, the nipple were nothing. A year,
1: oh, man, if I hear Queen, there's so beware. Natures any panel, Bibica Graw on the one. Not a busan watch. Ah, now do I have a pen idea? One will grow. Do I have a pen idea? One will grow. Now, what about the idea? No better war.
0: Eh? And I have no better war.
1: And Ghana di come for any Ghana paying for. Yen Tia says, Kwame Nkrumah obebua me agya independence wo ko.
0: Mm.
1: Dr. Buzi adu ba wo ko.
0: Nampa o.
1: E free fan mu ko.
0: Apa wo ka sem wo.
1: E champo nu mu ko.
2: Apa
1: nu ana
0: okay.
1: Atamis ko.
0: Yeah, Rollins
1: there. Rollins ya. What wo ka say Ghana ya ne dia. Wo ko. Wo ja hoko. They were talking about 8 generals. Bomb to our teaching range. Na enim se wo bo mutuo no no atra se adane bo okọ obekọ ko to free fanum e be ye dwe se lesse blo su bi e ko pa bi si shadow funu won ne fe
0: aso fo kon fo dam wa no so kwedo
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0: kofia nan num nyina
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0: Gaddafi
1: ko Adolf Hitler ko Gaddafi ko Adolf Hitler ko wo fere say akoya Nebuchadnezzar
0: India me
1: o munyina ko o
0: munyina ko
1: e de wusa ubeko
0: ubeko
1: na ba ade ba ko so fo hu ni say what it is appointed to man
2: once.
1: On this earth to die once and after judgment tin ye ye bia no say ye o memo di kanfo say ye o memo dwumayefo say ye asofo say ye asorima say ye doctor fo say ye adwadifo say ye driver fo say ye nurse fo say bibia ye bia ba mo ti adwuma bia ye bia no e bebu ha kwenta
2: definitely most definitely
0: yeah no say ade bia ye so ye nyefa se nya media
1: ni media ni mo nya
0: it dey wo ye no en se nya media ni mo nya ma question mark wo ho tade ye wo ye no en se nya media ni mo nya mo dia en
1: se bisa wo
0: yeah wo assemble ne po
1: hey
0: ye nyina be kwa kwa gina temu onani
1: wo man ye wa dwene ye wa dwene na entity unu ja tete nananom tan a person no mo hun ko suku o
0: yeah
1: be wo mo kwa hu say e god we say betu ya ye nkotu wo nsuo ho ana say nsuo and fancy is your na and they are said in him dear.
0: A cool school.
1: Yet in him dear, and they are too a gold. No, Bible say, yes, you say, yea, yea, yea, yea, yea, yea, yea, yea, yea, yea, yea, yea, yea, yea, yea, yea, yea, yea, yea, yea, yea, yea, yea, yea, yea, yea, yea, yea, yea, yea, yea, yea, yea, yea, yea, yea, yea, yea, yea, yea, yea, yea,
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1: 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Yes, you say, yeah, and yes, I follow. Yeah, Danny and Quasia for.
0: Yeah.
1: Well, and yeah, yes, and I'm at the name Jimmy Fui.
0: And no crow.
1: Yes, I do, Dono. And I'm at Sutania and Nam Woman. Yeah, you come a moon in Amra than the gota. As a Lord have mercy upon the nation.
0: Lord have mercy upon the nation.
1: Yes, I'm a pious slave, Radio Hugana
0: Mobile. Amen.
1: Radio Hugana Mobile.
0: Amen.
1: Now I know my empeny for no more and winning you. They should think twice on the nation. Nanye Koswa. Near Fesican metal gold in Umbra, near Fanso Porto, a dollar noir. Say, America for a domo dollar in a bray and someone can come with you. Nancy and Sassin, you say, yeah. How will we live?
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0: 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Let you charge you my Ghana. I dear be a echo for by him. Now, F. F. Fata were ready when him. We are mobo. I rather you janet to our dish, Mojan. I rather you janet to our. And when we be a la, and Ratu Biala. And from Sophia, I rather ye, who are mine mobo,
3: voice of mine mobo,
0: let you charge ye.
3: Let them radiate mobo, Messrs.
0: Pay
3: over the end. May we be merciful unto ourselves. If as you touch us, touch us, touch us. And ten things around. Ten things around. Ten things around. Ten things around.
0: Let's shine, Mama.
3: Uraba, uraba, uraba, uraba, uraba,
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0: Yeah, do they just say Radibem Munisenti all time praises, all time praises. A year 2nd July. I was down so my PIWC, Pastor Kwame Manukuri, Wane Edambreku, Becky Bonnie, Anna Afi, what is
1: Perez?
0: Perez Music. Perez Music.
1: So
0: far, many
1: people.
0: I think and to all time praise, Yakochere Yankopon Yeniso.
1: Yes.
0: Say Galam say Chirin Yamia boy who buy boy who buy Rade Bechlin, Miss Danasi. On Shay and Funso no need in Tessia Danasi. And yes, I will be brave, Pastor Kwame Manukuri to suffer will be a
1: bea.
0: Say, I'm a man's wife. Good morning, Rade, and come.

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0: 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Hospitals akese. 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
1: that's
0: a promise on Makasa. I won't be problem. I can't do Makasa. That's a promise on Makasa. A man and I won't even go to be a mape. Kase urade humae mo
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0: mo shed any problem
1: omo shed any problem
0: shed any problem
1: omo shed any
0: okasa nko a
1: okasa nko
0: a mse ebefa
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0: be me biara o che sia ma oba bi urade mo wonshia urade mo nshia no
1: o
0: yesu dine mo my promise in shed bi na ken so in shed bi Oh yes, you do. Why is it also a virgin? When was it? No, but you're a virgin for nobody else. But my announcement was so. Here we are, Lucy Tonto, on Tuesday, in Germany. Oh, my me, Mrs. Rosdia, we free mu and so I will do am pom pom. And to me, me there be ya, and I na ye na I will do am pom pom. And to Mama Lucy Tonto, Mama Lou, wo Germany. Do my me and a basso di ampompo, Mrs. Rose Dia, a yen a basso di ampompo. Timmy da ye be and Jado for Mutieno, Mofo Maninche di ampompo, I will commasse a quarter so. If you could not go, we do di ampompo as I would do a so. Now, Mama Yanko jam in your bar, listen to Mama Lou, Radden can't be brave.
2: But I want to praise you a bit on Pi Bonus, so Ewa Amra here, or Yellow of Prayer Ministry, said the Yenu Kwa de Biano, and upon 9. You could see a year 12:30, Yawo Amra here, or Yellow of Prayer Ministry. So Jaman's wife, Edaya, no, Yabba Bon Pi, and there are no pains 25 when it's tray. Or Yellow of Prayer Ministry, I Ewa Amra here, do work so Amra here, I would do work so. Na anopin so 9 a.m. to 12:30 na mpa ebono e koso be patcho ye numbers ni ufra ubenya ye mame prophetess Olivia Pia so jaman's wife na enkomo bi e wo ho mpa bi ana asimbi opeso ne ne kan ubitimi ene na ka ye numbers no e ye
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0: That's
3: right. ICGC Laboni, the Stone Assembly. And so that's where we meet. ICGC Laboni, the Stone Assembly.
0: Stone Assembly.
3: 8:30 a.m. for Sundays. And Fridays we have evening service around 6:30, 7 p.m. you come around, you see us. ICGC, yeah. The Stone Assembly.
0: Oh, yeah, that's what I'm going to say. I know you didn't want to be called. Mr.
1: Mitchell, I'm going to bro, I'm going to say, and I saw your phone, you know, I'm going to say, you know, you know, it's here, you know, I'm going to say, I'm going to say, if you have that, I'll be all night. If you have that way, oil of prayer, you're all night, you know, I'm ready, I'm soon. And if you have that way, you know, you're in share, you know, Mitchell, I saw remaining na and then I shone for you now. Move me at you and she will be home. Me, you will be on your bomb fire. Oh, be on your bomb fire. So when you come over, you're living in the same with me. I'm over. You're being shrammo. It's me, you will be a mama Franka. I feel
0: Sana and Anna Penso, Ewa Danso, my Empire Boy Ever Coso, Ewa Danso, my and I Anna Pay and so and to be share Bishop Ocean, sir, and so Ewa Ho. And so so for that time, you know, I meet me at Miss Pa and upon what she now or more, I shall say, to Bomodi, every brace and a pay, would do any a bachelor. And a pay our tema and so Nashon, Russian power living bread and a pay and Pabu to a becoso, our home, and she, Yakuya, Yakuhasi. Table modern say we do any a bachelor hall. Na Yabo Empire Reverend Adum Dakwa, Presbyterian Church of Ghana, was say Adum Ensem Ebreno Swan, na a song. Until my month of divine completion and perfection, the 29th, a year, say 29th day, near now, 29th July, a year, watching. And then a year, 29th July, you could see to 29th July, two mugus, okay, because it's Friday, 25 a.m. Bia could see Saint Biana Ecoso. And to my, I said that I edit quite could see Friday, thank you. Wachana no pa ma yenhia e okutuba bi living temple anopa no nkunu kosi dum yi no ya bompa ye butubutu ho nti wa wenti mi amatema no yenhia okutuba bi wachana so wasem bia brane ma ho mpa ye once again Ruth Gani me chair bebre woni abusafo Elizabeth Young urade nka ho bebre na ne ehwehwe ni mu no oma won senka Bishop Dr. Ayose Ansa, a chair bebre, na a chair bishop, a chair champion. So, Mra, yes, sorry, so for that time, no so ba, but it's for Edukum and so, and any wife and so. So, who are you?
4: I'm Yamiano.
0: You be able to
4: call? I'm a general.
0: Whatever that is. Idiani Ajawusu, me also for the woman, so for. Omarbo, so for Kenneth, and I face the man's wife, and so Olivia, and a video in Mukai, Bidiani, a Joseph, so I saw any meeting come up a phrase 0244 694978. DJ promise, and so in a boy, I may call Facebook. What me tell you, Bianya, Miss Shabby Bree, Miss Chopi, a brass of a Jacob Metrosso.

0: wodawuro no facilitator na nkasa wa ha so fa kwa ba
1: yeja
0: na wo hote sey
1: ene e general PIWC dance man. All time praise. You may dear, yes, so die, may in fear no money. I know Yankopon as I am my Hong Kong beam, but I also the interesting side of it, and I said that day is my birthday.
0: Oh, wow.
1: And so, Beba, and there was baby I call on so qua non so, and Beba PIWC dance man qua non so, Beba, and a dear Sunyami Adam, on him saying you could have my kids are coming about. And I am my new fufu bini adinti ya kanina abumna ya komashe radien mwenya ya komashe radien
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1: 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Yeah, na mi nim intend mammy delay kakra. And if I chair
0: me, that's your part of a brewer, and canoe, a pasaqua menu creed. I could not meet you say on an affair. The boss or chairman, you want to
1: know. Oh, we died.
0: Bizarre government, you grandma, Shammy boss, and on our chairman, you must crank a cranny. You didn't say so, man, if him, and say, no. Oh, it's Ocean Power, Living Bread, and some branch. Oh, no, assist Bishop Bushi and San. The Dansom Mansion near Quay program in Tier Twins after the phone. Well, who a do see a channel? So, Bob, is my ear come up, Papa?
1: Land them from our bowl.
0: A rabbi, because all the young will be in comfort. I'm just my
1: child, it will be uncomfortable. Yeah.
0: You want to call me a Daniel expert?
1: Make sure a damn recoup 1-on-1.
0: Okay.
1: Or can't send me. A jose, call me, me won't say Osurabui.
0: Osurabui.
1: And don't go enough for me.
0: Yeah.
1: And don't go enough. And then also, many bishop didn't go to call me, be a come up. This too painful and never can say, me won't say.
0: Oh, Flan, no say F. Power.
1: Yami Adam.
0: Flan,
1: Yami Adam. Yami Adam. I mean, I don't know. Papa Penny moving so I would dance my friend Mr. Sonny on an air. Nam once in a minya Pentecostal honor.
0: Okay,
1: yeah, and I may call on so what the ones are a goo, Miss. May share with the also baby Natchez and was that. That's it, baby.
0: Yeah, it was a fast hour called Medicare and kind of me at my question. Every year, second, I guess. I would dance on my PIWC. And our all-time priest.
1: Yeah,
0: showing gratitude to God.
1: Thank you.
0: I don't know. In the August, no, you know, you're the radiance.
1: That's
0: right. Because I don't know, we put our swords on, we could feel now, could you be because I said, because I said, I said, you did Adriania and Quine Ejana home.
1: And I was a cobans on the Yabid.
0: The cobad, Yabid, Yenia Sanya. Jacob and I did you an arm of the natural dance.
1: Okay,
0: and if I saw a man, maybe I know in Shire than Rukuda, Ubisha, and I beck him morning, so I tell you, catch
1: him.
0: I shall be Shabaki morning. Merry Gansas,
1: Miss Gavaki.
0: A radish out of a crime, so by a pa, my boss,
1: a director.

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And I'll pay Ote, a Josu, and in the Timunka. A Josu, a radi in Shrubby Bray. Maybe I will be a radi in Fa Unkudu. And I'll pay way ye a dum ahim wajumedia a tosso edikain. 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Maybe I will be a. Don't change the tile. Koso a dinam. Na no pay. A radi a bishrao, a woman, a so kusho. To be bibia will be a mensa, if you say a radi a cowboy. No pay a 1 0 6 3. Atom, I know to media, a radi in shrao be brave. Don't change the dial. Don't change the dial. No pay in chiasronko. 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A radi mission, baby, be a wobby. I'm my watching. 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No pay Frasia for a seda ebra radi frise, a radi yakasia. 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
0: 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Diano pay a bibia will be an. And they will share a radia sema. A bib why? Ano pay. To be a bibia will be an. And share a radia sem or Second Kings. Chapter 4, verse 1, going. So for bars of mommy, and let the obey your walking kind for. Am I? So for bars of mommy, Second Kings chapter 4, yente a radiasem, or see a lisa ni oba knafono. 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
0: E radi assembly. 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
2: 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A trebby abo said, Depend be brave, or more call, how near my name, what can I know? I didn't. How near your main cassa, or my home pie, or to one among. But then this woman saw say, The Kunun, what the papa in a nanty, no, and a nanty, so where you quite would you cray? Ain't he? Say, only one more, be rap, but to me, I be. What can such learn? Or can I some anyhow children? Even though, say, my minister was out, how in a sense, not of how dear war, or find your way, or find your way. But well, who say you how? But not a dear shenanigans or kinds of young
0: oh, papa, ye war, a dear be your honour more, a yamine you, and a war, a dear be your ye nipper, and a solve was our problem. It is a dear, a ye nipper, and a solve no. No matter what. Only a metro, intin a young coupon din nipper. Abba. Ma minute be an hour or comuno. Oh, sir, only me yammy. Because was a nicknus through a raddy, only me yammy. But this time, no, what the ba nipper would name yammy and name, who said, obey to my boy. It is there a certain tenor, a nipper and a bois, yahoo, yahoo, and my year to me a day, and near my it to me co and kind. Because you need somebody in your life. Nanka, mami bet me ako, oh, a radi. 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Unguaman fan show mu any obi and share. Ebi an any panel ever solution to it. 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But enam se oni obi share ni problem an o woman in ti. Oh no, oni obi share ni problem an o woman in tino. Emma onya solution. 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Ode was semu calling chain. And yo bia. 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
2: ehwe omo a because we ma me yes specific
0: we yes specific
2: hun se nyame akwae elisha etwem no ene wo ka chen se ma we say e wo bia me me ha no obetumi yi ano ama me wa fa mu obi asa so how na obi na de o de man na de man ato a de am obi anso so afi kra de eye wes hu ba bi o de osem ko awi
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2: or the cause of opening
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2: On my ultimate next move, I have told that talent, if you don't have money, ultimate next move, etika, on my yano, you walk Kromonoa, Kakakra Wenza, Yeno, take a cocoa food in my village. 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No, Tioma Cabosome. 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Nemo mono, Omo Minasua, a farmer be. I will tell Crash, I wouldn't need Chicago, wouldn't need more baby, or bet my Jan and ask why 10 acres on my head thing. This is all different finding or funding from somewhere. What do you mean? You can't. Because wow. You know, you need to do it via better bear 4 years. And so I said, oh, repo. And so I said, so. It's imagine, say, first year, second year, third year, how do you, when, and then I'll be the, so we're a farmer, no, we'll be the end. Then I'll be done. Soon, am I a whole lot of work?
3: I see. Dr. Dubois Tingo, Endpoint Homeopathic Clinic, on any nutrition common. Nano Daniel share a young comodina say, Johnson, Johnson, one, Johnson, Anna, Yasha, say, Nay, Betcher, the other side, the neighbor, but Oba Kaya Kakra, Nafi, Waba, and then common. Doc, into Kaya Kakra, Johnson,
2: my mother, my Chiagana, my now watching, and I didn't come off fire, the ABF, and it's a frequent urination, and no card, the Macassan, yadi hun soon sounds war. Yabi and the Hunsun sounds war, and many pagans on 10. Yes, you say, medically, no, in the whole day. What Johnson norma, also Johnson here between 6 to 7, 6 to 8 times a day. Let's just say, Johnson, a norma, no, ye between 6 to 8 times a day. And Adia San, and Kawad Ubitma Dakra Naho, and Mekwa, Kawonian so. Ubitna da. Ah, ubi bia yukiya, ubi tima da bia be 6 hours, 7 hours. Ah, ubi ya onyo nso. Eh, so, ubi tima jo nso soa, ubi ya once a day, once a night. Sa uyo ubi ya, unfiye ni kwe ni mu 70 years, 60 years, 80 years ya. Ujo nso be miyunu, anajwa no kwa anwa, ene so so can be considered to be normal. Ne mwomono, ujo nso no, e kosoro, bia ujo nso be miyensa, enayi inu minsiya. It tells us that there is a problem. And anasa ubi owa, within a you know, meet be a better 30 minutes and now 1 hour be a this occurred so 1 hour be a this occurred so a way when I'm doing a catcher will say all is not well be a course now and only a fair moon and why you heard the courses at the end of the bar many pardons on 10 and you can't say yeah be a friend of diabetes it me many pardons and it may be on 10 your way idea be a kind of cystitis a blood that move how so go on a blood and I weak. And also, so a manipa, a man, a memory night, a medium son ten temper. So, because you are DBFN is a UTI, unit tract infections. Yeah, no, you teach the moon, the NTN also team many pardons on ten tem. And now you can't say, Obisu or an idea, Deba, a yes, or a bema, a be another prostate in Nayakas here. You can say enlarged prostate. A man say, you can say benign prostatic hyperplasia. And then you can say BPH. No, no, so it's me, a manipa, a mema baby, no, no. It me a day a junso and tentem. Obisu wa dinti ama or junso and tentem no. Obuwa na ne lifestyle bi. E bi ana ota you be or pens anom kesepa. Do you be a one nom sa brosua? And also so no, and answer you be a we ye who abuse you a friend's a coffee. Obuwa or nom coffee mo pa. And also so no, it me a kofa adia ye friend's a. On ten terminal, eating me deba. And into the end, will be also can any kidney no, and an essay. Kidney no so essay, yeah, in pain be brinoano, and also so manipa be brinoano, a Johnson tentem. And into the Naya canning in Anna say, Yadia, I dear can say Johnson ten terminal. Ubishimono, Naya dear be a tertiary, and name any padasenino, and Johnson tentem. Na and then no, me person may tell me, be some question, dear per se, yes, so can say. Yep, I say. Me Johnson na me Johnson ten terminal. How do I, without medical testing, how do I know, say, and I meet many clubs, I say, say, me Johnson ten terminal.

0: if you kidney.
1: Okay.
0: Maybe any free prostate. And now maybe no a UTI and EBA. The other more who say why say oh the old on ten terminal. Say if free say if free say when your UTI infection and emergency on ten terminal. And pembe brin one old on sa won't say old on ten terminal. Now obey me mush show and now obey any mush show.
1: Or just on ten terminal.
0: Yes. Na obey any more and answer obey me any mush show. And as obi walk around a bone and a muja. Or Johnson Namuja Kakra, idiotry. And answer will be one poker no, I was in Sufita in the Bemem. And answer Bunse in Suguna set, and an asset canoe. And answer will be one poker no, Bunse or Johnson ne bar. I said, yea, just say, ne by any more you crook. It would to me any ya, and answer in the Bem any more you crook. A jenny ya, no more to tuna, he said, yea, a croupana, a yumuno. And answer will be okra no, and not Bunse, Moshe say. Na mu no tashe se no ni na no e ye san a e be chere na bo so donso no so no ya na mpem bebe no ana ya na sent e gbo mu pa e bon e no no timi e ma o yi se o e bia na me Johnson tentam Johnson so yi e 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
1: and I'm so your
0: with force.
1: Yeah
0: 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Oma yin say ye ba ye those days ne nkwara bone se min.
1: Mhm.
0: Na ye ye jun so problem bi ani mu ti mi say that time in se mu jamu no. Ye ba wa wa shi dan a won plaster ho no. Ye ti mi de jun so no. Ye ti mi pega na ye de jun so ni ti mi draw car akwara wo dan. Oma mi ni so ye bi di a.
1: Mhm.
0: And na se wo ye obi a wanyini na se wo nya prostate yi na. Wo jun so no force bi ani akiri. Eba to. It is a old Johnson tentem, not Johnson, but now a by win a week flew. A chair was there
1: with some
0: ABA or the any free, you know. And Obu, our Johnson, we and one of Elizabeth Johnson. And now so be our boss or Johnson and Johnson are split.
1: Mm-hmm.
0: And yes, in time, our Johnson will be Johnson is split here. And now Buoka will chem as Anna Johnson number. Nina, no chere say post it, you know, and won't touch him. And Obu has old Johnson tentem. Na. If you kidney no apart from Johnson tentem no we go say pembe bere no Johnson ba the volume of water no e bua bebere e ba no ee we go say bebere to bebere now we go say pembe bere no ano obi wo abose na wo na asekora no asase se
1: tatai
0: 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So we don't want to a diabetes in a mouth Johnson tentema. Or my DMP baby, the woman in the say, Emma, say the old Johnson, no, it's coming to me so dew. Wouldn't you excessive a offense a desire to drink water? I saw a new deal with my dry. Old Johnson, no one, monsieur. Old Johnson, no one, monsieur. 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ewo sa wo de no so no. We don't want ten terms to suffer your bladder. And then baby no one. Don't count one and count one. Now we don't say go. If you man pay for baby the credit me, it means you go among. You pay big bed wetter. Obu wa. We you name pa betwa bonting. What we hear say ne baby and adjuns. So papa no anani ma ame no anadjuns.
1: Njenye dru njenye baby biya.
0: 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so Joshua tantem no ha na ye de ABC
1: wo
0: 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just say the cause of the problem na betimi the cause of the problem e just say why a medical check lab and scan ni we hunu at the cry this are the neighbor end point to homeopathic clinic man come 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My name other doctors say what end point. I have very deep research here. Yet me I come out with it. Sa solution to sa premature ejaculation, any weak erection. No? And into the media mechanic say the or no yet in ye and the or no one number drew according to no drugstore anom, no blue how they go the cream will be faho, no be spray, ni na no dia, a food biakia, a won't soon chance of bunny. Nemo end point to me party clinic. Treatment and I said, you know, any side effect be a and in tea, oh, bah, nay, yet check near whom say, who premature on the idea beny. And now, say, what do you know? One more day, a coffin on the idea beny, your mower drew. Say, do any better what? And yet that day, no one was on whom's a cry. End point, your spinter's rule cell signboard. Yadi be how we are for a many in income. Number of bit many a casano, a sonno, a 0244. 0244 86 70 68 68 0244 0244 86 86 70 70 68 68
1: Amana salute this one. Well, me da se you show no much remove one say eh doc when we have phone chief for your friend, Fifi.
0: I don't know. Bagakra. Now I say, just what we are. What do you say? Yeah, but who is that? And so, I say, Jay, now, so, now, I say, you want to win an apple and no crap.
1: All right.
0: No, no, say no crap.
1: I mentioned any more tray. You may
0: share.
1: So, that's Dr. Edu Boatin on your bone. Come, come, come, okay, Brenna. 21 minutes after 7. Yeah, the Agukensi Munsem, bro, but. Michelle, just join on a YouTube, then share your moments with me. We'll be doing out there now. Just share with me. Then it'll be more sound. Come on. And so, I'm not someone say, okay, so online, check it, it's back. And then, Bosom Pim say, good morning. Oh, my name is Ryle Bosom Pim from Achim Kukran to me, and today is my birthday. Please pray for me. I pray so. Hannah and Ketia say, good morning, say Richmond, Latte, Odope. Say, good morning. Omahini, I salute you this morning and have a wonderful day. Yourself, have a wonderful day. Prince Peter Kweku Entry, also your chow and Anope, Anafi, Omana Samos Medica at Chow. Join your birthday dedications for brain, Yanji Brenna, Yankin Kama, maybe I didn't switch a baby, Wahua, Yen Hunye, Opera Sony, Bohun Komo. We are so open and so grateful for the brain.

0: 27 minutes after 7, just with Sema Dome 106.3 FM. Kejua, Shiame, your mommy, or Tema, in your bano. Those are for Anwai, I say, you know, more Kasana, and idea, and Ubuina demolition, idea, and so what, Tema?
1: Me worry what Tema, but you need Tema.
0: Yeah, almost say. Oh yeah, Jumapa.
1: Me worry.
0: Obubu fasusa.
1: Oh yeah.
0: And the busu asromo manu said
1: there. Yeah, then yeah. Said they're gonna afford it. Say when I no account here na. We say me yo yade pa. But account here me yo yade. But babia a sinning ya. One of the videos I was watching na. Well, I'm say my mom warning by 3 months.
0: Yeah.
1: O kubia mami no. I'm say who saw Obape no the hoja de bano. Or who say uya Obape no the hoja de bano. Say no. Na no wahan me ba man no ba che.
0: Yeah.
1: Me to me man 24.
0: Yeah. As way back as the last 7-8 years, na me kram ko ye program ho ye draw MC then attention that, you know,
1: I mean
0: any solution that no pay there's a dem hu nyina no papa bi abetena me nia so for lecturer businessman bi abetena
1: of you all know
0: or say ye were rulers any leaders
1: ye were rulers
0: by
1: any leaders
0: and you know or church in Muna Muse and Yanwan. No, no.
1: That's what you want me to drink, sir.
0: You're in rulership, so
1: what you mean to feel on me? I drink
0: by yet. I will say that so compare on our Jebus, but the problem is that Christian Kuan, quite many of us are a bit
1: jay,
0: and then you'll
1: be your jickers here.
0: Your jickers here.
1: Most of us also, we be now. We are men, so we be.
0: Yeah,
1: that's an assault. You have no moral right to talk about it because you also this.
0: Yeah, the mindset is very weak, very poor. Rulership mindset instead of leadership mindset. Leadership.
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0: As I say, not solution.
1: Yeah.
0: Problems, you know.
1: Yeah.
0: Not freak comparison. Nah, not mediocre.
1: Nah,
0: you know.
1: Oh man, for no.
0: Yeah.
1: Leadership.
0: Yeah. Just say. Because that's what celebrities will be a KVIP.
1: KVIP.
0: Yeah,
1: so after Enradi, where else are they going again?
0: Labadia before you get to Labadi.

0: as I say, your solution
1: yeah,
0: to
1: yeah, yeah, yeah, yeah.
0: Problems, you know, yeah. Not fake comparison, nah, not mediocre.
1: Nah, nah,
0: you know,
1: or man for no, and
0: yeah,
1: leadership, and
0: yeah, just say, what be many because, yeah, that's what celebrities will be a KVIP. Jack, no reaction. Oh, that's our coach.
1: Oh, mine.
0: The boss, you know, if any moon, you know, kiki. I will
1: walk off for a coach. So after and Radiano, where else are they going again?
0: To Labadia, before you get to Labadi, a quantity and free zones be all beach in Chiron, no, both of Mubiagumsa, no pay.
1: Mubiagumsa,
0: she says. So before we do La Palm, Royal Hotel. Before both the free zones be all make free zones at Juman.
1: That I get to
0: such a prime area, and you know, police for name FDA, FDA for name other events, EPA for the side and assembly for them. Yeah, Mama and Homemaker Crime, best of say, give us a break, Mama and Homemaker Crime, because that approach, and you share any approach,
1: yeah, really,
0: and yeah. A solution to that a challenge.
1: Am I a fan or man? Yes, sir. Almost to your German common here off. Say,
0: Ombeye,
1: pa,
0: and Combeye.
1: But something is like you're saying, not Combeye. Leaders,
0: Combeye.
1: And I said, leadership, also,
0: Combeye.
1: You know, Emra, eh, Juma, did what we in ya, and yet,
0: MC, crack on our demolition, say, oh, man, penny, say, in John Deere, and Yaman, pain the kaya. Akononia kwenye aso bitme tu ana mo tuje edi tu nyama nze.
1: Kama adwana ede.
0: E mampensi e should be a dan be see should be ano. E dan be a block should be ano. Wa o ye fi bi ano. Mampenyi se. Pajuti o. Mampenyi se. But for mampenyi no gebe koswa yesa.
1: Then you should change your mindset ede. I think that is where we should get to now. Certain any pass somebody.
0: Yeah, well, the kind of people also engaged to occupy certain national position offices, you know, or minor offices ni pe bin ma. Yeah, do you want to cut that? No. Well, square pegs most of the times in the
1: well, rules, well, say, you know. Sometimes so yeah, nah, yeah, that was it. Now say, you know,
0: well, yeah, so that's it. Then we all can say, and fun, that's it. But so then I saw the dance, yeah. So any panel questions are be aware. As then we'll be bound for so,
1: yeah,
0: so that would be
1: a chamber,
0: yeah,
1: Kwenye my market Joseph from top to down. Say, Yadwina Nessia Sasano. Who is a mayor? Eddie Oyino. Oh, God, I said, oh, yeah, and check. Saka 2 years.
0: But it's true.
1: Saka 2 years. Mudia Moya back, Chelemopa.
0: But I'm saying it's true, sir. Even before the 2 years, election year, next year, I aduma, and then the other year, no. Yabesha, and who said, these structures are springing up. Makacho said, Community 12. Baby, I'm going to give the Ramses, I said, hey, you're trying to fork on this time when you're going to draw. Omo asa pager structures are destroy your coin any that environment that side na a buffer for us no China for credit
1: it will be a one
0: omo huye it is my shed down say me ye omo so trace a copy me
1: this be senior dimiga adi so kosi and him say koso
0: man paying ko fa osisi a come to 12 now on she say sa mia me bro brusi say enya dia obi atiesi me China ni aided by Ghanaians. Make us a TMA4 count, Regional Minister Jimmy Gazo, EPFO, you know, with their consent.
1: Oh.
0: A lot of distraction, because so. It didn't pass up a just structure, this year. Now, for problem, but near Sabi Bubuni, and I am talking about fundraiser, but all might be soon. Anna Matina, and then
1: I'm a son for him. Yes,
0: that's the challenge. It may catch Rome, so I want to hear China for developer. That Ramsey side comes to 12 areas.
1: Because you are clear,
0: why? You are clear. They're developing it.
1: And I am on permit to do that.
0: Well, and I would have some cross up, but I would say some of the MCs, the DC for no cocoa, permit way, permit, and you'll come boom crying.
1: I need a permit.
0: Permit way. Then it's your who sit down, crackers, only permit. No one can't crack a assembly needs to permit crack. No money permit to be. So a country that is so
1: disorganized. Anything goes.
0: Any formula, any plan.
1: Say a quay.
0: See,
1: by Potombaco. Now, he's yelling up people by booming Gosha and a Bobby Ashon.
0: Yeah, I'm a senior. When I'm in Penguin, crack, Massy Road.

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1: o. 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
0: That's the danger.
1: Koto de ne bodwe.
0: Danger chede. 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
0: Beans ni atoko no. 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
1: wo. 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
0: Answer ne aye Caroline. Wo mu no. When he born us a test,
1: what's up, Wechi?
0: Yeah.
1: Osaka's open, they should turn us on.

0: 37 after 7. I hire Jason Sam on a 106.3 FM. Brasso se kejua and then two more. Yeah, the echo so I can see how doing in him. Aquaba
1: beam. What means Massa Josso? Massa Josso near the idea. And I know fruits in here.
0: Well, Adia, Dada Yanoa. So it was a total from.
1: Oh, because I'm wild railroad. And
0: Hono.
1: And Hona railroad. Where are him for dinner?
0: We made a common and in a school coin on me.
1: Sir. Oh, idiot. Yeah, one more. Yeah, yeah. We do be imagine it. Are you for Electroland 4?
0: Enfabra.
1: Enfabimra. MTN for Moody 30. Mumfa. We are feeding more to another water bottle.
0: What we say? Sir?
1: What is the difference between the feeding and the bottle and the water?
0: The water is drinking the feeding.
1: It's ready. I'm a branded once now. They see on my enemy. Me who so.
0: Agui.
1: Ache.
0: Ache.
1: No, ache.
0: Litino, I
1: there's how they use in a pump no amount temperature no
0: amount temperature
1: temperature they must pay the temperature on a pump
0: the temperature
1: yeah pump yeah right so na for mon fa the temperature on a pump yeah to channel man come deliver am I na ma baba represent it
0: yeah
1: come up and the team nyina kwa mo de biba
0: yeah
1: nyeba de kwa because they see your man name there the camera capture me ho so
0: enkoi
1: Mr. Anson
0: yeah
1: Aquatap, so for so on the
0: air. Yeah. I'm also mobile.
1: I'm the end of the song. Is it the
0: debate?
1: But then, yeah, so the other power banner, oh, vitamin C, no, any good come out. It's Aquatap, so, Mr. Anson, fantastic morning, come on, almost the end of the train. Senebe, I'll be to me, I don't know, no panel, so show to this, hot, warm water, in fact, yeah, hot, warm, and I mean,
0: we say, help, I want to help.
1: Somebody is someone, one, no. Aji, it's about your TV, no? Any appliance be Electroland and Omoton.
0: Yeah.
1: And then you start the old crop on my 3DS TV decoder. Since you by now, why a match is a hold on a BBA to me, Kuyi. And then once I know, MCD 30S MTN and 30 star 530 hash. Na kwan bia so no, also the one gym na, near my etch, also when you be. Rexona, yeah, the famotum. Footballers, sportsmen, from motum. Because when you're bored, you want to move in a group for an hour. I met you for a Musomwe, also per reg zona. 3 days now, want to move. What do you grass and a hoom? And yes, I'm get to a cry. Amanda 5 p.m. The Black Queens of Ghana, Nicky Vedebebo.
0: And
1: yes, and Ra, Malawi, and in Nigeria, we born Nigeria 3-2. They can't take it to the grammar. I'm getting young. One in a really simple crown. Nigeria said, oh, well,
0: Malawi, no, come.
1: Oh, one in every 3-2. Nigeria, Tariana, why? What's that?
0: Oh,
1: Ghana, I see any couple very for the Bepim so. And Ghana, send a yet me a prepare ye any idea. I'm not sure a second very for my any, you know,
0: challenge.
1: I mean, we have to be able to do this. Came last, and he coached my Black Queen. So I say, oh, no, World Cup qualification in any abroad, it starts now.
2: Looking forward, of course, to start up the tournament. We have been in a pre-camp for a couple of weeks. The players have worked hard together with the coaching staffs, the wonderful fitness coach Jordan, and we have improved our fitness level, and we are feeling that we are ready for the upcoming game now, of course. It's going to be a tough one. The first one, first time with Cap Verde in the WAFCON. So they will for sure play with a lot of passion. We saw the men's team did the same thing in the World Cup. So we expect a tough game, but in the same time, we believe in ourselves. And if we do our things, we can hopefully start the tournament with a win. At least that's our goal and target.
1: Kim Lass. Nisamo de Tuja, at the Chehawa, near Mabisiako, said the all kind of Bamusa, as well. So, himself a tough game, dear, but even Vogo, a recipe could be Papa Ho. Chantel Boy, and so, yeah, midfield at the Magana, and they are just so big, Jimmo, at why I'm knocking, kicking, clean, or Boy, my dear man, Magana. Chantel, so, when himself, Quembiaso, Squadra, Yediakupimo, tournament, Yasana, Anno Day, and him, we win him,
3: I think, as a team, we've prepared well, as I said before. I think we will go into this tournament with confidence within ourselves because we believe in the team that we have, the quality that we have, and the direction that we're going in. Last time, it was a new tournament for me, along with a lot of the girls. So there was some nerves of the unknown, of course, but I think we gelled as a team. We came together as a family. The support that Ghana gave us back home as well, it all adds into one to boost us. So I think we're going into this this game with confidence. Of course, we give every team that we play respect, but I think we focus more on ourselves. And as long as we know that when we play the way we want to play, then teams do have to break us down. They have to play our way, kind of thing. So yeah, as long as we focus on ourselves, we can.
1: All right, so Chantal, naturally, said they are there as a family and they are going to do everything possible. So I'm very Ghana proud. And then, what summer and in tea family, dear, yeah, send here. You want to say, age, money about as a family. Be honest, I know, pay what done a pitch. Eddie, me, is it what would you and so? Cause you're me, no pay. I say, cause you're me, no pay.
0: Be.
1: Two pay.
0: But some years, Dominic, no.
1: And fa. Ebefa. That be Dominic, too much. Maybe, my mom. OPD, OPD, not bad. OPD is a food hole.
0: A damn
1: good. A damn good. All right. Curls on comedy and yenny. Say, I'm far official. Am I say, you're far on the infano. Now, no, so for Drew, why would you pa?
0: Yeah.
1: I said, the executive council ain't now saying shiny report anymore to decide, say, the cost to the NTS or time, but on the. Yeah, quick work up on a ship, papa, no need training. No, I said, no, you didn't hear my
0: boy. You didn't hear my boy.
1: It will catch the cat, the cat. Okay, I'll call me a man in track. If you say a 10 year crown, oh, you good, papa, training, oh, yeah. But, no man, your neighbor saw near me training as an answer, Mache.
0: Your boss on Barnaby Genetim, no. Let him know if you're inquiring.
1: The training here and our resource.
0: Results.
1: Hey, now training, you know. What's the training that you need to match? Tinana.
4: Yes, yeah, on the coach. But you only meet when the coach reports is ready. Coach no report on the bar. Based on the report on the yeah, check. Ne ya can kind. But the ESCO meeting. Can kind we are ne obia move for motion for acceptance of the report or whatever it is. And then we take it from there. ESCO was supposed to meet yesterday, but unfortunately, you know, I'm the our president, you know. It's likely Friday we'll meet. Mm. But it's not part of our agenda. But if it's ready, they can push it into our agenda. In Sank, we cannot do it. We will talk about our other things, but okay. Not on the coach. But I believe, sir, my coach, you know, me share because I'm sharing the match in the training. We share the way of seeing him. We can check it, second coach with your say, Manica. Mm. And I think so. Everybody there, no, is liking it. Unfortunately, we don't approve salaries of a coach. We are not a paymaster. Yes, Antonio, we don't even discuss it. No. We don't discuss his salary. I twofold. There is a marriage between the GFA and the Ministry Sports. They are our paymasters. There are some issues they handle. That is why when we do our budget for the worker, we go and give it to them.
1: All right, Nana Safodro, na what they need some sa to a channel. It's a one summoning. Yeah, can I say, you know, Coco Pimo, Roger Jeffrey, a former vice president of the association, or say, you're leaking, you know, Adiaba Queman in Cosono, yes, any more one. And I feel so, my 3 way, my man, I was in factory. When Bawa, I mean, you train, Obama, I made a train, I'm out. Sala line wa. It can be a semi autonomous, naka, you know, manipulation, semi fibu abebuapa.
5: The league is fully manipulated. Look, me, who is it? Because that is the fact. Look, Mamin Kano Crenshaw. Okay. Club owners, you speak to club owners and people complain, and they are referees in the cross, they cry every day. But me, susuyemu, ni mi nyansemu. For how long can you continue to do Adebia Unim Sewuye and Faso Bieniso?
1: Ah, way I had the Ora Georgia Free Editor. Oh, my, how's the coach about Kotokosu coach
0: about?
1: Na, fast neck,
0: we are set.
1: Ah, nah,
0: I don't know, guys, today.
1: Eh, nah, and toy, Muto
0: players, we are set. Whether players or no players, we are set.
1: Eh, now, the other one, we are set.
0: The team need you order.
1: Man, play big.
0: You have two players in TMO.
1: New coach ambassador be Bibi Owae say yes, sir. Share.
0: Hey, how's it
1: going? Iti.
6: Yeah, to me, we near my coffee will lie. Mean didi. Very serious issue that I'm saying. So you should do as he said. So, yeah, yes, we be bump by atenichi.
7: I must say, ni di. Yakuma benye. Yakuma benye. Pa se. Tomeya dia. We are expecting a good result from him.
8: Has the pressure, no? Eso. Eti no. Coach Abeba, one supporters, no. Ebe Dino. Ebe Buawa Nkasa. Because supporters are number 12 of the players.
9: Movement in your papa. As next time,
1: All right, that's fancy being no. Now, my yeah, but caught now. Shannon Soma said 2026 Commonwealth Games, then so yeah, three fire book a 100 meters near of Vim Wumupa.
0: Azamati
1: got also 7th in the final. Seventh in the final. My hard dream, pa Abdu Rashid Samin will cry one co final and a when they qualified for the semi.
0: Azamati, what's the problem?
1: I don't know. 7th, no, Kokotoso, hard drink, pa. It's you say, the attention, coordinate 200 meters, a becoso, no. Joseph Polamu, James Dozi, and Dazi, I should say, and a Mustafa Bokwen. For much in the 200 meters, I said, befa. 4x100, no, so, Yentimianko. Semi final, 4x100, and Timianko, the Franco. 4x100, so, you Vimu Mupau. I bet you Jackson will see me, mu. I'm fa on also and to me and qualify and call final in 10 ones and then bombers in the echo your boxes in this region. I can know the likes of precious kite nette HMU Samson and Desmond Papo Bobby Daniel Planche Airbo Naya Amadou Mohamed and also boss semi final. It's in MMU BDHLB PM and once a member Zinedine Zidane confirmed as the coach of France for the next 4 years.
0: Now,
1: Roberto Mancini is also back as the coach of Italy. He's back. Or be taking over the reins of Italy. Claudio Ranieri, or no, I can be as a Bojman's technical director. It's a patrol, yeah, because Italy so no idea. But Real Madrid Bogumu. Madrid Bogumu rally against Leganes.
0: Any news, yeah.
1: A friendly match against Leganes. And I think so, no. Chelsea so Bogumu.
0: Yeah.
1: Near Chelsea, near Omu Tumere.
0: Omu Adia.
1: Bogumu. Wow, any. But
0: Isiano Ghana Niana.
1: It's a six number person, Michelin. Yes, my cousin Sia Ship, but you say, Ungo Gumun Sia,
0: Chirimu, Ugo Kansiano, because a Ghana Niana.
1: And it is the Nedia, but behind him in
0: Chimu,
1: Omo Ashin Sia.
0: Okay,
1: Matia, Bevacho, me, sorry. And Nano Pay, on my Rexuna, no one ye issue,
0: of course.
1: Say, ODBB for Motom Sadu, Dado, a Rexuna, and in 72 hours, now Motom, Nadia, it's about your cassette, so for me. Now, I'm Tina Ditetti, empty and tete, yes, way, also a checkers and any amabi pretty for Hunjim, oh, Harbour. *530#. 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What is to say? Any easy. What toy any amount free DSTV decoder? Yet, chat to 1 month now. Reborness DSTV. Hey, Electroland, we'll back with me. But all Electroland, General Mood and then more showrooms. I hold right to up at Tegana from 050-315-9739. Electroland, yeah, Damasians. Am I, yes, and then a batch of wood. You just have to be fetched and some.
0: Yeah,
1: okay. Birthday, you know, yeah, 63.
0: Yeah.
1: Happy 63rd birthday to Mr. Alex Kwabena JB, Okoforidua.
0: Okay.
1: Yes, Aquatabs Ghana, a rep Okoforidua. No.
0: All right.
1: More grace and God's blessings. We have Mr. Anson, Aquatabs Ghana, and in the whole family. I'm going to say, yeah, from Mr. Alex Kwabena JB.
0: Okay.
1: Aquatabs rep Okoforidua. Enjoy your day. Yamishao. Now, Tom Kwanem, Kwatinti Apomodium, and yes, sir, Ede Amawo. Hey, 63 years.
0: I know they're coming.
1: But this 63 years, and then, Yamishao, papa.
0: I know they're coming.
1: Fuck, and one fan can wear a fake.
0: One fan.
1: Is it been trained? I'm in Chenkoko.
0: What for the baby?

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1: 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Abu Tubiano, a crew at Nasi, I mean, at Nasi, at a genuine cry, and Tionono, a gym with a purposely for a yenny post, yeah, to social media, intimidation in crying, na Bibia

0: Minute in Siantem, no Wachibo, Yemen, Koma, Yashas, Yemessa, Bama, Vineka, Kamachaka, but no Babuko, dear. I will be able to call.
1: Yamia drum, woman,
0: good
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0: 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Abba. Na krata na se response by Regional Security Council on viral video on polluted river at Atronie. 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
0: 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Yebekin ka almost ye jinaye and nine bi. The edika almost say all mining companies operating within the Bono region shall submit their operational licenses, permits, and all relevant statutory documentation to RECSEC for verification not later than Monday, 3rd August 2026. Failure to comply with this directive shall attract the necessary sanctions under the applicable laws of Ghana. The only can you can say, you may call a two former good year a war bono region, you know, and she and copium a draw there. The enemy, I guess, they're tossing me and sir, and so be adding and crata a money 2 minutes obey the juma odino on farmra say one farm ma natcha say asuchi bia and remuno. Da honom no one de bema ni pekru no de to su bi om si the Environmental Protection Agency and the Water Resources Commission shall jointly conduct and submit a comprehensive assessment report on all mining companies legally recognized by their respective institutions and operating within the Bono a year region within 2 weeks. Into on the now tree minus you ho. Say you may cool a bomb with the EP and a water resource free. One about compro a probo was a region him and now one ashe a year mining companies are doing in a mremuno. One jumedia only dino and emra and am the quaso pepe. One a momo now tree minus one of fanya sa and she moves from queen. They toss me, sir. The Regional House of Chiefs shall be formally engaged to advise and caution any chief or traditional authority who may be directly or indirectly associated with illegal mining activities to desist from such involvement in the interest of environmental protection and lawful governance or face the wrath of the law. They touch me and say, "Nananom monimo, oni mubeshia na ohimpombia na na pamfobia na." Or no, a coin be so weather unim, and as a wabuama aya quays unim. Now, all two former goodia, no be two former goodia, no boa mobia two former goodia, and yan a quansono, Saco Cobon, Omo de Mamma and Saba, Omen Bertrassi. Nasemoint, ye dia, unia o your henny, na pam funi be able so mono, embra, and ubidi, no nyo nyo. Afraid they're tossing, I'll say. all mining companies that engage armed security personnel at the operational site shall ensure that such personnel are duly authorized and that all firearms deployed are properly licensed in accordance with the laws of Ghana. Or say, a year in Yumekua Hodua, on what krata says only two former good year. Ah, one kofa, a year bambofua, one kute kute two, and in your account in Dano, and so much, says I knew a kunu, a two a kutomon, a two a Ghana meremno, Yajia tomb, so meeting me the Dijuma, and one a quanso. The Toshu Nimo say, Rexek noted that the ongoing seeming land dispute involving the traditional area of Wenfie Mansen, Sunyane, and Atronie areas appears to be a significant underlying factor contributing to the allegations and tensions surrounding the mining activities. Rexek therefore encouraged all parties to an amicable and lawful resolution of the dispute. Or since we should not have to address it, Rexek Bamboko Sunkwa Ewoho and who say Mansutri be at that when fee man say any sunyan any attorney some persuaders Mansutri be down. Ushema and also Kaopa ye Anna Ama Kuruna Sementim who say Apejan mu Kasipa and T. One Asha say Nana no Matina Kunyan one in She now some view quansum braquansum Yenhene for Sabans Chino Embrane we ye. 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Or say, the district assemblies were requested to adequately equip and deploy the Blue Water Guards within their respective jurisdictions to strengthen surveillance and enforcement efforts aimed at preventing the pollution of rivers and water bodies. And the one that says, Ejimekua nano da, abanswa for here from a good year, ye tunini, about the, you know, or power, blue water, guards, no. 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
0: Ah, na se ne minister min ko pente mu muate. Minister ne se onim de Ekoye onim obi. Because I don't understand why. I don't understand why. It's a shame. So no ye mampeyana musini ewo. It's very worrying. I don't know why they assume that they omuye above everything. Oh na semesi won pressure no. Ya kwa you don't want to respond. Why? For what reason? I don't know.
2: Well, should not by just say in ajuma omuye.
0: I don't know. I can't believe it.
2: I didn't make an ame mano. Ah, or can wa sem no ame ma. Mikwa mami funi say. Ejuma no ebi koso ewo ensuo no ensuo no
0: yeah, but patro jina so anka jina so ansa that's why continuously we are urging President Mahama say unpump some of the ministers bebre ti omo efio mo they are doing practically nothing and a typical example as ordinary chere bro ha fo nyina as ordinary chere typical one is the edimun komano pawe. We struggle to get the attention of our ministers to respond to us on matters of such relevance, the impunity. Senka Koko asem no be respond to NPP and God American all over Facebook. Kika sem ye lawyer. Why? Nyoma hu yankwa. they are relevant. I'll speak it, you know, because crater they are to abound. It's becoming a crater in Kuntumpu crater. Respond and explain to citizens that were born in Ghana and the NTS as well. Why Bwachi Bidin? Why? You think that you assume office and you become a ruler, not a leader? Nana, I'm in tears.
2: Oh, Kase. And Sassimbia, Mansas, some old man soon. Mepacho, Yatia Trunia, and in the piano, you bet me a quack or bo, Yanin Totoso Eboshe. You bet me a quack with see Akobodi Kuru Ewan Totoso, Unconyasa Swana.
0: Contum put some guana, Debetuja. 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
2: Contum, I genuine one I air canoe. 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
0: You know. Just say a heartbreaking. We miss the days of Yura Nyameche, Kojo Nyameche Mafu, and then ye mami ya Nano Dokoi, and then you know Alaji Kojo Mama Mone, yes, we wish that these people are still there to manage Buno for us. Not the kind of these ministers. Not the kind of these ministers. As a president, Mama, I saw problem if you, you know, it's very irritating. Oh, but you to me where you are. Did that form? Who did too many we are? I feel you are conquering and not so according to what you and Kuntumpu is the recipe for some of these things. Kuntumpu, if you are not complicit in this matter, why do you come to deceive all of us? If you are not complicit in this matter, and now the cross when you could draw a crater, we are as a regional minister, head of RECSEC, you sit unconcerned, such a region, you don't know this is happening. Yeah, yes, I tell you, you are to Trisra. What's your home to say, Kokotaku, Mamma Betriso? Please, a Pamu, we are not who say yes, 2 million and Cassandra and Kurubi and Kutawa. If I could tell Yang and Yafim Biamau. If you can't handle the region, come on, you need to clear off. Edina dia kosino, one Cassandra, I'm say, baby, I do the engine, I say, fair, why did because Bruno and Cassandra need to tell you the all kind the man paying GDA when you're on the moon out now could them or yet you know pe then you can't put in another asema regional minister you to galam say walk or crack that into we have a I think I was a license of Gandhi and you have no idea how you're managing the region. You have no idea why, and I speak with passion when it comes to the Bono Ahafo and Bono East. Yeah kind of foundation should sit up. Pettiness, mediocrity, the order of the day. Well, Nana, the SMO, you are saying, Pija Mumuna Mubankrai. Because Ukro no BM Fua. I say Pija Mubankrai. Because Gidigidia Cosin and said, Nipatos is here. Yet the football by Mamma Gidigidina Cosis here and I said, Mumma Fos, who's the most Timotoso, Muntuana Mumbia, there's a most Mukamubi. 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Omana Samoa, thank you for your time. Maybe we should pay your trainee traditional area. And we could hear the best of Rogima.
2: Fatum
0: Nyanko.
2: It's an issue of quatri where my anasia mantema, a fire in class, you know. kame srese oma sebi omo nsemu obi beti mi abo aye na nka enku asie na be mbe nsiu no hono ebenya bohu bohu ibia yesre because esi ade a enku asefo no amani a omo hu no ho pa kesie no eno no thank you yesre se nkomo mo aye sa kwa ne so adawuma
0: well you huna mane yeah, that's it. Nana, yes, that's it. So, this is a devia to me with the actually at the amount. And when people have power, devia don't catch them. Why?
1: Mm.
0: I don't know.
1: Now, into a man release, yeah, regional coordinating council.
0: I
1: no,
0: don't know.
1: At the buyer, no, at the empa, no more kind solution, be pa, no more demai. I won't catch on with your bay. Nana, no, kasei. 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
0: Okay, 22 minutes after 8. Young person for this hypocrisy and cowardice and cause and church the Ghana. If that is the Ghana, we all want to build that. When politicians get power, that's all. They forget about us, rulers, and they say they are leaders.

0: Well, Yebeko Silva, I mean, my region today, if Yebeko Bunu is there, we'll come back to a year half just to be having a conversation. 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
1: Eradiatumo,
0: Bibia Boko,
1: Eradiatum Boko.
0: I see, Krobo Nursing and Midwifery Training, yes, good. Na but also a gusu, yachirana. Hey, and now that the idea moon in a chimota sugusu.
1: I used to be causing a TV, you go no.
0: Now, and penphony mon Kasai.
1: And penphony Yakasan, and so any day I come to any more no more kind.
0: A dear no more catch them.
1: On my bed, say, almost say, you better woman. Yeah, but someone can also any answer now. Yes, she said, yes, I yes, she said, yes, my mini be free her. And only idea, better say, yeah, TV. It's my men and call your class of the young call it.
0: Nani, you name my men on the mob on Como.
1: My men is many a make us say.
0: Nascoon pain phobia and monsoon shy, apart from my men.
1: Yeah, I need in the
0: CI. Regional Minister Bankomo.
1: And then I actually say, or Mobeba has seen the good woman.
0: Ah, the regional minister Ebebaho.
1: And any other son Beba. I think so, Andrew, the retreat for now, Eba has say, Ebebi say problems, any a catcher woman. But regional minister, then any information is all Beba. Yes, she ain't more.
0: Na, DC Abaho.
1: Mepacho Debi.
0: Education service, Penubia Mao, ministry, Penubia Mao.
1: No, Bahane. But I think say senior midwifery something like that. But any, mean yes, in free cry, in free through honom na yebunu he ya.
0: Na I suppose if you say buan omo bumu di enti omo shob mubumu.
1: Yenim omo problems because yen fancy abontin biem to say bibi ebe ebe aye wo ye campus a say. Yen hami will be a yen say will be a she. We are just fighting for our rights.
0: Nasa teacher for honum. I don't know be anti me M1 man any monka say.
1: Ye nim de insia.
0: Nanana krobo hines wa maho.
1: Nana krobo hinemba haba I think se wakasa.
0: Ono se kasa no se ose di asem.
1: Okay, or no, Kasa complaining about the air cost no previous principal and what has said the air cost on any amount will be driven by a son or can't want them.

0: yeah, you discuss it at length. Your yeah, management or more position on some of these things. TV and answer quickly. Your core campus. Na any SRC executives, any the general student body, and so it could issue more. No more so concern. Na placards. No more so a reason. EBT. No more so there. No more so a demo there. But now who say? I found only na no. Bringing back at na similarities. Be a in seminar. Two parties in Obi are coming. Na you realize and so say it been so far. And you within the stand of management. Say on be two one more. Na ya dialogue na asunjaba. It been so far. And ya their management is to be to me aswana beyond them. But key thing in I identify who say the communication between the management and the student body no a very weak. Because normally be more cry about management now what then so be to say. NMC, that is the licensure examination, a whole requirement, and a whole share, you know, and the management of the school, any decide, NMC, any decide. And for example, NMC, the base, this year, coordination training school, students are more or more banal, more making sure, say, or more academic records, you know, and you see, great point, you do see, where you see, it is not for management to say anything otherwise. Now, when we say management, we communicate clearly to the students. No, when you're more hunting, I say, if you possible, create a posting a personal notice board, more who said, let it with your NMC. Requirement your NMC, if you need a student, you will fall short of those requirements. Now, obey your own NTSC. But, Kobasa, you're a man, a hope if you and your man, almost so many people, they'll be agree. And see, and on a background, who say beyond the management, and on a be so hard. In crowns will come me and want them. Timer, yet they a save or movie or dining, and then as a four, or call me to are you ready or near ready? Time will do a quack or sunlight, and then as a four be crowd or the alleged so multimedia lunch or crab beer as late as 4 p.m. And on Niade. When I'm there and Simbia again say, you know, Simkun, any management Kasai, any patron Kasai, any student boarding Kasai, so that we can reach on a certain consensus. So a timetable be clearly defined. So time we end a lunch, time we end a supper, yeah, time we end a breakfast. Intimini Aba, Yugusua, and now I'm in Okase Kurano, RESEC, led by regional minister, and a DISEC, and Opea Minokase of Fremi Kurano, and I'm Kwanza, yes, and Koho, further dialogue. Now, they're engaging because, and right, you pick information, sir. School is a year. Interview for new applicants, you know. I'm going to be a my admission, my chassis. In your NTSA school for no, it could disrupt the process, you know. Into your hobby, I said, better engage more. Into your Senko Kushia management, your chassis student body, you know, led by regional minister, and a payer, you know, Ekasai.
1: Okay.
0: So far, baby. At the moment, calm has returned on campus.
1: Now, unse oma yehu die ebro management so ena edie ewo management a hodi muso mobeye ena obo so ebre edidi ebre na enye adwuma no nkwada no so akasa fa quality aduane na yede ma wo mno ne papa oma 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
0: 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Whether say, and then they the situation on ground. And I say, and yeah, no, and yes, sir. It is very difficult for us to ascertain because now we didn't have these pictures before. In the end, they see and listen say, a legitimate concern the students have raised. In the management, you quite nimno. You know, you say, we are making sure they be improve quality. Not a feeling so, time and also, yashisha ne kama a school for nyom honti ase management nyom honti ase na ye diso na be sure say de ama a school for ye cheche ye che say the powers that be ai mu binum o mbenya attention na ye bom na ye betena ase na ye hyehye na ye de abo mo na obi ahwa to mo. We are more concerned

0: about the yehuni and the baba yen and the enochina equi, then a beasum gibber.
1: A more request, nay, me, no, a drosso, dear Dima Cotten, say, principal or wahonum, and na dean of students, no. 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
0: Oh yes, yeah, Ghana, your academic freedom, especially over tertiary level, yeah. And they say, CNEB, etching a drink on the management of the schools. Many say, yen as dissect, and as a resect, you better not say, I'm a management member, the addict, my student. The other day, we have taken serious concern about that. I know they say, you better share, ma ubi, a titia ubi fa hundi so. And also, if you want to make a catch, say, instead of being so wild, one thing said you who no. A yes, son, no, if we one castle rumor, now only practice in Asia. Send you sense to a hono. And to be the say, dean of student, and a principal more bonny dean, somebody can't control say, and no money be no more. You who say in Kitahudi communication in a very weak. Because so because say, you pay dean of student, you pay principal. Because the principal is ABC. And for example, there was a RESEC meeting in Asia. Yeah. Students need to petition by RESEC Asia. They don't want to do it. So, what is the concern about any interrogation? Now, RESEC is more perspective. It seems to be a bit different from normally being more on social media. It's been a you. Say, one of the key issues. I met my country on say it has to do with NMC, licensure exams. And then who qualifies and who doesn't qualify to take the exams? You bet my can offer me an answer. You bet my can find some meaning on bit. You know, you go school, no? You were even higher than your friend, problem tree analysis. Who's the other now to say we how move. Pa eson bo tumu se eno na ye both effect and the cause ade ba ko ihun se di matin ti man pa ne NMC licensure exams no be no na me hu se management and team an communicate effectively eno mo so a am so mo champion on sabe no e fa dean of students in terms of welfare of students him say dean of student ena odi mu akoten ye pa ena say dey records dey call NMC yem fan council me jidi say principal no sudimu akotin yepa ini se yam communicate clearly to the students here. Obviously these two individuals ebe bomudin nti ano na ye tu ho na mon se de be ya ye be bridge sa communication gap no between management and the students no money bi mo ha e se communicate clearly ma me mo example no any students ni be de wishia e mfam to ho ba ko ni owo internal trees. We are failing exams, you know. That is the course of taking school, you know.
2: Mm-hmm.
0: We fail via back, we fail me, you know. But time, so as I say, you the records, academic records, you come NMC for licensure exams. Management, so on fa the records, MCO, send a bear with me, I take part in the licensure exams. What the management, Kasa, management, so say, letter NMC, the Abani, say, these are the requirements I will hear from your students. In the students, you know, one pass here, or more the requisite, we never know yet. In these other students, we know, we cannot afford to send their names there. Because at the end of the day, NMC is a professional body. Students, you know, you are training her or him to become professional. In this, you are not going to be able to be a licensure exam school to be pass here. Course, you know, taking school, ma. Be a kwa ye faso ye wo pane we em fanto keke na memo menu aba kwa ye be faso ye wo pane kwa ye be faso ye administer draft eno de for 3 years na na say 2 years no when timi am pass it ye de kwa so bibi ntu bi o tim ko pass the licensure na student no ma back say sa course so no sa ba bi suani ye na wa trap pass it na se chine bi o fine ne ho e wo aban recruitment portal mo na se ye postule de no ko ba bi se onko onko ye adwuma. That student who has been trained as a professional nurse wa lucky sa normal way no ma o to sini e wo examination mo no. Inti our main argument ne se omo nya adaje na omo ye organize risk it e ma omo na omo twere na omo nuanu binum de a omo kura required we nyina enko na omo kwetre license ya no omo so se next year e na omo pass ya e do omo academic records no beko na omo so akwetre na omo so a pass but I think the communication amaye between the management and the student.
2: Okay, so so here Adam Johnson mentioned Krachi Techima notes. It's so simple. You keep telling us that the issue is about communication, but communication has led to school from Nkwadani be opposed for Abu or Muama be a prepra. So who takes that responsibility?
0: And also, you saw video, no, and so on social media about Manuel Abambofua, Mama Handel. A school phone be in the asset yesterday dissect issue ya refer sa video ne the sanu manager diama divisional police command ya the committee say omo hwehwema ye hwese within 1 week ya omo de ho muaye ebeba na bibia ne point sibe wo bia no e dey see asotwe bia ewom enen hwehwe bia da ho bia no e do sia pe ho masibe.
2: So how are we dealing with the trauma school phone ya brom no go through, how are we dealing with it, and are you able to tell us what will be that challenge on the part of the police? In Kwada, one of them says, Sebi, one of them route to so, and as a community campus, or Kromo, you know, and I'm a Pia Babontia, they are harmless. What will make them go to that extent? Dragging, pulling, slapping? Why? They're an enormous issue, isn't it?
0: They just say, investigation, no woman between me, a chain, a dear portia, a seer, that banter between the students and the police, you know.
2: But whichever way, whichever way, I think that even before the investigation, Mr. Obibri, dissect, you should not be happy and be toiling up as about investigation. This is what we do to ourselves all the time. We want to get the quick response from whatever the authorities are. Do you have to be able to tell us that whichever way? Police misbehave like this. For you to come and tell us clearly, say Obaka, this is not going to be the approach. Let's move away. Let's move away from. Hold on. Let's move away from this kind of attitude that yeah, from 1992 be seen there. It's not the best for us. It's not the best for us because me, I'm in Okase. Me offer as I'm paying for the bills. So if you keep telling me that the best response you can give to me. Is that young training and remove? You know very well that after 1 week, and one do kadaya. You know that after 1 week, there's no cause for alarm again. We've seen several kinds of investigations. Uncle Siaga, how much more techiman? Uncle Si Foko. So if we are addressing the issue as dissect penmu, let's not confront it well. Because even intel from Krobohine Krech, they say, Ohine Nankasa, you're comfortable with what is going on there. So why are we doing this to ourselves? Please, I beg you. Minuano, Mr. I beg you. Minuano. Minuano, Mr. On this matter. The 1 week I know will come to no fruition. Because clearly this is what we keep doing. So man seeing crutches are off as he can one. Is this not going to be the approach? How on earth that they be there because we attack you and come under the cover of investigation, the matter relaxes, and that's it. A lot of people have suffered. In fact, people have been almost starting victimizing some of the faces of who clearly that victimization is going on. You've been part of the student process before. You know this in and out. You have a responsibility to help Techiman because me and you in Techiman, you know what you have gone through. So please, when you to me every Ghana for her, through His Excellency John Dramani Mahama, please stand out, be unique. We are tired of these excuses and explanations by politicians. So, as we rulers, we leaders. You are ruling us because you want all things to be done according to your whims and caprices. We are tired. It's unfortunate, but we are tired. What can come and come and come? But you are addressing the cake. It's not the best for us at this point. Sukuni okosuadi, ya bonasum, ya piano, ye china tadye, ye huna huna no, e hunkwa to toton or sunkwa. Why? Suku ni dia na why? Why? We are not interested again in these committees. Kumasi market, e jato honum, ye seti committee ABC ne hu de kusi ye. Atomic hey ya, e jato fully stating bam, yes committee ABC ne hu de. A lot of examples as you schools bebre mwa, ya titi committees, bebre besin ne, Ghana, yesu bawe, e si ja, e unfortunate se, ye ra adum jansi huna minu din komo ye. It's very unfortunate. We have to just get away from this. We have to get away from this. We have to get away from this. Let me allow you that Ampa Wabekasa kama washing crank kama. You've kept reminding us that the communication was a serious matter. We could have done better if we had communicated well. And all those coming in, well, these are for the cameras, these are optics, we understand. But do the do. Let it reflect in the actions that will be taken and how you also coordinate the affairs. Because people are traumatized. That's the most important thing. Adam Johnson, Mensin Krachi. Meet you.
0: Kwabena. Kwabena.
2: Wadaro, meet you.
0: Aha. And yes, sir, police for no, Ishia, you miss our mo. This see, because videos need na Ukrabia. Ya de achromo. Police in so, police for no, so they more response, Ediaba. At school for no, so my dick can't ya kwaku shiomo, or more. Or more experiencing these brutalities, and so I'm also doing more response. Abba, and yet me police now, oh yes, I am your brand seminar. I was social media, what will be a Missouma who be. And yes, be a me police administration, meaning specifically say, this is the police officer as soon as senior and I saw Bentini. And the police, you can see, students so can stay there. We need a fact finding committee. Now, Yashushim, now, Sukina, what will be a no. Ya communicating so diama IGP. Na ye juma. In terms of trauma, I agree with you. And Rame no ke say. Ya ma Ghana Health Service, the district director, and empayform free region, akwa kushia these students are provided psychological support at the moment. I think as a dissect, Shaman, we are doing better as far as the management of Salome Escality 2 days ago air concerned. Until we are no leaving any stone unturned as far as this matter is concerned.
2: All right.
0: At the moment, at least principle of natural justice. Yeah, be on here pa. Meme can we the torso as Kwabena. Also Kwabena so can be ready to me so. And who be here say menu meeting in our fan no. Ibinya Temjine bi ubiti yasem say hearing na say yede asem na tu baby a eda. Exactly what we want to do.
2: All right, Wadaruma, I'm highly impressed. Oko arbitration, oko show arbitration unse mana because say the whole senior daji kasa no bibia nyami shaw. I respect you, I respect your office, but your additional character biaba is so beautiful. Onyamin control usa unko your next level in your political life. Why? I appreciate you so much. Thank you so much. So that's it. We are back here. Yeah, bet to I am common or so. Franco trading father, my trends, but not for the birthday. I also saw the mic quickly. What changing what by? Dominic said time. Dominic said time.
1: Okay.
2: Please. I'm a Kwaba. What's trending?
3: FDA 4 trending.
2: And then what's the matter?
3: Say enry the video never bonting say baby a yeah dry a fish no. E ho na ball ani adiegu no enu a FDA eto mu go abontin so e ko sisa bi se na contaminated fish emba market to so abna de
1: se ne wudi kasa
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1: 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You were assemblies for my mom, the decorum. But we be on the assemblies. At the end of my year, Oman Wako, Jina Jones Wako, Tona Maya, who, why Jimuno, and Nunia Diana Pau, Kako, Yanwa, day, where a Janamo toilet, toilet, and one year had anam. No more call your Moses and Namno, and once Napa, Sumu, and Namoswa, yes, sir. Not a new town. Yawa environmental health for four, and you paid for, Afena Shishenim, Makwasa, excavators near home machines, and Yajugu, cameras in Jinajina Ho. It is a shame to the assemblies of Watama Hon Munina. Almost as yet a year, Namiwa, a Ebola, or man, Nakofiasa, no, sir. A fierce and ye, and then a Mahunu. And not a new temple, you first saw Mahunu. Okay, it is so, a disgrace. It is sinful. Yes. Now, almost so you must see your assembly to say, and then you be say, or so near Janambia or more. Oh, moon near Janambia, your master, then it's me a man for Kohaino, or man, cause it's woman in a gum cream. What boy a cacake, what just a cadicake for so be a master. I feel master across some machines that could go.
2: Okay.
1: Some machines that could go. As this one, you may be able to see a bomb, my basso. A man, I'm on you. Amunya she.
3: Amaka ba ko na mako.
2: Okay.
3: Adwa sa fo trendy. Se
1: e mu ku ye se aden.
3: Date ba monti se ye be ye apostle eye no eye otna 30th July. Na video ba bonti na ne ba be ma ne ka se ye twetwem. But Adwa sa fo akasa o se eye ni be ko so na ye ntie no.
4: Reminding on our police service to give us the protection. Ya true to all the security agencies that ye cry ya papa sa da we. In Penyifu and Rami, they threw your free phone. So, as well, we got the invitation. What is happening? Is it coming on? My confidence, my Penyinibia, the Speaker of Parliament, the flag bearer of the NPC, the Chief of Staff of Ghana, the former Chief of Staff, the former Leader of Parliament, the Leader of Parliament, me and the Obia, it's a new for now only a Bushan, what 3 feet to on our mobile. Papa, no, what the Bobra. So, now you must say more by you, you at the good many months. Now, I try, I say, and you must see me, Madania Mamma. I'm willing to give him a distinct.

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0: ye
1: be share.
0: Ye be dance, better Franco Trading Enterprise for us was so kwanso cuz it's Monday to Friday and for trends and bro. I mean I beg the dedications quickly enough ye and to adjuma die so na ye
2: kwanso. 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
3: 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Hey, Germany Montez, so Baba, when you hope for too much. Nature say, Enconqua, Obampofua, Yamenoke, see, won't say so. Said the Wuglo, Uglona, Wuglon, birthday with you, you bidding a fish, yana. It's your body, Uncle Swensha, what an onton, quantum yoke, see, a dear be a don't sabacano, any shira. Cosima for you are 05, and I etun creba, Oba penny, a dear penna, you ampofua at the root, or by the entity and show. 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
2: The
1: Dasipi?
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4: wa man he.

0: Well, yeah, the moon, you know, I said, because of Jibre, and I'm with you, and I'm with you, and I'm with you, and I'm on Adum 106.3 FM. Hey, my uncle, pa, almost 21 years, Nina. And then I'm here, hip, my say, she also for. I feel a mama, my coin, say, member of parliament, Emra. Hey, hey, because of him, what are you not crying all bad? You're a goofy bent out for Aquaba. If I fish your part, is the best. We never call.
1: There'll be another room.
0: Hey! And then you bucket you.
1: Say,
0: why no? Yes, yes, also, you want to be a creeper. Duma, the next first vice war new patriotic party, Amanyo Kunu, Yamea Waduma. Na bibi a kokama.
2: Oh, my name, Gora Yamea Dumpay, and he said, yeah, the Bia Kamo, you crew,
0: Bibi a Kosu,
2: a year for me, pa, na. Say, baby, ye drew no. Yemko so behind you. Imagine, sir, vice chairmanship of every political party.
0: You are potential chairman.
2: You are potential chairman. In the years I grew in the equity, so chairman honor, Minko Pispis, Minko Question. No, I say, Yenya would be with experience, do nim de, do nim party, do nim nipa ye, sign your money, key considerations, would be a yard, the Bianamica, would the winning. If in 1992 I started here, party, Juma Yasum, Tire, Juma, a small crowd, the Avantun chain, but Juma no year, you know, we are the same. What's the point in us? Everywhere that they put you, USL, may your ward secretary, may your police station, may be that time crowding and friend communication, a friend prim, be a secretary to the prim Ashanti region, be a regional secretary, my member of National Council for 16 years and still counting. Member of regional national communication team, member of the national training team for several years. Member of national training team of since 2010. Ebe pimne, how many years in it?
0: What
2: time? And yet, idea, as a BIA, if you baby be a neighbor, and a post be neighbor, and maybe I before the elections. Many president could find the CI. Me, no, it didn't come more than ah. Catch as a president, we need election and me some permanent executive position. But then the novice says, ah, you a potential minister. When you know why, and I'm saying the party a one more day, no, and the who are buying a one more day. Now, me share the party no corner. You must be your name, dear, any dear, yes, you know, and that's for your family come home, said the so party more. And your papa and to make your party a juma. And that was decision before the 2024 general elections. And the man Yeguso, you're born to a
0: from
2: you bet TSM Kesipa from Monday.
0: Monday,
2: maybe our permanent humia.
0: Okay,
2: Naminam Savurugu, baby, nay, Drews, if you also, and Nom Namasim Krum, Pedena, but Twasu Aqua could drew a Pandai and a Pasa areas, no, until there be bank crown, dear. Maybe one my bahan my fan my baby age my dad.
0: I wish you all the best. You have you have the experience and then you have that you know too. But what I don't know part in you worried about this third term conversation. Why?
2: When I say Emrano constitution is clear. Constitution is clear on the term of a president. Or see two terms. The first brofubia measure how conservative
0: consecutive,
2: you know. And when you say any two times, it's unambiguous. Me mature brofu from class one to university level. Which my yeah ambiguity. We it's never ambiguous.
0: Bien, what
2: I didn't think it should be impossible in the first place.
0: And they say
2: again.
0: And they want to be
2: again. Sir, Constitutional Review Committee, you know, President Noah Powell and Crofoko, yeah, and me, Prof. Prempe, because he Prempe and Dano. One more Casa India report, you know, one more dismissing a third term presidency. India won't report. India then has a Crofobi, a court castle, you could test your court. Now, a young one was say, and then I said, we nipa me and Nutimiko court at the same time. announce the contest if he said and a binum to say ya park court no betting in crophobia at a bibba moment in behavior baby. Eduntriana. Mimi de minu say a non starter.
0: What do you mean?
2: Miss and Simon Kama will be a junior. May come in my junior. May come in party a junior. A non starter. Me de hear me pa a young commander pay what do you know? And command what di wo a hafo ne bruno ne bruno is and a gana hen yin ano and then me how and ne pa ne yemi de se kind of topics no
0: como beno no
2: yen su yen yin a say galam se ne e kwa 3000% from 2024 aye ti baby di and sanin nam yafuso woka wa baby a wuti e hwa na woti aye kan mi nua kofi amabo a obeye se wa achieve 84% de be de be wo ka se man bisa wo no bisa se 84% no eye wo mu a ya chi won ana wo mu a ya si wo ma no ana operational eyi be na oka because my mimo examples be winim obuase
0: winim kakra
2: winim akrofro
0: winim akrofro
2: winim se nsua omunum a supply water area ho nyira ye Jimmy River no kohwe 3 years ago
3: Jimmy
2: video bia nipo ye ye we dey AI I know the person o chem o ye ni campaign o pay one of the regional positions no Ashanti region no koto so no ye video damn no you were secondary school, Augustine's. Now you were, you be Friday and you may near Freddy be a jalo. Now your Mayan, near friend Haiti, near Mayan, Palmo, Tinting Bacon, Nippa Munu Nature, near Dinkusiano Macaho.
0: I won.
2: Now your mamma, Milo. Now Milo never did the candy candy candy candy candy candy candy candy candy candy candy candy candy candy candy candy candy candy ye million no kura name peace ah.
0: So why are we failing?
2: Che? Why was a hunter? Procession nim. 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
0: Yeah, Erastus. Blue water
2: ah,
0: gas. 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
2: Prosi station nim. 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Procession nim. Eno mu yesa. Hwe, na woka region minister nasem. Enwanwa. Ashanti region. Lake Bosumtwe. Bebia aka nanka ko gusio num tise me no distance.
0: Mhm.
2: The Fred DC you are seeing here no cre. Bibia San C until say Rastus num and about your war be amka brofuk masy Love FM.
0: Yeah.
2: Akwete.
0: David Akwete.
2: David. Or to that no and Rastus num a provide towns no and son no ja to crew with your hampa crew with the hampa. Na regional minister or tiho. At TikTok. Now, M11, content creators. And no woman number, M11 was a mini MP bar, who be announced on one team trainer, cameras in the G. Creating content. It's assembly, you know, they don't tackle it. So, Kun Korea, America, Tedena DC Eka. Tedena Oka. So, Bibi, I am wondering. Yen mini, yen tuna nan system, yen yin ukraine free moon. 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
0: great for the response, Abentia.
2: Response, is it fixation of the problem?
0: Chima talk be by it, he won engineers.
2: No, yeah, and one of you, and no, yeah, and no, yeah, in CC. Sank ye tea, hey. Na microphone ni call off. Ye ba ona no aka chete for so ye dumunkane a. Ye no ye ne de sesia video no. wo be ka kye se ma fidie no tu chima dia na ma tu chima ada na bepim this time ya ka se mon restore nwe ye na ndc ni bi atwe abeto ho se wom the response aba papa bi aba look at such childishness aba papa bi aba ade na sey and this is what's going on hwe na me ti abna sa blue guide waters you from say
0: blue river guards
2: blue water
0: blue water
2: near river blue water guards
0: blue water guards
2: one of the most useless
0: maybe useless janoshi maybe omo but type of okay you better redefine
2: ade ba kwan faso eni so en faso ni so pa in the fight against galamsey you no know, and it's a blue water guards no ensona ese no mimi hu am wa central region but da yete ha and this ni hwan na ka se wo mu wa central region no
0: if adomo baby a nya a central region ko
2: yeah
0: for instance was the minister
2: like pedro na hwan
0: I think it should be pedro
2: be ni no musu de ha ya eno ka se wo mu hise baby a we wo ha o ka region so mu wo e dia no mu dim ye and abna was spot on when she said say a revenue to create a job for the boys. If you say, if I so be any ho, here or that. Last week, me call Boise. It's sure I talk giddy way saying, you know, Cabra, or done any no, or done any no. Rebecca say, I said that I'm no. And to be beer say, there is ya a woman. Eye womu a eti tutu bento tu wonkon ho e bo trumpet across the country 2 years ago e bi ya demonstrations enanu a yadimi nua kuma wontumi e bu anofo edinu kotu mu a memu bi anya yede no e fasa asemu 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I could find a buy no. I will call him. Sir, now I said that bread. I could find the no. You're bonsam. And ne, the court so tantante. Why your interviews need be? The based on interviews, no response to the buy no. Any the na na no me wa Tony. Ebe kaya no.
0: Okay, so me mo atwaso. Ba owo Ghana ni di shows na dreni se. Making camel.
2: Why?
0: Just imagine MPP talking about the Galamsey fight. Just 18 months in opposition, MPP, talking about the fight of Galamsey. I leave it in the hands of right-thinking citizens of Ghana.
2: No, so be because I leave you to a right-thinking, and I say me kasa no me nyune. Where? What's in there? And to the boy in toi, what can't want some? Who know what can't want some? And now we're in the West. Make I say, yeah, be can be. Now can one make her? One my yakasu, a monkan, no, a monkano, and no be a swansi, or be a near fra, or be a moon. I don't want to mention names. Prominent people, one to collection against Galamsey. Then be crowd on my feed, they move, much media for being a beca home. Why them mute and dumb and deaf and blind now? Why? They can't know what you are quoting and say he lived to the right-thinking Ghanaians. The right-thinking Ghanaians are the people who are talking. Said their question, are you worse? Said one and ya, and I can't ya. Now, no time you in yourself say ni, no, you're minister for lands, no. And you're not said, or castle or fatigue, I'm saying. And you're not questioning the excavator and then I see for a whole band, so. That time no, panic. why any kind of wasem? I know if you say galam say a starting between 2017 and 2024. Say na galam say start yana. Say hypocrisy and dishonesty no. Me say yemubi. We continue to speak and say it as it is. 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And then yes, Christ and the man said, and then yummy away. And now of the uncle Bacuma and the mammy. And when the Bacon so told papa pretty so. 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
2: 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That is the question. So a matter say 80 months on MPP be can be na why na meka
0: All right.
2: Those are now some your credible, and now we can ya, we need power no, and then we need na. Na no wonder. Yes, I cry me a unsu. We want to cry a feeding ye. I had not to baby's call tomorrow. What should I? Yes, I be beating no.
0: Okay, so a seared conscience refers to a state of moral or spiritual insensitivity where an individual can repeatedly engage in wrongdoing without feeling guilt or conviction. The term is a metaphor comparing a damaged moral sense to skin that has been characterized or seared by a hot iron, leaving it permanently numb. This is what is killing us. Okay, so penipebi no di wilso ediaba. Irabente, I want to be.
2: Mikwa banchia no. Bache me marakwa banchia. Obedi.
0: Yeah.
2: Obedi MP metin ka.
0: Oh wow.
2: Now tiko amse faho. And as you say, oni nam.
0: Yeah.
2: Enu ejwe ne numa ejwe. Oso kura pe utrade ne. Organization who can now join, sir. One may yard away. I'm club, I'm be a farm's years, obviously toilet back home. I walk us. And so, as they say, on your road,
0: his approach to politics. No. His approach to politics is very beautiful. Very beautiful. Very, very beautiful. His approach to politics.
2: Propaganda never, very beautiful. What do you have to say? You blew away your bed, Jay. Say, very, very beautiful, and very, very ugly. Congratulations.
3: Thank you.
2: Yes, they are famous for 4 years. You know what?
0: Yeah. What's your name? Bibiana, I'm going to show you a hard one, man.
3: A hard one.
0: Okay. I think if the other issues are the same, mine is them, yeah.
3: Yeah.
0: And a hokra, no?
3: Say, we are so uncassad, dear.
0: Mine, no.
3: Hey, what dear? And she, mine, yes, the Biana, me, a month for no, but mine, baby, no, so I could ban a sano. Ibia, yeah, and say, we are so the shape free a month for one, and man, say, we are so uncassad, yet me, Abbas, I say, would be about zero, so, me say, Nancy, you say, a chachi, who's a spot your palm or mother? The woman sign is a channel for Chrome for na, we didn't train for a mobile chinku, yet, yeah, palm woman, me groom walk, so me catch you,
0: yeah,
3: I could be called dear, so on the cry like. 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
0: any answer
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5: o de jowa is na wo Yes,
4: Joa has also believed in that.
3: Missiano, no, over. I tell no. This and this ah, any this are the okay. Yenya na sun sun sun sun no.
4: Yenya na yeme
5: swa. Yenya,
3: yenya, yenya, yenya, yenya, yenya, yenya, yenya, yenya, yenya, yenya, yenya, yenya, yenya, yenya, yenya, yenya, yenya, yenya, yenya, yenya, yenya, yenya, yenya, yenya, yenya, yenya, yenya, yenya, yenya, yenya, abanye baye what list no ma bebra wa ye na most success rate na ya ye ni nyina has he given us a solution we expect
5: no
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5: Jeje. 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Na won the M11 blast a dummy car say me call Obasi Hoba no. Mhm. 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Tracks ne se san so. Enya na ju.
3: Enya no no French am fan no.
5: The bi shall find there.
4: Machine e
5: o ti so mo e bom de generator bo bo ho a abun jira. Bo mo e dia, wo mo wa fide bia. 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
3: ai eno de mo se egu ka
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4: say no in the area Benteken, we all have to admit say we have failed. What do we do next? Maybe radical or
5: na radical no here can no and no president no mu age atum say the party mpanfo bi ye bi e bobo bibin we kai Mr. Noli Prosecutor press media general prosecutor there be obekasa media so yi obe bobo din say nipa bi awo mi yempanifo e wo ndisi mu yesusu se ekosi sen
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5: dia ekosi sen enye obi program no asem na ekosi sen
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5: enna no a he eyi unia woni no ye interview Joshua Akamba. Okay, so Okan Sansem. If okay, a gold mining concession.
4: We need a solution. We need a solution.
5: Inti solution.
4: These back and forth.
3: And this
5: solution. No, be say. I must say big fish. Fish, you know. Another kingpins

0: no yanchi wo mo na no ka se mbisa se ebrahima kofibu abeka se wo ma achi nipa 246 as a say prosecute wo mo no because at then na utimi break it down say ya shi san fine dudu say ya che excavator say ya chi we say say at then na wantimi establish say nipa 246 no emu 6 ya campaigns emu 40 ya foreigners emu 28 anyway anyway no kan ni nyina bo mu say ya chi nipa 246 246 no kra no wo mu issues no e wo hene oh and on say say transparency amamu emi ehu say this is the actioner said na kofi kan he ya baba muda yenim enani ne we betimi your operations we be ko animu no no operation no na ten
1: okay so era mente
2: na menka you say President Mahama then tetem fast asem ne ebesi ne me de me nti gan ne bia ono me de me nti e obi a obi na no se ono ate se President Mahama se wo pese wo ko tetem meji enurechi na 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several platforms, me boy.
0: That's how 20 years I've been. I feel they were to the
2: me say, on me say, say oh, began and be a case. President, and they say, obey the president. Obey the view. Except the minority leader.
0: Hey. So, all the time you see, you're not the beautiful.
2: There be, oh, there be, I am so full. Of any beer now won't hear me, you.
1: Miss Anne and Nibia know what
2: to me, me, say, Martin, say, or say. President Mahama
1: say minority leader kokasa
0: that let you the benefit of the doubt.
2: Now president dia Mattis ono waka on several occasions say oni sa trimpo no eno so yente ye your constitution mra e dey your man e say true man e massa kwanya no yenim me wo constitution and legal affairs committee e china ya wo e ye na wotwe professor H Kosi Prempe eni ni dom e be share yen wo Alisa hotel ye workshop 2 days we must say we must do our constitution review report no akoma cabinet presidency na yen omunim roa ye be play was adie no nti omu be din kan ayi asotri e was some key things be ho na e drew say because enya my committee na mo mo be ye asotri ne omu ne yedi nkomo wonu ma 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for mpo akase omo so mo fire report no ma add but mo ka kire se sa den de Ghana for say cause enya mra be bia ni ho sa bi wo pro a wo mo esusu a me betimi akam ko report na enche bia be public say president are public secret me ni de na wo mo susu mpo ni se nka bia 5 year term. I'm saying the overwhelmingly Ghanaians. A princess, I don't know, and Kebeba. A buy, you know, my savage of him say, but can you? This year, as to say, yen yen, found Cromaca, Maca, baby, in fear, see, in free, you know.
0: President, I go, Cocano, or go, Bunono, and I have Father Bunono. I'm not sure if you're a sponsor.
1: We are too suspicious of ourselves. We don't trust ourselves.
0: Agenda setting. You're part of politics.
1: No problem.
0: Me and Traham fa.
1: How is the NDC under John Dramani Mahama, His Excellency, managing the country for us? Oh, yeah, okay.
2: Pa, medie. Because your mind and mum will know ever near my ye de is so. And yen yen ye jitum, sir, ye boo maya, near my winum and a betchery. I'm on penny, your mamma be dear dear. Dear tossum, you knew ya, dear watcher, sir, and yet tell my same beam. A room fee me, you know. Na, and now what you tremu. Ne foot to some for our share. Your mind no sick as seven or mining pun too, so every book a conta, a friend or media review. No cray need be a friend media budget, ever Ghana, yeah, and she shame, and yeah, I'm thinking of media budget than me. One far budget to be under by any sample. Marana say,
0: media budget
1: review,
2: and no cry, no cocaine, I'm beginning to cry, but mama means
0: to media review
2: of the budget.
0: And I had to grow now.
2: And it's all come media budget. Who come media budget?
1: I know, I guess from Kubia.
2: Your budget, the review is for the media.
1: Yeah,
2: a budget in a review along the line.
1: We have a budget already.
2: Go
1: along the line.
2: Good.
1: They are to review it.
2: Midway. Media sada no omahini meneji ye pa minim sika sem ho ntutue kakra nti de na oka no na meti dodo na meti ase ye ehun se se oman Ghana
1: enche bia
2: 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And you cheer your hook, ma. I buy etniatisica to call. Sadie and MP, and this is what Bemu don't mamma, but so near was sinking fund. Ah, Ninja and say, so oh, my no air, Bobby, sir. Yan can't say, who do be care, but swan, sir. Waku, when you are near a high, what will put Tia Sena CS, what for his cabitoon chain? Go ah. A brand song at the beach, and the sassing came from your sign, Eddie Abba. 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
2: good.
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2: and also susu dia wo ho se pese he see there's difference between economic growth and economic development the everybody nya o man ne enyini development ne de
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2: mpuntu ne de ekoso
1: 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Me that say me bra pam. Push pain. 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
3: O me assistant commissioner of police.
1: ACP.
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3: ni na bi e fe ga an kran subukwe. Subukwe.
1: Subukwe.
3: 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Nagara hotel je o.
1: Aha.
3: Je fro subukwe o.
1: I see. It is your CEO Pikra Kenya Wawa.
0: Kenya Wawa.
1: Wow. Because the last time in the Kasa, this is a Kasa Yachi Ye. ACP Alexander Obin, where the surprise?
3: Kwaku.
1: Kwaku. Alexander Kwaku Obin. Wadaruma, Kwaku Bin. Nyoma Miensa, my engineer, more quickly. Post Nichi Wes or Dok or Lances in the Manana.
3: Medikai. You were. Memo bi achi ene bi perform we share na osu mi hun wache na me ka se Ghana ate dene me nu be bi ejeje crossroad emra na ye no 1952 the bed 74 no and find for nine no 22 of ye daniel ni me nu o se see e when traffic regulation 2012 airline 2020 no give way to road traffic regulation 2026 LI 2519 and sa emrano edin se sakba 2012 the NSA is an sending IT system organa hasa no uni na million nti na 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The only ma the police in the share no I am from swa or budget license not to retain. No amount crata if no notice. Say what your license are to if it's a YM from so we are now going share with yes. No yen shim. Because ye say in your license now you come away or trom when you sa oko. Necessary no one. But they see I mean no cases is here a woman. I was simply praying if you may call I could jim a copy, a monochian. A true muse. We are driving in our Ghana now, number regularly 73. Because back on 47, 73. But see, so we are driving in our number. Am I wearing fuel license number?
1: License number.
3: Number, they say the economy. Am I wearing fuel? The police need now no besides our license or here, or license number, or see any license number. If you say, Emrano actually says, they say, I bear from Fidiaba. Infidi, you can say Infidi, Ghana has investment in the fiber optics across the country. Across the data center. Your National Information Technology Agency, a Ministry of Communication. This is BIA WhatsApp, maybe I'm going to Facebook. Why are you going to have a phone?
1: Sanity.
3: Aha. And the Abasham Ren Muse, Okor Regulation 242, Ashe Muse, at if you know, automated road traffic offenses and fines. 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Ah e bi ye camera. E bi wash ye kan mu. E bi krokra police fo a e ye PD at the phone. We young from Sobia and not automatically to be trapped. It is scanning. Nadia called Obian Zoom, Nemo. You're buying the Ghana water, this, you know, receipt in electric. Every bow phone so. The bow phone so amount they do the 14 days.
1: There's a man on a Modia Bano.
3: Oh, dear, do I know, sir? A non traffic service. Yet you are a tremendous taquadia. Nayanya Humphidi, your tinting Fiji Navy, your friend a traffic tech. Your office, yeah, you do not know about Beshe, and my dear, I a camera. Timraya Bay, Bay Mantitia, a dead Bodoro, I want a ye hunting winner, and Chibi and Pacho, or best at my Aconia.
1: No, what's
3: that in a book on a song? Pages never over 300. I was here, my Ashenuranum,
1: at
3: Ashenka four, any up Gomom to Quenya, and Branago, a bamboma. I bear for share consona, but indeed, ye ton fidia. Procedure now. Now, we be around Pakia, or license now, or license, or your license number, no abo, but say, what you are booking a goon
1: somewhere.
3: Say a shepherd, be you, say what you are good crater, be so, yet the answer about
1: number. But number three.
3: Now, about number, my system, no,
1: a big queue
3: are connected to DVLA system, any motor insurance database system, any NI system. And it's a when you bought or number or license, no pay, oh, yeah, and so in our.
1: Ewe chini ni naba.
3: Bibi ya baba toso. Uwe, tibaba ya. Niwe ye nanya evidence. Evidence ni wa ya yancho. 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Ube nya a link. No wa she. Disa ni ya uwe TikTok no. 6 seconds. 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Se speed ya. Ube hum se kaa neko. Number watch. Se bibi ya abe hum. And no one should share now. You make your coordinate here. You near bridge in India.
1: Okay.
3: License here. I'm ready. Any other top form pay. License a crook crow. I hear Jacob police station. You know, you're in fine.
1: Okay. The talk should be quickly. Number plate, what's empty saying?
3: Number plate, DVLA. You're sick. You're penny. Say, say, oh, no car. Now talk and I have the number plate. I'm in the park. No. M. What if you say? And I can run and say, oh, car. Oh, Tonga. Within 14 days, now work with you the FDVL. Every so, Nakano, the Amura, and the Panya, and this is a bear from Chef of Rabba. Your IDFID system, your check number plating. Tell us a number plate with any oh ya gun and ni na oko register or car. Number no a odd affable.
1: Okay.
3: Uko tall car, can to draw an tongue. Number
1: and number the old ya
3: for traceability.
1: To the police
3: we have investigation anymore.
0: And she said, me fan say, me of it. And my register be a 1324. My tongue, but my number plate no. Say be a MP Ada Uma or Copebus have been a Makoto Benza. Meet me, you Susan Abana.
3: Who you know? Never say what deactivity.
1: Exactly.
3: Proceed, Anderson. We you free home. Deactivation is a work at the DVD for a cartoon through and vest in a water. A cop. Number and where the enormous activation or maybe
1: no more deactivity. Now they are compensated.
3: Now, number plate in the cry with the amount of one attachment. Now that within 5 years,
0: okay.
3: I was saying, MP, within 5 years, no, you are Canada. I was a boo. MP, I'm bombing. Now, number, you're activated.
0: Okay,
3: you're born.
1: Okay,
3: now,
1: come
3: on. But what I say,
1: but yes, yeah.
3: Now you transfer problem of you. Now traceability so boy. Now number plate now they ban. Say no. And now my camera need to be ready. They be any now. Who they call? They capture or no? Say we call here. Ticket number bow. Oh na ho.
1: Say number no.
3: Ebe bow.
1: Are you captured in the system?
3: Anti be bow. Ebe bow anti because in the car in my tongue. And in tongue number plate. And they hold there. And 5 years time. MP nyama o card ya. Any after 5 years, no, na I feel the number plate is quite deviating the more before for because why you
1: know. I'm running a for tinted glasses, one.
3: Oh, tinted glasses, yeah, dear, name me buy a pussy. I'm running auditor. Now, I'm the say I started by media monsoon. Now, yeah, the Beshemu canapa strobe lights, any sarina,
1: yeah, yes, yes,
3: yeah, two. And come, I come 7,500 yesterday. You two near 3 months.
1: I said, two in Siaga. And the
3: question,
1: then the Moham, why they?
3: Oh, you two, you inform out, you jay. Near such rude, you be a double.
1: And the monk couldn't a moment turn torn in the
3: consumption. But the decay. A moment to turn torn. A mine and the only cast to do a organa. And a buyer shame you are, and Rama Ocas ever be shame. A buying your strobe light. Into all the owner police cry called to be military could to be all immigration could to be all no Bank of Ghana or the only SPC no could to be all no Sasuna ambulance in a hess and home could to be intended all your business no one more the more trauma or more now what would it when my encounter
1: could to be
3: what some you know Kazenko what the Bishop Musua you be ye and for my view are you getting it to all the yes I was a good procedure you must anyhow and you all know to me and you manage ye by are you getting back? Yeah. Too unfu. But they will say. And for being shame, didn't the general police did press release in Bible say immediately. Baby, I will be a Yifuke. And San Rossi about the MDS say, Mr. Bodium, Titan Yotio, Honorable, I'm Babby, Mibachomboa, Nano of Fakratano, Okaze, I was say parliamentary service for. And we are Benjamin. I'm Rama Mokwain under the regulation. And now we MP so I'm Rama. No, no, no. No, was a.
1: No, MP no more MPD. MP no more coin emergency. Yeah, Montreal Munchie MP no.
3: Who said they do church my police motorcycle? Brian, be my dear name. Nasa wa oko oko oko. No, I got toast troop like their show. No, I got toast. I'm my speaker and the day yesterday. No, they are changing up. People, Okwain. Okwain. And I'm running away as one fat young cow. Now, what do you call him here? Can I fall for a woman? And your own cow. And you are 12. Do you know? I said, who are you? You be cooper. Who better?
4: And then just species. Who
3: are they? I'm be the crock from my son. Police. I'm going to come. Look up. We are in Comica. If it's only say, Sas Sarino. What are the second one? A Malcolm Ricapao. Americans also account for a Ghana had data and say 100 who are a moon 60, 10 behind a America tente. So, and here you're just grab a bomb mobile. A monkoboko, your pencil. Because MPP are some tobacco, woman in the sea.
4: Problem, and he said, Commander.
3: And we don't wish for it to go. Ghana don't like it.
4: Yeah.
3: There is a show, stoke on pay. Obama, you even lose your goodwill.
4: Yeah, problems. Then a bride here you put to prove. And now you could do 3 a.m.
3: Oh, I know that.
4: That I'm quite enough traffic.
3: I know some money. I say, Ghanaians, the research has shown, say, in sub Saharan Africa, even subsistence government, what I did, an appointee is no use to Saharan. A mouthful of buffoon. So I don't know Ghanaians and pay. and you didn't have a share and running mono. It is a prison for the head of state and then officials.
1: Yeah, Bank ambulance, need fire service.
3: Simple.
1: Come now, Santina, me, I'm a mechina. We're here.

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0: Yeah, you just said that.
1: Did you say I just said that?
0: Yeah, I'm cutting you off.
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0: is FDA approved.
1: Charlie, you know you. It was serious meeting me.
2: Hey, Allah, mochi.
1: Now send it there, Charlie. 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
2: Oh, when you are to boise. Momo day.
3: Hey, what funny.
2: Anu, magic akadia yem in your baby. 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
3: Hey,
2: say ho.
1: Ah, minya, what you have busy ane day?
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14: 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Yeah, Obeton. Yeah, you one Ghana city. E di bwa happy sunshine education.
13: 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Yeah, you one Ghana city. E di bwa happy sunshine addition echumedi. Lavos tomato mix. Love day inside. 100 tomato mix. The chef's choice.
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Ewa sugusu na utime kana utime. Binim baby bi anopei uo na wabie na uken wosumpu odumpu. OPD OPBD na ene yafu ya se. Enyuma ba edomo e ni adie ina. Badi yame kache gana fuhu ina anese ene. We eye one of the emergencies that sometimes who studio it missy. That's what phone call and yam fam and wife so and what kind and we will say we fear ni pebi and your problem and no in a sense that yam pese ubenya mu swing and we radio no so and to open one near the only mama I say now the other guy say who nini as well who nini as well and then I'm not telling you now boom responsibly. The American show you and say a quiet emergency and I'm make us everybody. It's a garbage to say, baby, I'm going to be a key bonum, and I'm going to say, baby, I'm going to be a studio, but then OPD, mini studio, work and happiness, a human energy. Mini studio, as we speak, currently, baby, I will hear me, baby, I will hear me, free be our Adam 106.3 FM. So, be on Madina, Madina, currently, be on Madina. Now, become Madina as well. Number 7, just say, be on Echo Bank, no opposite, prepare, a ha and a ne. Work and happiness. Adam 106.3 FM. OPD. 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One day ayuwa old five. 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Wendi weni ebe chere eye Madina Market. Opposite eye Echo Bank, eh? Any other work can happen in Saba. Nani in the Muno, anything, any say, and they Ubahena, Electroland Ghana, almost say, Yapit Niomaku, Yeton Bibi, Yacha Bibi, Ningin Muno, Ubamu, sometimes go for bit, Miss my concert. Umber Pakoki Kayanasa, Samba Two of Umber Coronel Yasanet, yeah. Over the years, Electroland Ghana, any Adometam Asia Boom. Na me no ka say kran to no work and happiness almost sponsor enti message no buy e no a chat enti yan communicate kran chen ko kwa say enne ye be o madina ne say ni

0: So if you now tell me can one can me, you are losing. And yes, show now for your mouth, Debbie. And yes, sir, be next year and no matter to your muscle. With him, Mammy from one way, one. Na, new from where you say, Mammy Churchill, a young Yoma who will be a Wobba, a year electron Ghana, one of the car. And yes, Wobba, a year Crystal UHD. And all the car, Crystal, and yes, Crystal. No, a crystal. Oh, it is a whoopet television, whoopet, a 4K UHD television. What's that? The cabin. When you have a bone, a move, a woe, need this one, this one, this one. The band, my own say, whoopet, refrigerator, papa, I'll bet me a new moon to Ankane, so I kept one of my near town, 1799. They say, Yakito, at the about 1199. They say, clearance, no, a cotwaha, na a brand new. That's what white man will say. Yes, I mean, America, America, America, America, because America, for they can know. America, America, America. What a banner. Gas cooker. Ning, you know, like it is so. If you call an empty on 4,599, they say, yeah, so you're about 2,999. Now, you were electric, dear, and you were the other gas, but progia, and it's who the baby is. They say business, they were business, they see Quran. I'm not. Beka se ye ma amene mwa e ye coastal. Ye ma amene mwa e wo area bi. 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Now, what cost of them for per se? We have cost of crowd of fear. We've been fridge, a crabby. Now they are fridge, yeah. She has a first, you know, near ton of best 7,000. They say, you know, cafe, only about 10,000. Fridge, yeah. She has a Uber to me day, a Diania Shah. Now, one day, Bibia Uber freezes rush. Okay? So, because I can't, I da jabber boy. You make a catcher Ghana for in an essay. Electoral Ghana, only way can happen is a share woman or pay. Is there no pay? Baby, I want to make a wood chair in Fibiano. There was Medina Market, opposite Echo Bank. Okay? Mijia Montia made Cassana, Confosse, OP. Is it open to general public? And I'm saying, yes, you can go in. I don't know, Mother. I want to have a busan, but can I talk to you for a minute? You're from OPD, OPBD, Mia Juma, Ewa Adoma, 106.3. MZ, the only Miakasamewa.
1: Okay.
0: Uba menchen asembe na okan
1: o maybe say asem we be for sales and I now say I
0: e du twam a wo yo bi a wo ti area ha
1: o menti aba minim tax rank maternal thing
0: e di we no ka na dan we ne nsi ho
1: David was me who dan o kan me bi say eh tambe na o mu see that way and TCL and other product to are the guy
0: unim pe mo mo nsem ba pe eh electoral mo wai mo mo nsem ba pa no mo mo nsem ba no Onam no na ope bibi ai den na ope bibi ato
1: yeah sure
0: because enye se oba so e won se nkofo bitimi wuram on be ye window shopping eno kwa no is allowed when oba se
1: me to fi jama me would girl car
0: and you mami ni
1: but right
0: for mommy oba so dia so me tell na wo na wo
2: pastor I me na me wo no
0: bra but we do mami yesu come me oba ya se
1: Kakri.
0: I don't want 0613 FM. Any work and happiness, you know. Ope bia di. Baby, I want to make a wuti mi bia. But, your washing machine, simple, uye industrial something. You can get it. 17 kg, upe 10 kg. Ni ina wansabe kan bi ewa ha. Ibi nun buwa kwa ane nambe ti 30,000. Then so ya tiso, like half of the price, 16,999. Bra, now so bad you did, and it is out to me kind of utemia. OPD, OPBD, the other cost of our Medina market. Babia, electoral and Ghana, a beer in new showroom. Away a new showroom. And don't you know, I catch you say, all corner, not anyhow, but all banu who say, Bibia Kosoa, and go with a say, your beer, and then da, your piano, and then da, my own say, areas we bring, maybe I mean, we say traffic lights will be a call off. So, we do area, we need traffic lights a call off. It means that one more community will not go to Ajo Mankania. Isle gone, me far ho yet doom could be probably no cania. And unti wa walk an ear what me care would say me just spread out the news fair. Meno cafe currently Electroland Ghana and your new showroom. And your new showroom. Me say again, new showroom. Ah, ye be an on a day. And unti na OPD, OPBD, Balu Kwa mo fixeno. Dedene wa no cran to say, dedene to balloon to an I just say poom. And now, Kwano, better tell you. But I didn't see a canoe with Jaya. And coming, Yaya, Yabaconia Saba, Yem Filling Yum Cacao Studio near Bar. Now, many of Peninua and Ne, Yabi a branch where they are set, and I say, dear citizens, one of us watch me the FM, and Yoma who go be a babuayang, Ama wants to be out here and come with him, only say Riamaya Kusu, and Sion Tawaha, wants to watch me about now, and Yamapa, wants to watch me about the Tobi, our a year. Electroland Ghana grand opening am no kasay ye bie ewo ye Madina Market opposite Ecobank ha anyo orofo ye fe mi OPD OPBD enu ti ye mfile nyum kaka na ye ba dwumadi akanso ye de atoa Ghana force we bibiara obibia etemi efri OPBD studio take over.

0: Bibia would say me if you are a chapter of it. You are Madina Market. Madina Market. Madina Market. Adam 106.3 FM. So, baby, I want him in Kano pay. I would say me if you be ano. You are Madina Market. They come Madina Market and I'm a family. She said, you are Echo Bank. No, I want Madina Market, you know, the opposite. Oh, okay, Papa, hold on. Papa, memo akaba. Eddie Abadum 106.3. We are live on radio. You tell me OPD. OPD.
1: I like Mama Fala.
0: I like Mama Fala. I like you. In fact, most of you are Ukrainian. I am a
1: Wangara Chief of Madina.
0: Wangara Chief of Madina. So, what can Wangara Chief of Madina? Check Wangara Numu. Nadia Ba.
1: Wangara no, is a Mandate tribe. Wagana. So, Wamadina, you are different areas. Now, Ovia or Niuni, Mitsuna Mia, Madina, Wangara. No, also, Adele Abuini, Minami, chairman of the mosque. Minami, chairman of that mosque. And the international affairs. No. Madina, Uini, Nankasa Oba. So, Madika, Vetina, or now, me, Mama.
0: As Madina, a Heno, as Eba,
1: Papa. Baba,
0: so, we name said Madina, you know, let me say, into your East Legoine.
1: Oh, I don't know, but Madina, yeah, it extends to Butchwe and all that. But Madina, in Aladu, I was to don't know. What G Madina? That's what the mouth we have. Allah see you. Then you banish this year. Baba Amadu see you.
0: Okay, Papa Miyenge. And then your electoral Ghana. The new mobile no na buy subuta.
1: Yeah, you subuta bio. Your five. Our mosque. One Ura mosque is a very latest mosque. So inside behind your stores, no, your mosque.
0: When you say I'm the say, okay, say you support the view. Okay, say you support the view, no. I'm the far, but the same person says it's not the first, no, not more person who knows who she is. When you support the name, we see the
1: kettle.
0: First, no kettle.
1: Kettle. Any senya?
0: Anything?
1: Senya. That was the same thing.
0: Okay, and you say you support the name. The Oba Electroland Ghana, open kettle already.
1: Oh, so it's on discount. Obi Ambera Brebeton.
0: What him say? I am a say. I say, Opa say, Oba Radio presenter TBM Muna, Oya Advert, Afa Homo.
1: Oh, no, no. We are neighbors for a long time. One more opposite. Now, me and me see mosque. Me and me, Jina, me architect for the mosque. So I know them very much.
0: Okay.
1: So, me know Muna, Ajma. Now, mosque, no. Manager, no, is a very good friend.
0: Wow. And the house. So I recommend the new grand opening in the Kosuya. And you are in your bank, when you said that you are a bad. So if I'm a Baha, I'm going to show my family.
1: Well, I'm going to say, one more fridge, large fridge, freezes, meaning our own discount. So we have air conditioning, maybe we have. So we have our own discount.
0: Baba, my dad, Papa, I'm going to go for Inshallah, I'm going to go for Inshallah. We are live on Adum 106.3 FM OPD. Then, what a radio presenter or Bob, what did you do? That at the end of the better Sienta, simple air papa, Nelson Kofu Timinka Sampa Juan, Untimin OPD and Simu. And then, Abduma Chadia and America, but maybe I was even car, who said, and found it to my wood, put him. Way, it's like a emergency call. A emergency call and you said your company Electroland Ghana was your sponsor working happiness Charlie. Now we Charlie is a master what's here about a master say what Ghana Nina ne autumn and can say why are you gonna sell better television? Why are you gonna sell better washing machine? Why are you gonna say and your man who do be a bad wow ama wo nye uye nyano etimi akom na enyoma etimi akon kan ade ama wo dia na me kanfo eye Electroland Ghana wo mu new showroom na wo mu abie no ewo 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
2: 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Wontimi na anadwo. 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Endpoint home party clinic was say end to chronic diseases. And I'll pay so ultimate can out here. We are live and in charge all the way. Madina Eco Bank opposite Pepe Electroland Ghana. One more and a dear PMU Ewaha. Now me buy no PA system. Then share Daniel ready. Then so a Jumano. I was here to be boy Jumana near Bo. Said the Jumano. I was say a bono. And it is ultimate can out here. Me do PMU Ako PMU Ewa Agbeve Agbeve Agbeve Agbeve Agbeve Herbal Center. 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no e 0246 595 256 0246 595 256. What you say? A minute we can say, "Compu Ghana say, the electoral Ghana here no, yensu a baby. Na ya pasi ya do omu chuchu omu because they say yahunu say OPD and they wajina Medina. Omu so say, mivantu Ghana fuenim say, aya Compu Ghana Mobile Prime Week. Omu diye mobile phones. Inti sa o papa papa mobile phones papa papa toa aya Prime a mobile phone prime week, the biggest mobile phone featuring the top brands, best price in Ghana, was starting a year 27th, no July, na tomorrow kopem 9th August 2026. 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Ah, your ningina abbey. Sister, I want a pao. 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Wow. No, we are on radio. I'm afraid we're going to be able to answer that question. And then, say, oh, say, yeah, do you know what? Say, yeah, hand in fact, I'm asking you, I'm having a problem. Sister, can you give me a beautiful hug?
3: I love you.
2: What's it?
4: Obi
2: ase me ba me ba juma.
4: Obi
2: ase o ba juma. Ba wan ka so ho fe.
4: Me da ase.
2: But do you unim say so ho tan a? Unim dada say so ho tan. E na ho fe so unim.
4: Unim e ampa.
2: Enti unim say me ma pe o.
4: Ai, me ma pe ma ka mi kwa wa me.
2: Unim na be say buza say we are saying that wa ka say wo kun yi de. Eni adjuma na me no be ne keke sa na.
4: Ya be ye adjuma ne akọ.
2: Enye adjuma ne keke. In this year, any kekedi a, any mami nye last hour catering service. Na mifa had real estate. And fan tuaso. And unti ye handle aye. Unim say mi share with mi share hips na. Na mi ka catering service for all events. Na mi ka catering. This is our man the hill. And unti unim anoso restaurant here. Anoso ne topa.
4: Anoso otowo.
2: Share. 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
2: e to mo ba hu se we die e 20 ne e fre
4: 20 ne to ma no.
2: Okay, so
4: obi ni suban yo jam na me
2: 106.3 FM, we are live and in charge. Ewo Electroland Ghana grand opening egusu a eba so mame me pacho me pese me no be kasa ewo adom 106.3 FM. So, yeah, mami Adiza. And Mensa Akano na. In fact, we are dedicated woman na. And what men you enim. Unim. Yeah, mami. And your ma every year, oche, ebi kwa kwa Ghana Police Service for. Sometimes kwa wo tiyechira. And kienfa camera kwa antuso keke. Nye unu se, yen ye de baaye. And so, they don't recognize us. And tiyene, say ye bie your new showroom. I obviously will come no come keke. Do you say OPD? Is it open for a general public? Say bet me a come. Mame, I needed somebody to talk to. But big company said the company when ni monya would ya tell you for all this while. Company yet me a tre. Mama nyomo no from satama mi hia nyon mamo. Na I said the company cash your SDA. Captain Diana would ya boa secret and a quite you may be so the juma shan sa. I know the back of crown or the na na I so my own say attention every anti. And to know the end you might be a and shada and send fata. A Diana we yeah yeah Diana Ama and ne ufo be bia electoral Ghana eh promotions ahu do air course wo bibu sa say you know we have electronics company in the coin bank and our faso and kwofo so hia bia on our so no maba and wutimi so to omo so out be dwene ho amente as even ne obi oba ha bia no there's a discounted price of all of the product afeso achade ahu do e coin bank and faso yes anuma nyina
5: Medas ye for Medas say mode me at so live. Me say nyame na afi so say unya say o ye ejuma. Say ejuma ran wo ho na won so aye be you say brana be die nim na ye bibi. Sam opportunity na me boss say mo ye mema. E dia ma me na I think I don't take it for granted because they be ameka say they met me aye bia. Obi so bet me abe ye bi. 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
2: me de na me fi say wo ho ofenti because once say see a shawa every man, everybody, like you carry some a certain kind of oracle will be a duachia. What's it say?
5: Oh, so what there was also I carry oracle, would that be? I don't carry oracle. Oracle, I don't carry a grace, a nyamia doom. And I don't know so young coupon de man one, just obey a once, and I saw be brown once. Me, you'll be a level. Obey Jume Mukra, or more woman say, me, you on Saturday. 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And one address at 10 o'clock na me waha. 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But my budget to ensure say ebe koyi.
2: Awa wari wawun. Awa wari. Sorry, why? We are live on Adam 106. What was it?
5: Baba Sade.
2: Hey, no, what a Nigeria Commission. Hey.

0: 6.3 FM. Okay, baby, I'll tell you what BMUNA OTA in Afribiano. 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
2: 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tip to toe tip da bit toe to tip
0: oh da bit o tip toe me o say
2: wo ka tip toe le circle da bi enye ho
0: then I'm sorry
2: kwa ha try ya access bank in chain o kwa spinters ya wo ring grow flower pot ya sign wo coca cola roundabout se wo ba ring grow da ya wo Paloma Hotel in chain sisi ya the Stanbic Bank abaho o kwa shama na ye wo main station opposite. Uko tema ye wo community one, post office in chain. Uko kufodria, ye wo Methodist Church, ye wo wa. Uko swedra, ye wo Zongo Junction, Duke Filling Station in chain. Uko akemoda, ye wo Duke Filling Station inside. Uko Cape Coaster, ye wo Adisa Del back door.
0: Yeah, Unim, asama waka anotio, enye se ohe pepe bisu o. Or Kefri Nitrim, I don't know how to say this in English. What the interview, in fact, I'm having a conversation with her. And whatever she's saying is not from that she's reading paper. No. She's speaking her mind. Like, it's like a BC in Kawapasin. Wow. So how do you know, sir? Branch Wewaha, Wewaha. It's like you, it's so only business in the grow, yeah.
2: My age, my woman, make 10 years, and I may be a showroom 34. May join you, Mono. It be a showroom different.
0: What be a showroom 34?
2: Maybe a quarter 34. 34 showroom.
0: Now that I move for be my pediasi, I live at pediasi. May honor me.
2: Yaba, your friend is on Yarifa.
0: Mama,
2: I was sure you were Yarifa last year. Tia Bemo.
0: Oh, okay. I got you.
2: MTN building. Wow. Into Sawoko Swedra. You were Duke Filling Station. And chain and Azongo Junction. Oko akemoda. Ye wo Chumesi Road. Ewa akemoda. Se oko tamalea ye wo Lamashegu near Japan Motors. Ena ye wo Ayi Bankuso. Ye wo honomo. Enche bia ye ko yendi. Sa oko takradia ye wo Market Circle. Ena ye sign wo Vodafone Head Office. Ena se oko Kansua. Ye wo Coca-Cola Road no so. Ye sign wo before the overhead. Oko dan suma na ye won Sahara roundabout. Oba industrial area ye won Kasajan.
0: Wow.
2: Na oko tema ye won community one.
0: Wow. Kra wonim. Ye from OPD Opebiadi. My year interview ever since I started radio. Na se ye kase obi ye PRO wa ye public relation officer, he? Ever since, he? Winim way a blow me mind. Na me gwin wan me ntia se obo address no obo location no na wa kire kro no and a broma gwin me ntia se so eno na afa me because ever since I started doing radio me nya obi ameka se wa public relation officer a wo blow na oka we dey sorry say me ntia na so
2: mantin
0: what ma the hell
2: mantin tino these are the branches I here one across Ghana after we sending redistributors there were over 500 in fact no dey. Like I said, vision, they say, baby, I'll be Pia. We say Electroland. Your person will be at Timina TV when you feel. We'll be able to air condition, we'll be able to washing machine, we'll be able to kettle blender. And when you feel a basic necessity. The world is evolving. Every household should evolve with technology. And these technologies come in electronics and appliances. Consumer electronics.
1: Madam, madam, say, you have contact number, and I say, you pay be a toa. Eh, kwa mbe nebe faswa.
2: Samu pay be a toa. Mema mu electroland and kasa number. Na mafre. But ende dia yewo Madina. Yewo right opposite Eco Bank. Ewo taxi.

0: number one day. So I'll be joining you. Madam, Eddie, number no am I?
1: Number
0: near
1: 0501 0501 59 59 739 739 and a 0502 989894. It's in the number where numbers are obit me afre o frepe. The opesa woto enquiries nend there obey ye bia. Ye be responde. Ewa WhatsApp sign wa normal call. 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
0: Tell me about it. Tell me, because I want to hear that. 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Madam, ya.
1: Inti no. Where your consumer appliance are ubet me a to na wutuana kakra kakra. Your friend no consumer high purchase. And we any banks na ye. Into no kwa bank wa ye de anisa wude braha. Na wa babaji ade a friend pro forma invoice. Pro forma invoice no de bekwa bank. Na wa kache bank say bank na won no muntu ya kamao. Tomon betu ya kamao na wa de na mao.
0: Omo to so meto papa na be free Electroland waria
1: say enti na yesi befa waye ho no oba befa waye ho
0: enti bibi special bi ho ana say bank bi ho a obetimi aka che dodo ati enka eti say any I don't want to waste time enti e bank ben mi mongra bank ben
1: ti ye ni absa e wo bi ye ni consolidated bank CBG ye ni omo bi ye ni society general ye ni fidelity ye ni GT bank ye ni zenith ye ni prudential bank. Banks are who draw paper.
0: Okay, yeah, security for you here, you maybe. And Bosumi, yeah, Papa, bra, you jack, I say, bra, bra. Onto me, come here. Madam, oh, come on. In Tinkaba, Hena, Abia, Obia, or Jim Bosumi, I cut you 800. Open fridge, be a man, area tongue, and you may be fish, be Oma, or Baha, you're waiting.
1: And in no fridge, say a ton fridges. You won't need in our beans. And I, my dinner, I want her for a long time because you need your different. Oh, mom, did dry and your money. 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I'll be now.
0: Madam, I'm asking the crocodile dinner. I saw the sauce of mine.
1: Oh, yeah, they had that. My dinner, fancy. I him for no Zongo chiefs, no, my dinner, henny. Ye do biase omo no me stakeholders no se nyom anka ye ntimi operate sa 10 years the fact say ye ba bebi e so tre se ekoyie wa ha nyame adom nti ekoyie nyame ya adom no ena nipa so enam nipa so na adom no ejina eno na ye market women no omo omo shops around banks e wa around institutions e wa around ina omo anoma so ye mu ena mana ye
0: am musa o me be se me di me busa di me tu anim bebi amwe me gina medina. Ugane, me petis and prepared you, my dinner. 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
1: It's enough rich. But who was wrong with them? Yes, so be that beat.
0: But I say, I don't want 06 OPD. Men, we are live and in charge on Adum 106.3 FM. So Adiza, Enna, Yeneno, Epitrin, Common, where we are watching and can't wait. Now, you knew about a heartbreak melody. Be say over to us, I say, never book at a day. Permit crown me sex video, cry in pimple, and when you be at it, Eddie at all. Odo, Miss Samuel Quabber Beam, and eh, so call a heart builders real estate. Yes, yes, I say, a beau chupoli, a bin so a war a shy hills, and a bin so a war a dawa. In the enterprise,
2: from
0: I
2: ain't in no shy hills, dawa. Ningo pam pam any tropoli yawo ensase ewo honomo na samre yi die na don't call me promo I don't call me promo and na ye pese amanfo asoti ya ba madina yi die na chese madina fo no eno mato edi omo mato edi papa papa esanse ye promo no emu ode opd
0: emu ode en emu so oden I said to you unse se minu mie no Asia, eh, oh, Chrome, now address is said, what dress, and I'm smart dress is here. You really are not.
2: My main Dimitri and I'm the
0: We be an agreement. And you see, yeah, promo, no more day. Oh, there, twas
2: a more day. A more day. Hard builder say, for 16,000, bruh. Near Mawasa, say, Ewa Dawa, any Shire Hills. OPD 16,000, now make can say, Siano, and can a 25,000 Ghana cedis. I see, and here, Tony 16, no, 25,000 Ghana cedis. And so, you see. Your person ever from Kra Edima amount for first 50 people. First 50 people.
0: And you first 50 people, no? Who are what and can't wooty as I bring also what be into who can 54 no? A bottle so I mean, the event, you know. Me and Tom can you first Uber one, yeah?
2: Yeah, way there, 16,000, no? Yeah, we document account one amount. Uma is 60,000, amount 70 by 100 full plot of land. Yeah, we are near Mao with document Tiama Wankasa won't conquer and to document eka 16,000. No, it's a catcher amount for it. Say, where the attadri yatin de
0: Winim yatin de never tunim. Say, as I say, a boy for Sana. Now, one more Tiaman and Ufu debut you. So, as I say, boy for Sana, one more Tiaman and almost I say, almost the cabina. As I say, company ni pa no pese obun krofo ena ndi so bi wo sa perception no a which of course me baby asase no opi minim ho the owner of asase no I can thumbs up and I can he wo ye obi a obu no ho na na wo ba interview ka se na papa ne yire so bi na presentation do do dem
2: No, because me trusted brand no. And yes, sir, everyone say minimum once here, but mama two guys be aquacoto assas. We catch ourselves, omukita, abobo ya, omuton pure water. They've been able to acquire land, omukwa omuton 25,000.
0: Now, one kasa wa assas, it be there.
2: Me and kasa me wabese five, me can da da.
0: Wow, good. Unim, ubuso bi question, and the nipa nebisi ya come out with the answer no. Utimu sampa, indeed. Now, our history na, the gunechi na, and then yes, Friday na. And do our best, I say. Nigga, I had video said, yes,
2: had videos at that room, and I miss so many, my chef, and woman, and don't see, and I may see me book. I catch and crawl for say, one more brand away no air genuine. A yana and Pebble Breno, Ghana, I dear new boy, Daniel, who say, Papa. Sani Bono will form my air near Fisa Fagadama, now say, Obi Betri, Obi AG.
0: When you say, my man can't say me, the way I can, I dear Yanko Pon, dear, why? Ah, enono enyare, eh, enyashi, edaho. So nyankopon dom na onsa kan bia, eboawo, eso wanana fo, ebini asase, ebini agyapade a obeye. And go for busa say, eh, nana isle go asase kwa satam ne yeton say. And me hu asase amoton yi, ebi ya 20,000, 25,000, ebi ya 30,000. And obi wo a, na ngwini mo baga so, nka wo say ne boye den. And in Kawasan cannot boy a dino. That is what be question you. And it is idea of an uncle for no move be trying. And the answer better, I must uncle for a guinea.
2: Oh, my one more dream saying, Nana said, we've been in the media space for 7 years. Say, yeah, adverts. Say, we saw you so cry. Other station, no, 7 years. Yeah. Company Nankasa started here 8 years in here. It's Yanka OPD, same me down with Fidia. You so last month in Crawfortoy, last 2 months in Crawfortoy, last year in Crawfortoy, and I make us a Fidia way. So I do TV, I do FM, and you are quiet and Crawford to my boy Remo. I catch us a OPD.
0: Memoir, the baby, cannibal.
2: Well, so many.
0: That's what he did.
2: Oh, so many. I catch us a. Assassin or toy and one hour year advert into crown pon no bit made it.
0: That's it. National security force say, Unya got told my national security name, you cried there was them there. And I do to a mother.
2: Aye, it is say to me, Steny company no for 8 7 years. No, na ye young who assembiana, a jumano, a gusua, a war honmo, a bimoba, a co. 1 year, 2 years, no more giants, and some pen crop for Sika, a dear, and a goo year. By a dear, and a dear, and Tessa, 8 years down the lane, nay a goose for a year, Juma dear, you can trust us, a company, obey to me, I trust here. 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Now, Pesso, this is us, I see a bra, and she say,
0: oh, more cars, so Pesay, yes, I say, so. And the car bang.
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I feel all of a sudden, I say, I prepare on, and why I now feel you know, a cat here, a happy fire. It is our team, Kana Utia, and we are live and in charge on our dome 106.3 from your family PD or PBD. I wish I commit me the microphone, I quire my minimum term, Namino Master Tier Dinkomo, because it's, you know, your machines, Ninoma, who do be a sad time, no musio, Monoma, challenge enough for more. 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One can ye cry, but me presumption say one more titular phono, a Baha and into baby our Timmy come with him and one so bra and go for come on, mammy. We are open for business. You can go in. I need can you give me microphone? Give me. Louder, a microphone. 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

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Me uka say ya wo Madina. 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Ya wo bank bia wo majidi. Bank ridi na wo majiri nyina no bank no anya advert da. Simple bank no ta so ya advert kra no a. Kire se ba bia na electroland wo no a hwa no mso onti. Electroland fo no ba beto ne o ma. They were giving them business. Wo man hwe nyina. 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Sale. Business there a win-win. I said, when you be a moasia, I don't know, your monochrono. And the end, young coupon to me up, boy. Ama, opposite for pepe. The entire mecano opposite for pepe, and she said, and yenny paddle running on the waha. And unti omunim say, ah, obi terminal bus, I say, can we go in? There's a bit to me, a common, I'm saying, yes, we can go in. Hey, the American hanging out called Life Adam FM. So, your family OPD, OPBD, I OPL, OPBALEKE, OPT, OPBATAFRE, OPL, for an boom. Aha, hey, Weno, ya no more kinds of shower of day, shower of blessings, blessings of shower. Okay. Baby, I would tell you, every piano and se ebano electronics are Electroland Ghana and I may come for a day. I'm all menu kasei me wa Madina opposite Echo Bank or grand opening way a shop ultra modern. 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Modern. And you say, who come na utie mi na unse? I udi chim tu adom FM unse. We are live on Adom 106.3 FM. Obi awati and kabi awodi onfan tu adom FM. Sesia Madina ha. Sesia ye fra azuti rank. Hey, we are live and in charge. You're from OPD, OPBD, Minye, OPBGM, Minamiye, the host, Work and Happiness, and you many energy, and there you are. Wope, and you're my, a bit of a war, now, one word, Diane, Sima, I'm a hook free, and you remember when you be a day. Chale, so wope, San, you're winning in a, Oba, Electroland Ghana, one sabbe canning in a be ewa. 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Na ube PMU unlimited mas ebeboro wa gbe ne wonte ase so no anse nkrofo promotion nti menu obi koda hotel ewo Germany na ni washroom eba ko na ye washroom eba ko pe na msi eh enti no yoba nti onse Beba so de ono ba kwa ya. 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

And there, yeah, and there, the Becra, no good, okay, or chair, Yawada. The first, Rana, you see your money at us in the weekend, power. School for the day, see your Saturday and now Sunday. Just

Mammy, who will I come? Who knew when I'm coming? Who will I come? Ye call, ye call, ye call, ye coffee, ye coffee. If you tell madam, ye capitata, and a ginger. Ye go, Kumasi, do ye good e congress. If you tell madam, ye capitata, and a ginger. Ye go, Kumasi, do ye good e congress. I will be oh, oh, oh, oh, oh, oh, oh, oh, oh, oh, oh, oh, oh, oh, oh, oh, oh, oh, oh, oh, oh, oh, oh, oh, oh, oh, oh, oh, oh, oh, oh, oh, oh, oh, oh, oh, oh, oh, oh, oh, oh, oh, oh, oh, oh, oh, oh, oh, oh, oh, oh, oh, oh, oh, oh, oh, oh, oh, oh, oh, oh, oh, oh, oh, oh, oh, oh, oh, oh, oh, oh, oh, oh, oh, oh, oh, oh, oh, oh, oh, oh, oh, oh, oh, oh, oh, oh, oh, oh, oh, oh, oh, oh, oh, oh, oh, oh, oh, oh, oh, oh, oh, oh, oh, oh, oh, oh, oh, oh, oh, oh, oh, oh, oh, oh, oh, oh, oh, oh, oh, oh, oh, oh, oh, oh, oh, oh, o

nyinaa de akogu ye nyinaa ne akofie thank you masha thank you to everybody we thank everybody who was able to listen to our program so even though the light was disturbing but we were able to manage so we are going and tomorrow God willing I will come back again on our fake so tomorrow we spend a very good 3 hours so we are giving warning to electricity and they are saying that it's not their fault. The agriculturists are saying it's not their fault. They were working with some machines as if your light is not on. I try to have patience with them. This one will be doomso. Don't bring any doomso in this matter. It is fault. I am dedicating this song for Arikase.

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0: Nancy, a boy, I don't 106.3 FM, Shira, 104.5 affiliate to her, and yet you know, so Facebook and YouTube account. A brass of sense, I'm doing some stuff for ten painting quan, Bob Bano Diabama, some for some crony, and you may apes my car for your siege. Yes, you know,
1: I'm coming, who, Ye call ye coffee. 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

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We are thanking everybody who was able to listen to our program, so even though the light was disturbing, but we were able to manage it.

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So. 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We are giving warning to electricity and they are saying that it's not their fault. The Greek ones are saying it's not their fault. They were working with some machines as if your light is not on. I try to have patience with them. This one will be doomso. I don't bring any doomso in this matter. It is fault. I am dedicating this song for Arekaselu.

coming to read the news. 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I miss you so much.

Nancy, a boy, I don't 106.3 FM, Shira, 104.5 affiliate to her, and yet you know, so Facebook and YouTube account. A brass of sense, I'm doing some stuff for 10 painting, Quan, Bob, no diabama, some for some crony, and you may, a pesmaka for yes, yes, yes, yes, yes, yes, yes, yes, yes, yes, yes, yes, yes, yes, yes, yes, yes, yes, yes, yes, yes, yes, yes, yes, yes, yes, yes, yes, yes, yes, yes, yes, yes, yes, yes, yes, yes, yes, yes, yes, yes, yes, yes, yes, yes, yes, yes, yes, yes, yes, yes, yes, yes, yes, yes, yes, yes, yes, yes, yes, yes, yes, yes, yes, yes, yes, yes, yes, yes, yes, yes, yes, yes, yes, yes, yes, yes, yes, yes, yes, yes, yes, yes, yes, yes, yes, yes, yes, yes, yes, yes, yes, yes, yes, yes, yes, yes, yes, yes, yes, yes, yes, yes, yes, yes, yes, yes, yes, yes, yes, yes, yes, yes, yes, yes, yes, yes, yes, yes, yes, yes, yes, yes, yes, yes,

0: Somebody bring you ready, dear Nimubi, and sir. Any man, your woman were two Hennessy, Hennua, Binas, what you say? Hey, I saw my Supreme Court, dear Bedia, yo. Aye, and you will be our home, Quan said, do see you to Hennessy, Hina, or to be a Supreme Court, Wakano, or Miss Atari for one matter than a
1: Yakuaman, Rashabed, and watch a muse, two FS and Korea, Ebimo say, and Yadia Babwa, Ebimo say, and Yadia Babwa, crack, crack, crack, crack, crack, crack, crack.
0: Now, some make us say, any special precipita, a Supreme Court to say, Papa, when you're or home, Quan. So a couple do no more ballet up anywhere. Then I need you, Juan. Now, say, yes, 7 or 8 to your bit about watching it. Now, Kubia, yeah, I'm on your same with you, too, just said. Well, no, Sasami Ababetri, Aquia, Abano, and Aquahu Aponum, and that is your Aponum, Nessano Nayana Nortine.
1: Na high court and some of my abatu montre say injunction, you more than I want to talk. Apostle Quadrosa for Nay, you know, as one. Say, acquaintance, no, I was your father, Pataya, Bibia, you are no other loaf. Any more shaton won't cry about air, but it's a dear, and you have a book, Robbie, and Bebro. As I become only a one of the dead and you may naked to send you city and a sunny animal, your family county, and you be free. As I drop home, groom, and some Yanian, you are my sempa 94.7 a panyan in Asia 104.5. As at my yatum, Naya, Yabeka, Sedia Mamo, Obi dum ye edu kumi mene
0: Obi ya boa Fed boa. Phantom from Yenny, say Garicassian Brown, I see the PSC and come a holy mosquito spray and a coil, no, and Tuntum Srose, Pine Sanses, all the spray no spray, all the petipeti was Sisia, and said it here beyond Tuntumotana Hobaco. Sanso and a coil was you are Musian Ura Danua, Aborana Hobaco, and Yelba de Dean, what an a hole. 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Yadru? I think you telling me find trouble, ma. See, I can't say when you're treating, you want some more generation, Vigatem, and when you're doing, I was so now, Hotowo. DBS, Color Link Plus, and where you're about chances, so. 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And chances about dance, so. 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
1: oh because adding ni di kan amanyoku na na e register am members wo na meboa and she say amanyoku be ka to say registered members and as members in good standing eh yeah ni padodo say ya obetime dio machine
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0: Yeah.
2: Into dues no say Supreme Court na e be se bra.
0: Ejeje.
2: Into say political party be say okay. Say na dey na kwai dey ye hin sika. Na timi dey organize sa election.
0: Into member be.
2: Into member be into 500 cedis a month. Just have finish 6000 times 4 24. Into we are member. Na ye ka say o political party o person ye active member. O to aba, o chira wadwe presidential candidate, e yi MP. Na ye say ko to say sika na ko fa we. 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
0: na Supreme Court asum no
2: because e de ka foforo na
0: e ba sɛ mo na makasa

0: democracy is expensive.
1: We share all over the world. You have to be electoral college. And you know, Ghana. Electoral college, you know, you can be a member. You
0: but
1: can be an active member.
0: College,
1: you know? Yes, in tonight, name of some who year a candy for and you'll be an old one. And to come me from the Yanisa,
0: the dear
1: Senator, no more Supreme Court. I'm with your baby and a professor from Port Watson, Urania Otama Credico. Fine, the a kind of which in Ghana. Yes, I acquire any hospitals near there. Yen to me, main peninsula.
0: Yes, blue free or MP for 6 million.
1: Yes,
0: I move 4 million Pentecostal and this is 6 million. Members, no, the funny say a mobile said 2 million crowd. We introduce which may be a 20 city. So many years, Cadia.
1: Exactly,
0: and so many of them
1: 20 cities. No running of the party campaign. Omo be a nomination for presidential candidate. And you have 500,000 years.
0: And Omutia.
1: Exactly.
0: No, we didn't know.
1: And it is a one so active member, not a sort of a baby beer. Yes, so we be at 300,000 and 300 cities. And 500 cities. Send your money. And Opatri Beniska, Edia, a campaign at the NOB, Nipa Bakwanam, you'll be in the party in Taubeniasi. Media Mun say, a Fidi Kessie. Na, Okunya National Executive B. No, my Oma Jane say, Omi Bubuga. No, my answer, okay, deuce, Niam Pedium, in 2 years, you can't even run a party.
0: Oh, yeah, yes, answer. Her party, no, sir. Yeah, be a drew about to a general election. Now, sir, so Pesica Cassia, no, the Indian Nipper, Aquaco, two, a crabby, Aqua 20, no idea. Any yanso, yen in Yanisica, I have a barber can't
1: elect the country and be a campaign.
0: Yes, and Tiens, you drew a national election, a young co. And you've been away and down in
1: it. And I'm because a Fidicassian.
0: You
1: and I'm because a Fidicassian.
0: Hey, Aquasi Ajima Pambo, doctor, PhD. 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
3: Lucas or Munkwan, one man, one vote. Why would they get the money? Into one man, one vote, no mayor, but one a bet ya. Cost comes to the state. You see, into Usha, say, na party of opposition, into me, delegate system, but into me. Now, say, why did you so? Also, only one man, one vote, who will be? Meanwhile, the same people. Those who are advocating for state funding or political parties, you need to move. Into one, who are power backers, but when you go to opposition, you will fail it. Because not so long ago, the same party, one of the major parties, even Congress, got Tamale Lo in Tminko.
4: From what we expect. Which even in general elections, politicians usually spend money to get the people, the broader masses to come out and vote, transportation and all those things. So what this will do, what this ruling will do, if you're going to implement it in the next year, it's not going to completely stop monetization. It is rather going to increase monetization, right? So if you're going to campaign to only 15 delegates, it means you are not going to campaign to maybe 50,000 eligible people who are qualified to vote in your constituency. That's not going to reduce the cost. It's going to double or even triple, quadruple.
5: See, you're too. will be on Tubia. The Beba Cotaba no China. You have to create an album. As our album, no, any per woman, a Befumi delegates. It's really and truly, you cannot say that you have cancelled the delegate system because at any election, you have to create delegates or the electoral college who will vote. Now, we are serving now the common political party. I was about to say, Timmy Chia Ubia, where you're paid up member.
2: Ania yokuti ya mbrasho bejafuo ni bihi inatiso wa mochila wa magine mbrasho bejwa ni ujina wadimu wa mamfua wa watamali sentra abatu wampesu ya su professor Alidu Mahama Sedu Sanso ena mbrasho 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Wama says yes will be at me to be. So who could take card and out here do some quote to me? And I was one way album. Eh, and son who met me a quote. It is uncle phoning and said delegates, Nadia. When him said he paid you, many paid you, near your album. Eh, I would say, Kule Nunye, where you bri a bois, where you African, where you are there, where you Tiwani are there. Say you copy any penny in a gumia, you be a photo of a tetaro. Not as women are your delegates. It's a quick question. Because we didn't want to hear. Hey, one more canon. Number seven, Jenny, I would know the moment for what I came down about to impress you. Alexander, Quesia, as we trimmer was the ad, Wapotamana for Jews, what you want, and as I work as way, Manukuni ba. I was CPC test CPO, artist, Bibiania, Dodo, dear ba. I was what Mina Biena, if you drew about twice, and I'm your delegate, near my wound to be. Says Supreme Court, I can't see you doing trimmer one what tetri, and I'm the quaso, a pain.
3: Nipping Nara and the Swaba. Yakaya. 2024, yes, MPP for the door now to Abba, and then my Yako position. And Yama Bibri Kahunti, and MPP for Nanko to Abba. Yay, Michael O'Quay, committee at Tiano. The PM will say, Delegate System Kahun, Sir, and Crawford, Ejisika, Cassiania, they do one more, Momet Waba, I'm sure Momma. Me, Yay, campaign, Mikubio, Cassa, Mimet Waba. Ejino, Sir Neno, you may be in that party for you now to be a. But you say, Sir, Adianua, and my mouth for Philly said, You may feel, I'm the monk will be on. If you now will be a who say, and then the end, you are
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8: 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I could see. Yes, I was eight minutes, also. I'm going high. Now I was sent a mob be a tune. You go to a Jamal for Busan, like I just said, a year, they have say any more pay, and Yamaso. And you did die a lawyer, no, you had to call court. I'm a court of my and Jason say, young Fantoso, so on to me a year, not a chino, about court, you have a casting be all.
2: Namaka Carino and

0: number yenda. A mutu chate, a munia beme, papa ni papa kuka, only munia beme, Tamuka, almost what you just say, Yeva, one yet, or no, as a company, or no, so any program, and so not what you just here. Almost my own with the other pepper, Benji.
1: Comrade, video now with your baby, eh? What became was it that thing is beautiful? And when I first hand and I dine on my CSU on ye, see, catch me again, you know, yeah. Hey, and then my pages was on a renifest, if it are Sakado. I just say, my mother's description. I just say, run about in a papa no nay in a statue is on a run about. And I, a 4 months to come, say, if it are no messy dine, come on the crest. I'll board down on one, and I will make you be a sign. No, me idea will hold a quine near the moon. Tis I haven't quine. Any, I can't and chef a formula. Woman, the liar, tumba, could have been kumba, could any fa, and about could have fifty, and a papa, papa, you know, one in a billboard. Cassia pine is you want to. And you want to say, sir, I don't mean the end of the said, you know, and I'm here, son, I used to my bay. So I wouldn't see a dear sonar. You are quite in Jash and I want to ask you, and baby, at a cat, a cacati poo, Sano Mopatre.
0: I know just a year that the Lumba crossed against Anna, and still on course, we ain't no, Ombay, and we actually know what can was in the India, said Omokandia, and Yadia said you a bedjuma, if you have a name. And then come back to wake up and go on. We are on wake up, you know, into a chair day and on the papa crab there, our honominum. Said that I can't have a reference in the White House, no honom mission in the enemy to meet your man. But this was a vested on which you decorate your idea. And then when I say, yeah, on the papa crab there was our dining. And on which I said, don't we are, which no machine we are. Let's see, I'm in that love of my yin, our state house. And you had here, what you know, and on the papa crab in Janadino, the choir like Cuminadia and Yavia Gopa, and yes, just a move book canoe pins, airboard stage.
1: I'm going to go to the Supreme Court. Mm. It's kind of scared there.
2: Hey, the hoffet. 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And yeah, make us say, yeah, boy, when you're me August, most when they're tossing you, and yeah, make us say, you know, but first ground so heavy. 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
3: in the past any online media or the media and the thing this is not something new ma me emphasize the war of Zevia you know so almost every poster piano they use the online Zevia yapa software the yapa application to be or yapa portal be na ona ye kwa check the result example ya ye wa ye vi ye kwa check the result na se ya ye bi

0: are you realize that? And after they were applying online, and you know, they paid some money. And normally, any activity, they online. I was a person, basically, and I'm manually going to print the phone, going to fill the phone. We are one cut out of a car, and they are called regional office, and at the church office, now I was submitting tests, we're moving up and down all over the place. And
1: na afanyi kiremu se wodi de ntia ma de de ne kasa bebre aba ho ne se ase bre no a wonom ede iyo no kiremu dodo no amai enu ntina nipa bebre no ani abre asa bre wo mo chini nsama nko no na nka we no enya bibia no wodi ne wekura de nka de wofom kra ya ji wonom enie
0: o she some of the process na or some of the steps that like you are they will charge before you even apply they do also they will charge after. So for example the examination result they are what it is after my examination bibia usually now wa ko share result no na the system
1: Daniel Fenyi wono eyo bi okasa de ma adwumako kase ehwe ngomasua so maayim ne ne na wote ye no
2: Aromanza 6.3 FM Naked Kase ya boy ya ne nuanom asempa 94.7 ha dia asempa kwa ne die wudi asempa wi ano anya dom na fe enhira na bebo so se podwa ene ya sentiment mu 104.5 ene egusu aye be ede ma na 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
3: so Food and Drugs Board men tia tia se omuni district offices beginning of the year my platforms because Food and Drugs Board they can employ a lot of people e biane na e ja whether it's fish whatever it is, you know. Now, baby, Danny, dear, yeah, baby, prepare near the. And the Food and Drugs Board will have to follow from there into the kitchen. They are not doing it. I'm going to say, I'm crying. And a hotel, I'm going to check it. But in the market, you know, they are not there. They are not, I mean, we say, skip, be a bar. And go for be complaining what time I happen, or move, dim, be careful, or more office. Or my bar, I didn't see the moon, the offices were down. And they, and maybe the formalin, any other chemicals, and air, and nummy. Who is to check these things? I don't understand. It has a temperature.
1: And the of any among us, you know, over Facebook, bra Facebook, YouTube, TikTok, Instagram, everyone is so at the Bastard Boys. 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
0: 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Any aja nine ni ngura na ko competition.
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0: Won. 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
2: Any dear Titimu. They are cost to a cost yadia and they are food chain, baby. So if people are in a market and nobody is managing them, nobody is doing anything about hygiene, toilet facility, zero waste, zero, nothing is happening. Any dear Titimu. They are cost to a cost yadia and they are food chain, baby. So if people are in a market and nobody is managing them, nobody is doing anything about hygiene, toilet facility, zero. Waste, zero, nothing is happening. Then I have a problem. A marketplace should be a facility. And what we should have is we should have a facility manager, not tomato queen and jane queen. Water supply, electricity, infrastructure, waste management. Somebody must manage it. That is where we are applying what we have learned in the books. But if you go to Malata, who is in charge of Malata market as a facility manager? And she said, me na me walk on baby or one me rena say me light no I mean a sick a cra. I am uncle electricity be mammy, no aba, no I yed your pe, no no sabe chichi bibi. Next say we be a yed your pe. Urina cra wohono, you don't see the urina and ti mano or nyam chin si bia no a koku to baby no adun talk na yadiakobu baby. As if we are crazy.
0: Opanya mon kote no no eno say as if we are crazy as if no kan okre no what you say yes if ni free or hadin we are crazy ya yeah, bodam as if ni dia say as us rusia be bodam ade wada wada
1: o kra kra
0: ai wo kra kra
1: ai no said yes ya as if we are crazy
0: ya as if no kre to seven na u say eh kai u ja na fe TikTok what in ye
1: dia nkwa
0: wo bodam Ghana di shebi acho magene
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0: nyen famra
6: sanu musu ko wono de chiro anu fe wala oso hello good afternoon sir.
7: Good afternoon, sir.
6: Pacho, wildlife for office here.
7: Le Pacho, I.
6: Oh, okay. Pacho, I. Cobra, be a boy, where you fear as you see, but you're a woman, and you can be friends and woman from fear.
7: I am a Pacho, Abua,
6: and Pacho Cobra, or.
7: Ah,
6: Pacho, we are boy, where fear, friend.
7: Oh, but I want you to be a girl, being a man, Guama, or Mazu, when I go to the Yavana Kunan.
6: Ah, wildlife for Munko and Moa.
7: But the animal lives,
6: one of
7: the men said,
1: 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Oh no, if you saw some Debiana.
0: Sounds like Oka Bridge. Hey, it's an woman, we sing, come back.
1: I didn't
0: know what's woman, dear. I'm proud.
1: So pronouncing.
0: That's a table of years, my friend.
1: I have your
0: woman.
1: Ahana Cassier didn't see Obri, ya boy. Phantom from me,
0: Obi Dum, ye, Eduku.
1: Yana nyumre yesi ya jade kasiyana ebre wona abuafu abuabu wa kasiyana numa semu fosemu.

0: one way dear Numa, Yabakin Kaina, Kam Kulenu, Fay, Adem Nunkum, and a Yatua, and Inyan Sokahon, Sanso, and a Dankwa, a Jawusu, a Kowa, Omina, some for, Sawa Prempe, Winya Semfo, and Abijana, the Vesaman of Procope. Sawa Prempe, Superbuina, and they say, what's it, what Russia for Nintadia Cassadia? Just a few Russia by Nintadia Cassacas and Qua, putting one on Shatta to get to own too much. Some for an example for Jay, some for Penny, a matter cranes of four. Facebook Live and YouTube Live, and you know, we are the Anaya Robert Tet African on a dear by him. 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

0: ever the germs, brush them away with the new Pepsodent, now in limited edition World Cup packs. This advert is FDA approved.
1: Check some money at you. And yeah, young one, a different woo. A cell winner, was soon be any woman. A bassa wound to mean quajuma. And you may win your panos who are wounding yet, just say, and don't fear you name to. Sebasa, Vegatem, the Mojina brand in Tempaso, a Atemita, Nilumifantri, Yakabumaye, the malaria strono say, Yesili, our Alu Alu package, Papa Bill, National Sose, tablet in Mubiahunia, Intinumina.
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0: Maha, me free fuel bank. 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
3: From long tennis to javelin, swimming, edico wrestling. The way a Tiger Woods is swinging, Sergio Ramos is tackling. The way a Messi is dribbling, Cristiano Ronaldo is scoring. The way a Olilaji Olympics, Aboswa, onoso is diving. 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
6: This is the man you've been waiting for. 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You're too good.
7: Hey, why na yebeti yenu? 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

0: Ye, pete buri ben kate chia ofra pata. 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
1: Boy, like me wish you like team, you know, like good Lord. In that form, sir. Like Commonwealth, it is like almost close to like Olympic Games. In see, mostly like performance, you know, it was stroke crying. See me, I wish you guys, you know, like they should push out. Like I want to say, like attention, you know, football and so team, by like they shouldn't think about that. They should do their best and like make like Ghana proud.
2: Oh, focus attention on football, and so some more opportunity, sir. One sports and recreation minister, Honorable Kofi Idi Adams, and Kasabe 30 seconds and that's 60 seconds. Then I'll be candidate sports minister.
1: I'm like sports minister, like Ube Juma, but like. Like don't let your focus to be on only soccer, like it should be on other sports, like at least like football, no? they are already there already, so they should focus on other sports. Don't think about only ABR stadium grass, no? I agree, I have black, no, they should focus on other sports also, like at least they should do the deal on other sports also. At least they should like invite other coaches from Korea, Europe to like develop the sports, not only football. No, like already they have the like green light already, so they should focus on other sports also. Me, the only advice I have for you, bro, I have big ideas for you. The only thing, just call me on. I have big advice. I have IQ for you to like talk about sports. So maybe your only advisor, you can even call me or let's talk about, not about politics, but let's share advice.
2: Felix Mamendase, why are you Jumano?
1: Yeah.
2: God bless you.
3: I'm
2: not sure who you are.
1: Me big fan. Song Go
2: Fireman. We just are sure.
1: Yeah.
2: We just Song Go better.
1: Me. Like catch and say. Oba a New Yorker. As is. On share me.
2: Oba sure. Song Go Oba
1: sure. Na me a share ye.
2: More fire. We just are sure. Oba. We just
1: are. Thank you, brother.
4: Okay. Eti. Mame mo ajo. Na me mo akwa pasong kumbiem. And then you may so ya tenasia good yemo sem atom sports page 2 and a sape ye jibre sedia nese ye bono petim wadre meloka said the Black Queens of Ghana game no up and we ye Queens you know a winning omo first game our WAFCON 2026 Shane Susan Morocco and a host to Saj Media ETC. And then I may catch the Abna Pukuya Amini, I say. Medin Hoyapa, say a man, a popo. Na a man, a bo, a wagana demo. Meaning, bad 3 weeks ago, yay, or 2 weeks ago, yay. Black Star say, wa, Kruma, obia, say Black Star Jesse. Obia, African, oh, Abna Pukuya, oh, Dukumi, oh, Obria, boa. Just say, obia, Shagana Jesse. Eddie Supporto. A man a bonny dear. Mwaja mam a fear man kwa and shibi. Sister fia. 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Cheson kwa themsel wa dakura. And then abna pukuya minye. On also sleeping. Ayi akusia high tension. Sleeping. A kuya puachi wa yatom. Snoring. Chese Obia and Jimmy and she a man in a mojaum, sir. But I mean, I'm a provo, I'm a she. I'm a winning 2-0. A man, a winning 2-0. A homo gamer and a corso against Cabo Verde. Guma, when I hear comment, you know what, Semper? Mame, report Kakrebina Yantuasu.
3: Well, come

0: Se ohe a man game na course na especially ohe line up a eba ebe toja ewo a man aso ya un say all the time bia no minya at least about best 6 players omuye consistent ewo ye team nim because ubenya 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yenya Bonsu Jennifer Bonsu Kobe ono so the first time obo set a tournament at the ama Black Queens of Ghana ewo right back Kobe no so yes solid ntie ne ye goalkeeper ne dey Cynthia Kulan virtually on holiday but right back Kobe ono so the first time obo set a tournament at the ama Black Queens of Ghana ewo right back Kobe no so yes solid ntie ne ye goalkeeper ne dey Cynthia Kulan virtually on holiday but right back left back Josephine Bonsu and Simon Benedicta na solid who comment for the Grace Asantua and Jennifer Kujo on some no all the time we dirty works no I meant for them Kujo if him was second half and start yena and Kujo if him and a Princess Marfo and so a boy one on Sufim and a Santel boy aka Santelele
1: Santelele
0: on send a cross at the second
1: goal and the buy and yes on the left you know
0: and now coach no came last a in every no na in 87 minutes
1: have no person call rest so you say no on say Ghana ya babo Mali ni Cameroon
0: oh yeah ya babo Cameroon Sunday
1: yes
0: near bom Mali
1: na Mali so ho
0: next week Thursday
1: e ti we here players sir I mean e so mo rest kakra
0: and I lady we Alice Alice Kusi.
1: Alice Kusi. Patapa, patapizi.
0: Oh yeah, Juma, ewo, right wings, wopa.
1: Yeah.
0: Unse na right, you share your right wings, wana. No, so yeah, Juma, ana, Doris Boudua. And we change is, ba ya, yenya,
1: osu. The one who, Calvary Yenji.
0: Calvary Yenji. Calvary Yenji, ma money di, Benedicta Simon.
1: Benedicta Simon.
0: Bruta. Ewo left back, Simon.
1: Benedicta Simon.
0: Bruta. I want left back.
1: Well, who know actually?
0: Left back one. Jai. A Jumo,
1: yeah,
0: what?
1: Yeah.
0: And yet, Jumaketua. And now, Prince Ladubia, Ebemu, second half. Eba Bisia Kain. And now, Evelyn Bedu, Ensu Bemu, Eba Ebisia Kain, Eho. And now, Yenya, Usu Ansa, Ensu Ebae. And now, Saron, Samson, a Jumo, Baba, yeah, no comi. Pitch no swan and a wapa.
1: Oboa Juma.
0: Na ni game no eye very solid.
1: Obo Ajuma.
0: Wonu me say Kevin this omo first time omo ba tournament.
1: Kevin na ke se show me bibiri but eh.
0: Obi. I mean to get independent champion in Nigeria. Unso mo na omo na ji tournament ke se ba 10 times. Malawi ne first time in this tournament no. When we say 3-2. And this one when you obvious o now so. Unte Kevin for ni ben nyina no. Na Kevin for ne sin of late. Ghana is your mom, Blasters need your mom to me. And Tomonso, no matter
1: the money, I mean.
0: Ah, at a man, how can men money the SSA? And Tomonso be boost to Homo. I'm first time I'm qualified for Nations Cup. And some man tenants to Sanko Yejuma. A walk up and at least what 3 matches draw, nya 3. And the progressive call run after this. You know, the same run and any no more. And Tomonso say, and look at motivate to Homo. And Homo at the buy. Kobe. Unse once you a year walk out qualification as auto to me first, second, third. They said year 2024, 2 years ago, you kwa year umuruko.
1: Yeah.
0: And they see a team year qualification near Brazil 2027 next year.
1: Okay. Eti your second game near Sunday.
0: Sunday
1: against Cameroon.
0: Against Cameroon.
1: Eti Cameroon ne Mali Bebo.
0: Ebobo.
1: Ombabo draw.
0: Mm-hmm.
1: Ombabo draw. Na table no Ghana better first. 3 points, yenya, 3 points in edida.
0: Yeah.
1: It's your mono babo draw, on mabo 1-1, and I say goalless. Nafe emwe biama it's your next game no. Cameroon ya best no Mali ne bia, ye we and babo draw. Nese.
0: Yeah. Yeah. Yeah. Yeah. Yeah. Yeah. Yeah. Yeah. Yeah. Yeah. Yeah. Yeah. Yeah. Yeah. Yeah. Yeah. Yeah. Yeah. Yeah. Yeah. Yeah. Yeah. Yeah. Yeah. Yeah. Yeah. Yeah. Yeah. Yeah. Yeah. Yeah. Yeah. Yeah. Yeah. Yeah. Yeah. Yeah. Yeah. Yeah. Yeah. Yeah. Yeah. Yeah. Yeah. Yeah. Yeah. Yeah. Yeah. Yeah. Yeah. Yeah. Yeah. Yeah. Yeah. Yeah. Yeah. Yeah. Yeah. Yeah. Yeah. Yeah. Yeah. Yeah. Yeah. Yeah. Yeah. Yeah. Yeah. Yeah. Yeah. Yeah. Yeah. Yeah. Yeah. Yeah. Yeah

0: kun phone kwasi ada ne die nem say Doris Boadu am ne posia boate mon captain but obia hun say Ghana ye sahema no e ye posia boate.
1: Okay, all right, eti ye bekom but Ghana and nay ataji ye yate den ne ni nyana ne say oman no betimi e receive $40 million e the free FIFA proposal and name penny for e the atuja ne say we no e sika e betimi anya that 40 million no at a certain say FIFA ebe cheskabi e the ama member a year association sa womo approve the new commercial yes structure and as a plan sa and then penny for edia 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I report it. 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
2: We have prepared the boys psychologically and physically for tomorrow's encounter. What happened on Monday, we have, you know, we've kept that behind us. It's past and gone. There's nothing we can do about it. But going forward, I think the assignment ahead of us is very, very important and crucial to all of us. So that is what we are thinking about and working towards to, you know, achieve our objectives. For the positive side of the game, we told the boys that we need to use ball circulation to our advantage and where we are strong at, you know, especially with our wide areas, we need to exploit those areas very, very well. And I think if we continue to do that, we were discussing with the player to help tighten. Secondly, we also spoke about how to defend very well, especially under intense pressure. Most of the guys are new to this tournament and some were like a bit jittery, but we have worked on them psychologically. And the physical aspects, most of them has recovered and are ready to meet Burkina tomorrow.

0: ti ma so kredu nsem eno no chese juada de si eno mde to mo chi wo mo chese adwene mu ene hunam nyina no mna che no wo meti meti mo na so pa so sintawe na ne wo mo e bonu petim petim wadre wadre e de ti abokina faso a na se adim kunim die ene de eno so eba owie no wo se cheche mu sampa match ne de e ye win ene se chimi win.
1: They have quality, there's no doubt about it. And they play with so much aggression, of which we are also aware. But I think we have, you know, been prepared. We've prepared the boys for all these areas. So I think tomorrow will be a different ball game altogether. You know, now we are, like, anxious to, you know, score or win the game. But that should not also lead us to, you know, train everything at the same time and eventually getting nothing. We manage the game as and when the game progresses. It's very, very important. Game management is one key area that in this tournament, if you don't do well, you can lose the game at the very last end of the game. So we'll see how the game will go, and we'll be responding to each and every minute that, you know, passes. Obviously, we have to be more aggressive because we want to carry the day as well.
0: Eti, eno, any serian seven or esifa etie. Achese coach Masakredu wade and some way at Tujano. Nadana calibri and chimuny no mumbo and we nyana 20.
2: We are not 20.
0: Na you enjoy how many years?
2: In chi would age in I think it was in 19.
0: Knason drew 20.
2: Calib. Eh? Didn't go bit my bad sabbo.
0: Anna.
2: Eh, because it's so bit my wakunya so.
0: Your player said the quay and a senior mammon you know more saying. And I yam abru 20
2: and 20. Emra Jordan eba bebo. Kalib.
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2: 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O wa konya zo.
0: 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Ana niama. Niama bro 21.
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0: 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Next we di 20 dida. 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
2: Young among all.
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3: 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So we are even happy and grateful to have him competing here and making it to the finals. God being so good, he's not injured. And we'll get it for the relay as well. 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But, you know, it happens in track and field. 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
1: okay
2: anti say dia na say agreement no atutum with Madrid and RB Leipzig. Nti abrante ne die but contract no e say e year 2030. Say or 2026. 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And so eba. And Alejandro Badi it's na kan e de ma Barcelona boboko no. 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
1: 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Yeah, but quite enough, San Jimmy or a crowd. It's Mamina, a African Jobia, Segoma, German, the Shenso, Otenenka, Mitino, Eddie Cobby Stone, O Coman Crab, Pacua Maca, and Sruja, a Dura, and you know, Numere Uno. She.
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12: FDA, Aji, Judy, and Kratwe, Atum.

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1: 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I know they blend in.
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2: Aye, Saturday, 15 for guests, the biggest half walk in the capital. 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PDSA, it's a way to new home. Fire, Kuala, so your penny, ACI. Multimedia presenters, the media personalities, I would want ever. Bloggers, cine travel, musicians, religious organizations. Doctor, for the NSF, why would you? Just a beer. And the catch will be not so catch will be. The 15 for guests, 2026. Aye, and quite a fit and free half walk. Jenna, yes, yeah, no power. I'm an tear for people who are lot of having PDS. And you won't be see you there.
3: I'm not afraid to be different. I be loud and bold. I know they blend in.
4: Born from a vibrant culture, I did dance to the beat of my own drum. I be the vibe.
5: 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I be trailblazer. And that be my originality.
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9: What?
10: Amafa! Madam Amafa!
9: Who asked you to shout?
10: Sorry, sir.
9: Did I ask you to shout?
10: But usually if I don't shout, you get angry and say, I should shout!
9: So must you shout so loud? Are you crazy or something?
11: Nahu! The first original African adaptation of William Shakespeare's The Merchant of Venice goes live as Image Bureau,

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2: Intuition, say, you know, party of opposition, into me. Intuition, say, you know, party of opposition, into me, delegate system, but into me. Now, they say, one reduce, also only one man, one vote, who will be. Meanwhile, the same people. Those who are advocating for state funding or political parties, you need to move. Into one, who are power workers, but when you go to opposition, you will fail it. Because not so long ago, the same party, one of the major parties, even Congress, got a man in Twinko.
3: Which even in general elections, politicians usually spend money. And all those things. So what this will do, what this ruling will do, if you're going to implement it in the next year, it's not going to completely stop monetization. It is rather going to increase monetization, right? So if you're going to campaign to only 15 delegates, it means you are not going to campaign to maybe 50,000.
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3: dance. That's not going to reduce the cost. It's going to double or even triple.
5: It is also a man who be on Tubia. See, I've got a no China. You have to create an album. As that album, no, any per woman, a better woman delegates. It's really and truly, you cannot say that you have cancelled the delegate system because at any election, you have to create delegates or the electoral college who will go and vote. Now, we are saying now the common political party. I'm saying part of the team, Chile, Ubia, or yeah, Ubia, like I said, or yeah, paid up member. And if, for instance, Uber MP, Pimunia, say, paid up members as it stands now. And I say, members who are registered, as we have now in our position, and the people in our determine those who vote already. We are betting me a conversation. We can say MPP, press from the commission, say, this will be on Twaba. Okay, name woman, but nobody will make
6: Nipping in Nara and the Twaba. Yakaya. 2024, yes, MPP for the Duanan Twaba, and then my Yako position, and Yama Bibri Kahunti, and MPP for Nanko Twaba. Yay, Michael O'Quay, committee at Tiano. The PM will say, delegate system ka ho se enkrofo ejisika kese ne ade du ho no mu a mo meto aba o mso mo mpa me ye ye campaign me ko bi o ka se me meto aba eji no se ne no ye ba biem na party fo yina to bia me gidi se sa ade no a e ma man for fe se
7: yo eji si your institution ba ye nipa pa na e betimi aye
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8: odi kware understand the current constitutional framework places limits on how far parliament could have gone on some of these questions. And the way forward, I think the court gives us a clear direction that we need constitutional reform to fix some of the issues that have come up. And I think that has to be the underlying message. There's an appetite across board, we can see, for an independent process in investigating these issues beyond Attorney General, and I hope that we carry that forward into substantive reform. Listen, we have made a tremendous progress on the issue already. The Attorney General has come out and said that he believes that he must give reasons whenever he exercises the non-prosecutorial power. It's something that I agree with, and I think that over time we may even begin to litigate

0: the reasons as to whether or not they uphold the rule of law. So it's progress in every respect, I think.
1: Yeah, but we also have to note that the court said that that power, because of the discretionary power, is subject to Article 296. So I think that is where some of us have raised the question that Article 296C, which actually imposes an obligation for anybody with discretionary power to actually articulate, you know, the parameters to which those says, I think that is still important.
2: Supreme Court, I'm going to pass.

siem ye na Supreme Court tena so e di ho atem wo ba ye ne mu ba ko na eno no e ye Office of the Special Prosecutor any prosecutor na kasa tumi e kita ne so didi dwuma wo hwe 2017 eno kra na ye 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
0: Yedera, diya se. 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Yeni msene, Supreme Court ruling na wadia ba, ene the delegate system na, wamu EFI honu muno, eda wanimu dada. Diedi kanyi, wati ruling no, ene the delegate system say, ye EFI ho, 1 year, and the Supreme Court said, Yama, will initial reaction ever on a day?
1: Okay, I'm a dash. I'm a chair only what you for no matter for you now. I hear someone Supreme Court a day at 2 jam. Sir, if you are a medical can say, and then money be on a man, I'm rabbit to Miaka, Supreme Court bit to Miaka. But in this one, ever yet thing, and being I was even when you're making ever chess here. Obakaya Pokia, Supreme Court day, Rupa, Ukaka Rupa,
0: yeah,
1: there, Ghana for a woman on
0: it, yeah,
1: almost a fat as I was on your domotaba. A bit in there, Pokia, what was there, Ghana for a woman, and you are talking about to be?
0: Genuine,
1: exactly, a year 2007, and

0: sa asem no Supreme Court e kan e be shin ne intimi nyi chese ya momo intimi tubi san se implementation editing and then how fast wa buku mu Ghana fo nyina wa manone wa na oso oto wa na eso oto e bi 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a bit me at any of the bridge, so your democracy, and you bit me at the most call a connim chair and car. You bit the emus will be intimate chair and drink. That's an accommodating here panel, but the donor and to me and participate. But no question, you pardon, is it? Yes, Supreme Court, a canoe, a day. Political party, I say, all card bearing members in good standing. That way, you know, many people may be paying, we be paying. Almost at the America, and I say, Johnny Free. I didn't mean to say, the one and a half of them, the political parties need the air, and I can confidently tell you that it is not possible. Millions. Omo ambe se omo ye MPP po omo je card no omo chisho magen. The GD says ye bi mo ebe do sun ye pa. The one and a half of them, the political parties need the air, and I can confidently tell you that it is not possible. As we speak, the political parties cannot fund. Exercise it. EBM, include printing of ballot papers, security, transportation, and all other logistics. And everything. So you can say any state no na airbear cost na. Any na Supreme Court can say any abayin fan set the budget. But abayin budget is what I say because you have 1 year. 1 year also the amount. Now you say abayin babe within the budget here for next year na audition one. Eti Supreme Court akasa de but the implementation de be thing okasem e be thing ebiem
1: okay
0: atwetwe maso because delegate system de wiasa fananya bodo na no ana if at even in US where delegate system no de yi mo presidential candidate even in US sanity e o eti near Supreme Court, I'm yet to read the entire judgment, no? Because almost a Yama on chain. The Kakaya and 24 crowns are more court. But the Meditia Tikakay, okay, a bad day. There after Muno, yea, the new patriotic party, a presidential crowd, the IAV, they are not the Emmanuel's account. The account will be, you know, a year parliamentary, and the Yanye. It's Yanona, the account was a mean. If you who would determine a member of a party who is in good standing. It is still within the political party. To me, no, as I have mentioned, political parties here. The political parties are able to decide who is a member. Yeni ema kunya, abimu, ama ubiaba be a member. Na, enipano, yani ase decide who is in good standing. Then who side to me as I'm a political party? Municipal can make what you must say.
1: Memeti ase banana, sir, currently ya crown, the delegate system, amu didi jumano. Se kwa basa mo tuwa ba ya tese mo kan, se uye party ba, watu yo bia, watu ya udius, wayewe, and sana, wanya tse tu mini se, wamusu ye party ba no, wetu miyato saba no. 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
0: Oh yes, ene Amerika se good standing, nina ano sa awo ya ye nchengi, se ene ya ne be determined. Because se mubi se uye mo bia tu bina se tu mini ye di enye. Yeah, all kind of say near also the 2 minimum electoral commissions. Yeah, yeah, registration of voters idea. Now if you are poker indicators how MPP and I end this name. Now indicators and MPP near end this name. If you are keep register say women MPP for women and this for. Then the women says that 2 minutes free political parties no. Now say all the time at the side rule in the back. Now also I just had 2 minutes the political parties now to determine who is in good standing and who is eligible to vote.
1: Okay. So, implementation, dear. A bedding. Let's just say, as a party, dear, money plan, be

0: as a party the dear would ni plan be a sub transition ediaco.
1: Oh, Debbie, in fact, I'll share your constitutional review committee from Pyra from Davis Debatry and Mark. We should take steps to make sure say you have built a robust data. Now get me a move it towards one man, one vote. In the recommendation of the National Council, so for us as a part, that is why I know here, here, here, here, here, the police station, here, the 2-2 back home, the electoral here, the 5-5 back home. In here, members, now, here, here, here, because all kinds of people, here, here, here, here, here, here, here, here, here, here, I'm telling you. If I don't make a say, see, you will be here, here, here, here, here, here, here, here, here, here, here, here, here, here, here, here, here, here, here, here, here, here, here, here, here, here, here, here, here, here,
0: Dake.
1: So, yeah.
0: Nana, yeah, asa. Dear, me pese me huno ene se, adia, enam so, ema mpenyifuwe miye sande, ye, enkoma yedi, ekodan Supreme Court. Eye sika, abe raya manyo simu. 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And the dear bedroom baby, you do it. Is a yes, one man, one voter. The yes, and say a better sessica, a ra a manual simu, a massica determined your bear candidate, say a parliamentary answer presidential. Would you say and sacrana bar? A bet me a lesson, sir, bedinana.
1: Oh, yes. Me did too, sir, a bet me a man. Pressure no, a bab from Kaka. Sir, financial inducement. No. It be a man to go and you and flew across.

0: 48, 49, 50.
1: What you doing?
0: Oh, hey, Watson. Just getting jacked up for the summer with my pull-up routine. Ooh.
1: No, Buzz. We get jacked up because electric rates often go up during the hot summer months.
0: More expensive? When we're needed most? Weird flex.
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3: It must be implementable. Me a honey pioneer, yeah, me, hammy.
4: Mm-hmm.
3: A pioneer, yeah, so for instance, if they give me a membership in BBR, political parties here running throughout town, yeah, polling station elections, yeah, electoral area, yeah, constituency, yeah, region, yeah, national, and look at the encampment, yeah, public elections, and on the accounts, we are no, yeah, members of parliament, any presidential in the town. It is a member of the ABR, 1 million members. Omutia member dues at the Maya. That dues in your dues are meant to be the power of runners at elections, Debbie. Me too, running. I don't think I make a say, I'm hoping there be some consequential orders be. Maybe free, Supreme Court about. Ah, yes, sir, I buy no tickets, I question. But passes are finding to me, I can't come up buying 20 cars now. Trust me, it will be possible. I'm being very real with you.
5: No, dear political parties in Abaya Bako. Now, my demo request in a call. I'm not say approach Ben and between their first. I'm not funding.
3: Also, Supreme Court, Eddie, and Sibi Basse, Eddie and Penny Fla, Omo, Ewa Bemuno, any Apino, and Fasa Ekano. I make us as I step no arm, my party, a pet, acquire the first wife, a finance. Now, we MPP, any NDC, if you want to man. Look at how even the other parties may even struggle to keep up. Even constituency offices cry, I say, Obia and Yakrampon, or go around and see if Obia and Wa. We MPP need this diploma. Offices can hear from Munyan, or go around and see. How much more is there all cast among members in Nan? And as you see, Mamma Toba, a crime on my personal financing. Here in the new patriotic party, Dusa, Omutia Edebois, Sagreek, A2 Ghana cities. And I walk Ada. Levels are and also bit me a chia. But two Ghana's is now wood chia, and you're not a bit me the runners this elections. So the logistical and the financial bit of this ruling on Kwan, if we are not careful, it will render the entire ruling and penny for the abano impracticable.
5: Okay, Mate, na yeshano, sir. It's a shining in them, no, okay, Kaya, I say, target to know your presidential and a parliamentary. In the infant, say, a constituency, MPP Kita, members best saying, yes, I will be to me offer that the largest Amukita within a constituency, a Yahifa, and now the smallest no crampons, Yahifa.
3: It's a bad thing, sir, you didn't put me, meet me, and I don't want to speculate. It's a bad thing, sir, meet me. Any information amount. But I can say, sir, even with your last registration, a lot of people even registered on the metro. It true, sir, among participants, even your polling station elections, and there is a good chance to use and stand why. I know why it became a challenge. Polling station elections, you also your paid up member before, and maybe I'll be Jinamia to Swaba and answer over to Abadi. And look, I can tell you that it became a challenge for a lot of people. And yet, the Supreme Court can on paper. It would be beautiful. It would be nice for our democracy.
5: Okay.
3: But the implementation of it is going to be very difficult.
5: It's
3: a mema or mini car case. Yeah, it'd be pain. Look, I, yeah, I'm going to buy it. It's a bit from 2007. Ah, yeah, this is our Supreme Court. This is our SME2. Yeah, it's a bit see that. Why? Because the implementation of that thing.
5: It is a implementation, yeah, thing. The Yenin answered, Nay, Shen said, and she say, we know, Ebete, Sika, woman said, Yenin, I got dear to me, say, we need to me, Yajuma, a very duty, as a political party, some more the delegate system than a Becosua Yajuma, a dean, a more bayer, a dear she say, Sika candidates, a de influence delegates, our constituencies, I would do, a moment to Abamom, no, a sobete.
3: First of all, sir, yeah, I need a political. Secondly, if you say you're not a round table, you're

0: the Mrebiba. Say, look, why better we induce will be yet it's a biba, you can't camp anybody, you also would see come say or walk up for TV, the amount say why too glaring. We'll be saying yeah, TV, we'll be saying you see outrightly you are disqualified or that the Mrebiya bar ABI you can be prosecuted for some of these things. ABI at the Mrebiya air bar no no and what's saying I to make cut at the bar a bit me up for a year the problem a man.
1: Nasa, right. So, Emrana Wokano, Badabing.
0: But I mean, also political parties in here, but together, and then you had the agreement. But Mikaitan and Zia, Robert Kaya, I was so here by election and Zia, now just in this course where my end is for Quati, I have a Joko, BJ TV, BJ Abonike, BJ WC, and it is not known to only NDC. I will be fair. MPP, a boom, yeah, to a bar, BJC, BJC, a boy to open. I don't think I make a yet. Never together. And my Sebegum, and Penny 4, MPP 4, NDC 4. Now you need the Mrebiya Bar. You do Kutia Sadiano. You do induce voters. I think that is going to be a very huge step towards this.
1: Now, some day, Nana Woka wants me. By now, say, more de will, as some of ya, Sinka or Sinka, and Hong Kobo de crash us here. And so you go to Timwa and you're going to say,
0: we can begin. In fact, say, well, private members bill, Ebuai or Nema, they beat me, NG was beating me, assume, they got me, Ebuai or party, civil society vote me, Fay, Emma, Omuni, Bidim, come about these matters. Look, we can all agree on a platform, I talk because NDC voted to say, Nadepa, MPP, and she too, say, Nadepa. Then the farm ramra at the Quetia. In your loss, be a Quetia, some of these things, I just say, they be openly and farm, the Chiate, the Chase, the Mobisicate, the TV, the Chemo, the Chewe, and it's adding Nani openly. Now it is being done in you, your name. When you face the law, it can be done.
1: So why is it not done? Because Babi Adrun de Babi Adrun just say adin sem to no
0: yinyina no kan ho bi we are we nyan kan bi because the Supreme Court attacking I'm telling you that if yam sharp costing logistical part no it will render it impracticable I'm telling you
1: because that's a kasa no yeah kasa no ya do so
0: mama kasa vigilante them
1: yeah
0: radio na be di nya pa it took a leader na na do dan ko kufa do you say say me dem rabi ba a bit of vigilantism. And indeed, a bar of what? Opea de tous aboa. Opea de tous aboa. A defense and combat is a Mosoro Hau, Mosoro Hau, Upea Soro Hano. To be fair, Ubenyanko Fubo could be, and Yang Yam Ransom Bakum Yubi. But to be fair, sending a C. A. Ginamana and number piano. That's what it. So it's not political with the gun and the Ashini Pabino Monsa. So you can take a bind to say, okay, you know, I'm not far away from that meaning and discussing. That is why you are buying. A buy can take that boat step. That look, you ain't sure now inducement, of course, elections, you know, a DNA, a bread democracy, nothing. But you may instruct the attorney general. Look, Moshana Mofabra Bimra. Na you ain't sure. No, no, I pass up. You know, you can't want them. You know, you can't come on.
1: But, Nana, so dear, I will give my name into Winnie Mumrano Crack saying. Sesia yeka sayi menu nyina jitum se se wo disike komo bi eye bribery anase ode koma ne se wo di influence ne so ntwa ba ma no wujitum se ye wo emra etia a ye hunu on several occasions a office of the special prosecutor yi adi bi etia ankwan kosi hia ye dem ho asem se wo ya we
0: oh yes
1: nti emra ben biem ne hia
0: okay vigilantism na ye do so existing laws oh se tabu ye tutu asem na emra wo mretia Ukona kwa sayari ya emrentia. Ukona kwa emrentia. But then, hababa ya dia ne haipi eno. You would ufano as a specialized case. Na wajdi huntu man. And yes, indeed, there will be some existing laws scattered in our law books. Ah, kutiani ya uke inze bribery. Ube timiaga banda bribery. Say, anase inducement. Uyu ubi. But yang fani nina anon tuwa. It is targeting this particular action. Then the mayor has been adding it. You are going into a law book to go and fish for something, and they say, "I'm worried anyway." So

0: and the uncle Fanamara, they be waiting clearly. FS, a dear, a woman, my year put here, and Tian Fambrambra, year point here. As simple as that. Ye, at the time, Tangi gave 7 Opa, your constitution, ma, your free BB, canal knowledge. A woman, Matty and Broden. So it took some people to know the way I did AC there to see the young family before.
1: Nana. Nana. Oh, too bad. Yane Henry Dana Boate, national organizer, NPP, ena Edin Komo, ena G, na Otsi, baby, free banua, Natchez, Supreme Court, a candy, Nasabaye, Jumano, a bayer ding. Was share a year, ND, Samanyo Kunmuswa. One more diet of IT, Ira Jibril, Muso no swa kasa, ya wakase, dear Supreme Court akaneneno, ya diyo mu die, wamne Supreme Court ya jomu, omusha si mpo nyene, beka ya, aya wa so wesu wagon, abatu e 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ususu se, the Supreme Court can no know a sea woman so she say, Bia, what dear Guacquanson. Now, Patty Croner Monson, you are Ibrahim, or no, no, yet, or so for Shamamon Kuma local government, chief testing and religious affairs, so, or no, so I want reservations, ever home. Dear, what can I say? We bet to me a call, every beer, Becca to say, Bia, ethnic groups are what do a woman know, a big dose to change be. Into Becono, Ebia say, a Yasumpa, yes, yo, a mommy Muslim is a crumple no, one more dross a chain, a Christopher sample temo. Into one way ye, now so descend a ye juma, not just any paddle draw crumple ye petty for no, Becom no, no Muslim is a dross a chain Christopher no, and ye say, ye quatua badia, a quenya say, one mumu zemis nini benyana ever so, iti a bread and pendu draw noano, the minority, or my woman no sono, and ya quenya, ever can ye mu, dear ye cane, or no so challenge. E wo Supreme Court ruling no, e di ye mame kwa huma so. Mustapha Gbande, e ye Deputy General Secretary NDC, o sanso e ye Deputy Chief of Staff, ye nene ninko mo. Mustapha, Majwe.
2: Ha, wo kajwa mi yimi ya diana.
1: Adan, yi diana ba?
2: Mi ya Deputy Chief of Staff ko.
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2: Radia ya adam.
1: Ye de wadye na se. E ne ruling na aba, as a party, Moni Supreme Court to Jina Yena was see a yard jene, Modi by Yajuma.
2: Yedika, I mean, chair, what's your food in answer? The Kapaya Chakanga. Na, and that judgment as Supreme Court, a Mayano. A ya, Dibia. And ye are the for Emma and DC. And maybe I came. Yes, try here, yes, I said, yeah, Baya. They may expand the participation. Na ya ye nya problem woni e jae. 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Supreme Court na akasa. The Supreme Court has said there, to ban ne betria because ye ya term ya ye ade no. Na ye ya na etria ya be etria electoral commission kura ma na share about us maye. Intisen ne Supreme Court aka aban se se hu se ye nkubi no obi anto aba. Ban ne betria hoka. E hu so so so nye ye short ye benya hu moye. E wo judgment no emu. E bi nso ne se omo se young Conco Babway, who now within 1 year. Yen tries to be a sadiano. na ebi mu nso anya twaba mbi before say when flag bearer
1: mhm
2: oh yeah flag bearer and so how are you going to try and deal with that situation is it the case sir obaako anya di kan ya ne dia odi odua ne ye no eye invalid and eye valid and I also see you use new system new use old system no and also so then, as a party we don't have a very informed official position yet until say an impenny for better na ya bobo una ehu babia ya na be jina this is the first time we Supreme Court ebua sa asem ne bi
1: okay and na unse se de woka se modi kan eto na mo se modi bibisa be ya juma e na masa mo san e retreat ye mo sase ye no e de na mo hu ye challenges be ne ba ye e de nti na mo san revert to de na mo ye ne dada no betumi ase kakra with us
2: ehun sun sun so de bebre na se se member bia when trying to deal beyond me for bana about also any ska for na enya for atem who is ska who is ska ni unyo ska ni obi e peske di onya o peska ko trust me so now bad trying to deal one trying to deal zone for bana e so so so back and so so me no se ya be wabu a party for ni nyina no constraint bia ni en ko for ba o mo dua ne din o mo transportation anya de kuma Sadia, in your Ahmed, I can't accept no. Udu area bia. Na Ubu tribe be a dos say tribe be. Ebia one way in a quiet religious a year. Na Muslim for dos say Christian for na Christian for dos Muslim for all my talk, not just there. Ubehead no. Democracy na is here, participate and participate in here. So, I also saw no here. Maybe pay na. I also advantage in Sudoso. That's a dear. MPs to near the pressure back from so. MPB and be making sure say popular. Popular you treat so net social media. On we are the social media not saying for din. Osu fees will be a popular.
1: Mm-hmm.
2: the social media no better say the dinner or engineer contest. Like, so and who's on so dear? A dozen. But said the idea, you know. A party, you know, we don't have a position yet. This is your name before transit. That's maybe we are.
1: Yet okay. It's ye menye lawyer ye. Now so issues ni bia ba quarter ma ruling any mon koma ye dino. Se ruling be to say e bana de e tremuno e affect no. Nemum dear wa nim and na e was some shes some disa si say any ruling abano e ba ye juma. It's now make reference to Sir NPP a you am a flag bearer dada. And ye once I tremuno and sana emrewe ya nasa jina yewe yesi
2: na
1: it doesn't affect
2: MB before there yeah the boka na MB before do mumaka
1: ntino
2: na yoka ko register candidate ba ko
1: san emra no e kanu ma yeti ase se je wa ye twem ne ye kanu
2: ntino
1: ntibodi ntipati be hye se bo betume dia ye djuma e ye flag bearer no e abato ni mu a sanete ye
2: dabi ye de be ye djuma o ye san ye djuma o this a party not traffic because at the out o kanu then before the kind of the you know where is our old album system. I didn't say you never got register candidate back on the air mocker, not MC before yet. Oh, you so there are a lot of implications. This is that you have a medical car, in a traffic, not party, not sir, near Bubu Moa. A lawyer for the chair at the mayor's here. There will be a better problem thing.
1: Now, and she say we are Supreme Court, dear Bay. In fact, I say. Adia bako na eba se ebe ye fi ho. E ye sika. Mu amanyofo na e di rerem delegate mu. E mo de to aba. Sa ye parliamentary. Ana sa ye flag bearer. As a political party. E si sebe na mo wase mo be tisa adie no. E di fi ho no ma. E vote buying. Yente hon asem.
2: Ase vote buying de. Ne headquarters ina kofri NPP.
1: Ma endi si su se si ho. Ana.
2: Oh, a big city, but the headquarters, I'm going to call a court in the MPP. Now, I'm not requiring much cars and shower. Now, I won't require nobody in here. Woman in answer, I saw the president, and I'm here. For whom the name is MPP, more on court. Maybe the level of deterioration in MPP, you know, it's not the same as elsewhere. Into the MPP for the court. And I caught on a share say NDC and I'm very respond on the idea. Yes, we are the asking for down, no more to do also. And he, idiot, yes, you say I am a party. We choose candidates based on.

0: competence say wo betumi aye adwuma na say nim say wo betumi the president amana ye yia ye nyina jita wo kire ye nhwe ba bia wo fri ye nhwe kasa wo ka ye nhwe brofo a wo ba ye friend say sika wo ene de twa ba e wo mu say there have been some instances of parliamentary candidates that such that ye yia I see last time ye. I mean, you see pockets of those misconduct, but generally, plenty is now MCOC. They are all MPP elders. Women, they are women. Fee, I say, a pro. And once normally, they are in the court. If you have any, I will be our court to be our.
1: Adia Bakwa, what can one say? Muya, me pesa yijina hanom. Vote buying, say you can. Na as a politician, I say, most safety blamer. Yana gana fuet, you know. Eni mudi akoso, ahayani yewo, edna ayawasu east, ye TDC ye, parliamentary primaries a ekoso, nkofuwe te TV, omu omuto hukusuya, omu omuche 3,000, NDC ya manyo kunimu, esi ya no, party, emrasebe jefie, 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diye.
0: It is obi other vote by and vote by. It is not exclusive. So obi election and vote by. Upa constituency bit is north to one. Oku jato constituency. Obi MP when he was a deputy minister. The CM in Okate. In the number of a north to one punyina trabamana. Uko Haruna, Honorable Haruna, Drusu constituency. Are you going to say that there's vote by in there? You're not going to say there's vote buying there because the candidate is strong enough and have demonstrated competence over time. Remember, MPP, the empire, you call baby to say a winner, but maybe a Yemenia, a penny market, a free.
1: If
0: are you going to say that in Winneba, a penny market win because he buy votes? No, this is the strong candidate who have emerged over time. So, what are they? So, it is not conclusive, sir. Money alone induces people in elections, which we have held over time. It is not right. And when we say, we have had instances of people trying to do that, it comes into the fore and it is discussed. We cannot have an election where we go to that election now and confront our metropolitan come to our place, you crack crack. This is a minor share of election, be able to be a man of four and answer politicians. Ma, your mouth be an issue. Not politician, be a movie, Adriane. You have got Fabana, a common name for a former Munkofi. I don't think that is proper democracy. And it is not exclusive. But I'm not also ruling out that it is not an issue that we can deal with. Like I said, as a party, you know, we are yet to peruse the judgment.
1: Okay.
0: And when we do look at the judgment, we will analyze it and put it out
1: okay. The maybe, sir, say, as a political party, a banner some more prioritize the fight against vote buying within the party. A yejuma, and as a matuna jejemu.
0: Oh, I was with this year banner. So you saw the way we dealt with it.
1: And a cosy saying,
0: Yayamra, and she say, I did call parliamentary election. In the say, I had a con. And no, and a better say, near a seed and a BCB, my NCB. But the NDC take these things very seriously. Like I said, you cannot vote buying and yet Kasatrasa. It has what constitutes vote buying and what doesn't constitute vote buying. So it is not a straightforward conversation. And we should not lump it all together. Near who said politician BR engages in vote buying. Said so the example, namely my election. I was the poorest among everybody. So the Miniska. Bejumana Minimuye. And are you going to say that I've engaged in vote buying? Me, I don't share money. I don't have the money. Say that I've engaged in vote buying. Me, I don't share money. I don't have the money. I'm only serving the party. And do sooner party for the trauma me. Because you're election, I'm a trauma. And you scan me. Another person can do other ways. And it is not exclusive then. Every politician and political party is engaged in vote buying. So therefore, we should mount a fight against vote buying. That conversation, I don't know where it's coming from.
1: Because the few ones are Abba. Yeah, ye nyina ya witness say na yeshe political parties reacting towards it. I say, enye deterrent enough. I say, asume say to sana mo we evidence is nyina ho ma, eye clear say obo sabra no etu sana mo no. Ye ntumi anche na so, ye jana so ye nyan off the hook onko. Me say you are encouraging say and to aso. Inti how our party ne handle

0: Baba Jama situation where you were so east, you know. Are you proud of it as at now?
1: I don't think that the conversation, you know, is here, you know, about NDC, Baba Jama. Supreme Court, I didn't have it. I'm a medical doctor at a party, you know. Then you need position here at yet. This year, sir. When we finish all the points that we are talking about, our position on those matters will be made public. But we cannot reduce this conversation to Baba Jama. MP people are much as at large at $10. What are you asking them? So you should be citing examples of MPP. But who could not know about the NDC? I'm not about that. The NDC is a buffer of vote buying. But that is not the reason.
0: Baba, I'm
1: not MPP in the point.
0: Mustafa, the man who won a big dinner, no, the work can, yeah, as he can vote buying now, a young people money see. And Professor Fempon Boateng, Dr. Nyahota Waklu, and just some local down Supreme Court. No, and to the draw attention, say, so ye can come on, say, ya, Ghana for Ate, Ehunu, and to the Enquire political party back was a Yamuni Nana Moya, and I want to be so I know to the Abedrube, the Wujitum.
1: I never know,
0: but a general and common on the choir,
1: and this is now on choir. Who end this in you? Only empty in paying for and one coin. Nan you see just on a name layout. Only name me see MPP one. A church at the end. A bare positions. I will not on any day admit that there is vote buying in the NDC. And I will not rule out that there is vote buying or has it ever occurred in the NDC. But I'm saying that.
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1: In the MPP, I'm now a court. And now, you have a court to share as you have because we are a political party. So, but you know, court is also more on why. And you have a democracy, cabinet, Mr. B. Party in the back, Sansa, now will be a number of room. Now, as I say, idea, Supreme Court, I say, as you know, a crime there is only a better way. And I'm a member of my name, say, thank you for an issue.
0: Okay, to Mustafa, I was champagne you for me and sent here 7:15. Doctor Nyahonya Hotamaklu, Professor Kwabna Frimpom Boateng, and now Doctor Christine Amwakunyama. Doctor Amwakunyama Yem Pipini.
1: What's that?
0: Doctor Amwakunyama Yem Pipini. Doctor Christine Amwakunyama Yem Pipini. Mustafa. Dr. Christina Mwakunyama, or MPP Niana.
1: Yes, I committee Nipamino, committee BI Amiensa. Na Openi, Naonia Otamako MPP. Professor Frimpom Boateng, or MP Nanuyani, Unifree Party.
0: Okay. So I swear. And a doctor Christina Mwakunyama, so ye party bini. And a doctor Christina Mwakunyama, ye party bini.
1: Mentor, I did that for you.
0: Ah, na so account, or dear, some no codine, a codine cotton. It is one of me, no. Affiliation, but I can't show or no, see a party many.
1: The majority MPP and PG4 are my tribes who will be president. So they can appreciate and they can feel, they know the disadvantage. Now, FIFA, Sabi Sabi, and any MPP for Koya and Anania, Bamia will not be their leader. There's no way. Palmia will be the leader of the MPP. And do they know what they are talking about? NDC is not new to this development. On our own volition, we reason the way the Supreme Court is reasoning.

0: We've been there before. We tried it before. So it's not new to us. That is how much the NDC seeks to deepen democracy and widen participation.
1: Okay. Now, did the Bena party see our home, Naja? Yen sign Ramahed, you could see it.
0: The party this year, you're a barman.
1: Mate, Mamena Senior Brawanya, my Mustafa Gwandi, a ye deputy general secretary NDC, Oko presidency soa, or ye deputy director of operations, and ye deno Edin Kobono. Benin issue said Jumadi, and now Ugusua Uti no na, ye shasa, ye becosua, a D and Kobono. Why drink a little bit to me at Johnny on YouTube? Na odi ato ye beken kanye. Na Electroland e koswa e di free DSTV decoder e mao. Unse ukoho na ukoto se e ye Samsung e ye TCL e ye Nasco Smart TV e uto 50 inch anase diye su chensa ye mao DSTV decoder. Na ye Samsung mao ye dima wa 1 month e ye free subscription e waso. Ntino ube twa ni yade ye decoda na mantu ube enjoy besa 1 month. Ebi after was no wa shasye se wankasa nwuri niu. Gwe ye package ya ye di emma ne formu for promotion. E ti bomodi ya bobremu Electroland wa mu showroom sa hudo. Na eko ji utivi no ye 50 inch eko. E na ube nyasa atediwe e di akahom. Wasi yes ye free decoda free subscription. Fre 0503-159-739. 0503-159-739. Now, when you're going to be Electroland Ghana, was the baby, you can home appliances, but you quality, yes, and so you have affordable there, and you home almost showrooms across Ghana, baby, I'm going to be here. Now, and Koboya, ye de, Mr. Lawyer Gary Nimakon, NPP, Manyukuno, wana, eba no liga, team noa, udi wa manimu, or no swa share consents, ne consents ni nano, eye de ye kaya sikasem eti dia womo shene se 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
2: me da so de kai ma menka se ruling ni beto dwa no me ni je ye senka eko the other way and I'll be rather disappointed in that over the past years yesu de bia eka se

0: buying ni vote selling in this country. A criminal offense. Ah, Oshe ye. Your laws, democracy, we have it already in the laws. Challenges now has been the first thing to me and enforcement. Obi corner of form cra, special prosecutor, any other authorities involved, omo be pretend they say omo fight and omo enforce laws no. But at the end of the day, no young who will be able to see. And until we are not able to let the law bite. Over the past, especially recent elections, I share in this country. It was so clear that vote buying and vote selling was becoming a norm. And until Embra judgment in the Betulja, me say the summary of it now. I was very happy that, okay, the laws not even to me and for so. You create the environment in such a way, say, breaching the laws no will be difficult. And one of the key things I bit me, I environment I bit me create has to do with, say, you better expand it. What the ruling no, has described, say, you know. You better expand it. Omo to me some better. Ghana Hanumuse, NDC, MPP, averagely, Omo in a bit me boast to of having about 4 million members. To the extent, say, Omo bit me crack at out of the 4 million, it be 3 million, it will good standing. So 3 million will good standing on both sides. Na ebane se omu neti so omu ina eko to aba. Practically, ebe extremely difficult. Say ye bit me anya candidates bi ono di obekase. Me kwa ku influence all these 3 million people. Na based on Sika TV, achedi amedebe mo omu no. Emu be so omu ina eko to aba. Practically, ebe extremely difficult. Say ye bit me anya candidates bi ono di obekase. Me kwa ku influence all these 3 million people. Na based on Sika TV, actually, I'm a different moment. It will be drew in such a way, say, it will help influence them in making a decision by voting for me. In the one thing, I'm a vote by any vote selling. Abba from seeing to me eradicating it totally cry. Abba from the other thing is what am I? You need a judgment, you know. And it said, say it to me and for sooner. And by all instance, political parties have no option than to ensure say omo be adhere to it. Say so, yeah, adhere to it now you enforce on straightly. It be reduce the monetization of in fact moneycracy are yeah practicing instead of the democracy are practicing. Meritocracy will now be the thing that is say into most individuals are better about momo no. Majority of them say nyomu inakwa majority no. You better about momo based on merit. Say omu bitch me aye juma no. And not based on money. Indeed, democracy, the basic description of democracy, and it's for the people by the people decision, people's choice, and a democracy. So okona kwa a delegator, obviously, we ye majority of the people, and I will deny the choice. No? But this judgment, no, it reflected truly the meaning of democracy. And see, the only thing I have heard, and I've heard it from some of the politicians, mm-hmm. who raise the challenges of it. Indeed, there's no law challenges in him. The hearing say, the challenges no compared to the benefits of the law. No, not benefits near more than the challenges now. We concentrate on the benefits. As time goes on, no, challenges near now, no, it will be taken care of and it will be ironed out. Mm-hmm. In the year 2014, now the now chairman of the NDC, no, yeah, the general secretary, mm-hmm. and then or no, as a general secretary, no, I propose you the same thing. In 2014, they did it, the NDC did it. After the 2016 election, Ushe committee almost set it up to find out at the currency Omulusu election. One of the reasons in that report no, says because of the expansion. And until after 2014, Omulusu yet to abano. They threw it away. For me, it was quite unfortunate because inka omotiatua, inka those challenges nina omo identify nina, they would have ironed it out. Meka kwekusi say, anytime be a policy be and a law be beba out no. You cannot run away from the fact that it will come with challenges. But all shenas a benefit near more than challenges now and are difficulties. Now you concentrate on the benefit and then gradually you perfect those challenges. And yes, the challenges may come, cost components, any all those things may come. But the bottom line is, oh, share the benefit of it now. It outweighs the challenges. Into a very good decision by the courts.
1: Now, the question.

0: na political parties ni na all anchors ebisa ne se wan na be fande sika na omode be yesa dwuma no efrihe oman no na be fande anaso mankasa so mankasa de a akwanya the possibility se be te se rupa na e supreme court ma ho ruling e se ye nuanom ganafobia wa mona ne beto aba a enye ye the implementation anti manya successful no sana we so be ya supreme court be ma ruling no e so be ka paper so entu mi enye dwuma se de ye expecte o se the same yeah.
1: Yes, they may have a ground to say that because I one thing to come up with a law and a judgment, and another two to make sure say implementation takes place. Also, yeah, electoral laws ma. Actually, say for a political party to be active, and then for your man akunya say obe contest election, it is say unya offices into thirds of Ghana's district and our constituencies. Practically, most of the political parties, especially the smaller ones, is that with the exception of the NDC and the NPP, almost all of them they don't have it. And yet, do abattoir, you see them on the ballot paper. In other words, even though Embrano or Honmono, we are not able to enforce it. And yes, all of them it is there. The other thing is, yen put pressure, and I am advocating making sure and telling the appropriate authorities that is omo enforce laws no say we eye embra ewo ho say obi bi obe kwa ko take and go into an election obi bu sa embra ne no say election no eye null and void whatever it is no we will surely find a way to implement it whether eye parties no that is omo ye and eye abain no that is omo ye me as a person ma advocate for state sponsoring of political party activities for a very long time. This may be a time for us to revisit that conversation because I believe say, it also comes with its own benefits, a reduced corruption in political party activities. Yes, the fact remains, this may be one of the challenges. But even if states may be ready to fund it, political parties say, indeed, we are strong to manage the resources of this country. You should be strong enough to conduct elections internally, raise money to conduct elections internally. And yet, political parties, filing fees, echo about thousands of Ghana cedis, any idea. So they should be able to find a way of raising money if indeed some people take them seriously. But as I said, a challenge, this may lead us to another conversation which has to do with say whether or not embrace for us to have state funding political parties.
0: Okay, it's the enforcement Rosha Diana or Mini Betumia ye Supreme Court of Yawaka. It's the strict enforcement to say a move for excuses a yen to be fine yejuma na a yen to Natsan Hosano, a DNA and as a root bang, and you betumia ataki.
1: Largely, no, posta a beba from this one, a Electoral Commission, Sika, Omobe charge for conducting the elections because Electoral Commission have conducted those elections.
0: Yeah.
1: Until largely, you know, it has to do with the cost that it is Electoral Commission. Honu. For us to gradually make sure, say, yeah, implement, you know, a bit, me, I can say, say, 20 cities and a political parties, no bit to me, each year. Now, say, cost, no, a 40 cities, sir. Yen kasi political parties, ye now we are adding additional burden. In the out of the 40 cities, no, or my bit me akasi, yeah, first 10 cities. Now move from 20 cities to 30 cities. Both parties should meet midway. Electoral Commission should be you know, encouraged enough to say, okay, political parties gradually, it be away a very sudden. Mum budget for 8 years, a very sudden. In to say, you be do some pen, so I'm moving your time, you know. Costa mubitia sika ye be charge no ibia ye teso to make sure say mubitumi e meet it abain so betumi aka say dem kind there are so many ways abain etumi e raise sika to subsidize certain things and puno electoral commission also receives a lot of funding particularly from our development partners. They can also find a way of doing that. I think largely, you know, for this to work very well, electoral commission must meet the political parties midway.
0: Okay. Now, my area was a political parties and delegate system, no? Now, and then I really need to, but I OSP, and then to me, Kitano, yeah, was so called Attorney General, who could you approve a proper so the case is a call. Really now, Supreme Court, the buyer, no? And also, as a crusader,
1: I think a ruling now right from the beginning I'm predicting said this is what will happen and it has happened. The Edikai, your constitution, a 92 constitution, a super

0: supreme in terms of all the laws I owe Ghana Hanumuzi. Into the constitution, you know, say, prescribe it, say, oh, call for a prosecutioner. The only entity to me prosecuting a attorney general, Obibia Kebiano, is doing that on behalf of attorney general. There can't be any other law that will be bigger than that. So, if I say, you're making sure, say, special prosecutor's office, a independent, truly, see, the year person say, a independent now. And the clearly speaking, Yamin Chadi, we are going through the process of reforming the constitution. Clearly speaking, yan reforming constitution ni yan kasi prosecutorial powers no eye attorney general and ABR ebano cases involving corruption any corruption related matters in kwa and also eye special prosecutor peni betumi aye so say ye be yes ade no any other thing be aye be kasi eye bia no we are just pretending special prosecutor right from day one makase even the actor establishing special prosecutor's office. No? It defeated the purpose. And for me, I'm not so surprised because politicians will always be politicians. They be almost creating laws. Akwakoye said they will find a way of creating a law that will pretend to be doing something, but in reality, it is not doing. Actor a governing special prosecutor's office. No, who read here first and foremost. And yet, and make it special prosecutor's office no? Independent. It doesn't do that. It will be creating impressions, say, special prosecutor, independent prosecutor. The person doesn't understand the act. Right from day one, I establish, you know, it doesn't work that way. It is a truly, you need to brace, you fight the corruption. Now you see, you use the special prosecutor's office, OSP now. And you need the right thing. And the right thing is that, you amended the constitution. You know, now you make it special prosecutor's office. Independent and truly independent as it is. So say you're sad. Anything I be beyond, we are only pretending.
1: Now, said yeah, what can or no, and really netchy or sign the tattoo or say, Attorney General Gusu was sat to me now, says special prosecutor, and the case in the court, but to make us say, my chain sign, wouldn't to mean to us so many ye, sat to me so that Attorney General Gusu Kita, Assembia Emma, maybe Sasa, a renda OSP. Ne tu mi ne wo wo se sa tu mi na se special prosecutor e de case ne ko otumi ka se matwe asan untumi ntwa so mane yeye sa tu mi ne so da attorney general gusu kita asembia e ma ho maybe sa se erenda osp ne tu mi ne wo wo se sia no useless ana
0: it does in fact osp has never had that to me no in the first place.
1: Mm-hmm.
0: It is just that over the past period, no, OSP has pretended to be having that to me. And I have said always, say, so Obi, sorry, not challenging OSP on this. The person will win. Into me, and bra, I did call court. No, I knew the outcome of it. It was just a matter of time. Akwakwaye say, me, to me. Namakase, me nyaba, me mao part of the to me to do ABCD for me. You are just acting on my behalf. Mm-hmm. Oh, yeah, agent on my behalf. OSP is just an agent on behalf of Attorney General. Agent, and so they're only parkour or representing or no. On a locator overall to me. Adia Ching, obey to me, I can't just say, me agent to me, I'm a dear man, me genina. Say, and for Attorney General, I can say, on J, on to me, po, and yeah. What Attorney General can do, and they say, okay, case be Adibe Kubiano, make us say, I'm not interested in it. Me filing only prosecutor. At the end of the day, no, obey Simpapeny, you'll be a white elephant. And that's why consistently, Makase, the office of the special prosecutor, is a white elephant. And we, etre, pifi, all the things I've been talking about. And now, I mean, okay, that power, no, special prosecutor has never even had it from the beginning. Never. The law and our judgment are better to judge. It is just a confirmation of what the reality has been.
1: Okay.
0: Special prosecutor in this atomine from the beginning, not only this atomine.
1: But what son would you say, special prosecutor, a better media be a court? I'm attorney general, be catcher say, Sarsuma Siwe, I would not go general court, no, mini interest, and to know, my father nolly prosecute, I can still case, you know. What to say to me? You bet me, Drew Honor, say, Attorney General, bet me, sir.
0: Oh, Bibia, you're very possible.
1: Sir.
0: Especially in this country, especially crime. There are some crimes, sir, you're describing as political crimes. Bibia, you're possible. Say, and me know, Attorney General, or the same political party, or you mean, or you're madam, or you're whatever, for whatever reason. Say, a ban is a special prosecutor, a prosecutor, Attorney General. Out not obi cry on share the merit of the case, but the relationship are on him one quake. Obit me ATM and then I team I can say I deal with

0: awful case, you know. It is very possible. It can happen anytime. And it seems why nobody should be surprised.
1: And any indictment of the Attorney General and the government in, and I say the government, you know, say, Omankasana was say, Omo Boye, na ye too corruption, you know, Omankasana say, Kunduni.
0: Mini aba adie we enya adie da fufro. So be kaya embra NDC basi. There has been so many cases and it was being prosecuted in court under Ekufuado. Ah na it involved NDC persons. Attorney General Baye, there are a lot of them are filing nolle prosequi. So be kaya. Ah okay, so anya interested in it anymore. Inti that one there it was under Attorney General. This one, ABI, it will be under special prosecutor. But the principle is the same. The principle is that of other filing nolle prosequi. Inti, whether it will be an indictment or not, no. And the citizens no be indictment or not, no. And the citizens no be decided. But the truth is, this has already come. I started the data last year. There were so many cases. I think say cases no the AC meeting, but about two or three or so cases. Almost filing nolle prosequi. They didn't pursue the case. It is already happening.
1: Mate, na many will be worse, but me pesi yen kwa back na yen share ye delegate system no any ye fiho. Mahunu se the Eastern Regional Chairman for NDC ame aye post to be on Facebook. Na consensus always no aye se NDC try some de be ye juma in 2015 was over 1.28 million members. And now more vote ye. I was a presidential primary name. October 2017, omo nyina beje tumu se say nipa dodo no mo kanu unto me and guarantee se ampampa se nipa we ye party ba anaso nye party ba nti ho no e de challenge ba ye e de na ma 2019 omo ko back to mo delegate system a e de onim se asuma si we or your branch we or your way or your way or your way omo de ye adwuma enti no de Supreme Court aka no e be ye din se implementation political parties and by Juma. One shall now walk one quane a party before the frau on so ye yen dizzy for no more betrothal by the unipa and capati for a cassa in ye. No consensi a legitimate anna.
0: And your legitimate Bako cra. Said the Meka Eliano. These were some of the challenges at Enunti after the 2014, 2015, 2016 NDC called back to almost original one. But this challenge is a challenger, it should rather encourage the political parties to do the right thing. So political parties in opposition are a reflection of how well they will govern when they come to power. In this our opposition, now to me in a database and say we mu a true members. One. Secondly, out of my true members, no we mu an a year of good standing. And unti omube to me at waba. Now you think say who open up obi bia ba and then okay to me a party member. Now I'm an acquaintance on Conco to Aba. What show say Ube D, Ubana Beye, Ube for me government. You'll be able to even protect the database of Ghana. Not to talk of what show say Ubana be Ube lead this country, you'll be able to protect and make sure say the structures are working. So issue a rather an issue. It should tell us say we need the fear party, then it should tell us how our political parties themselves are not even able to build structures are able to move on. So what happens to membership are all political parties have been doing? Membership are we are normal say okay, you are this number of members and then that number of members, dues, any all those things. Now what happens to it? When we have challenges are, it should rather encourage political parties to set up no more what needs to be done. But they shouldn't run away. Someone running away from it. It still say Adichie, no more formal the next government. They'll be running away from challenges. And that is why Ghana is where it is.
1: Okay. Wilson, my man say, any bra when you're demo yummy.
0: Yes, madam.
1: Emmanuel Wilson, Crusaders Against Corruption, or your leader, and I didn't know a DM Cobon on a Pharma Trust Limited. 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

0: 1,000 and 32 inch bako ya 1,000 Ghana cedis. So the multiply by 1,000 and I 1,000,000 Ghana cedis. I don't think any executives no some more by falia, moon to falling film, no more fair no moon plenty ballot papers. And just a movie down mona woman coaches come any pack a clear many pack a clear delegate leaders no. Now you can have responsible leaders. Margaret any.
1: Made us say Eric it's mami fofo from me mwajo.
2: Hello, mami ajo.
1: Me di abna poku am patro e frosting of free thing.
2: Sorry.
1: It's fine.
2: Me di abna poku am. 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Me kato free am omole.
1: Yeti o yima.
2: Me da se. Enu di Supreme Court decision ne kwan so anu. Mami, ufye se ne bimu supri o ebe pe position. Ni akofa ni paka ni pe bimu akoshe kona. Bushi ya kura ni akoji. Because you need say, you call parliamentar, and yet they are, you benya kunya, a creature says you cannot ya say nina, you been a see why you was so east, a yenina, and it's a nano by election. Monetization na dosu. Amasisia, a dream whoop, nipa do don't say, and yes, or besum, nipana, a war, a yabia, that constituency in an amp for Timbo Nemum. Me ba in the name of some person that's in your position here, and one of Buddhism into your BMWA. And there no one say, Odin Nipper, Sandy Padudu Nina, or so Chichi, the Senate, then you do a Bacoeno, 32 inches or whatever. So better, say more Munina, because I'm a moon, mammy, a Jessica, Ama, or more I wouldn't be on betting me woman, and on betting me a year be a woman, or municipality,
1: that's how much. Medas, Sibema, Memoajo.
3: Hello.
1: Memo Ajo.
3: Yeah, I'm here.
1: But you're frozen for free.
3: I'm from Mr. P. If you feel just go for the media, I'm going
1: to
3: you. I'm going to mention the chairman, Dr. Utia Kenke. I'm the chairman MP. I'm not going to say it again. It's a KDU. I'm here. Supreme Court Akan. Yes. That election is going to say it's a cost of power. Cost of power. But inside the negative, you who about 44,000 police stations in the Edo Koso. Now, you be a party in Biniska, a diaspora Zambia. Even abandon to Kuana, Yang and I cry at Kasadian. You do a lesson to Mukuana. Anna, I can say, you book us can come to Kuana, you be Chakuana, you know, acquaintance with them. Who said, since you got Korea, you mean no woman, I mean, you know, Supreme Court, I think I'm so much in trouble. We know because of scattering dinner, I'm going to be an emotional. I'm going to be a little bit of a hey, you are just going to be trouble. Even Bukwane, the chairman, you are doing the trouble of Kwame, it's a test of the and she's not in contact with you. I'm going to go to Kwame.
1: Okay.
3: If you're not there, you say, me, you're not there. You're not there. You're not there.
1: Mate.
3: Mr. Ndas.
1: Nah, I'm far from. I'm Wajo.
4: Hello.
1: But you're frozen everything.
4: I'm part of Isani and the Shabarang. Because I feel like I'm tough.
1: Isai, it's you.
4: You, I mean, that's me, my power mobile. Some, as I'm caught up passing, my, yes, sir, your party's pumping you for a party singing in our move on your juma. As I do, I'm a fan near juma, that's a bit quick, y'all. Because MPP, I get Miami party MPP, the co-position, but I can see a panel. Because, hey, yeah, I mean, what party move, why you more party, what check, what party at check. Both and yes, cause selecting Nipa Krebi as a delegate. Nipa Bebrenu Kwapo or Patin, Kwawan, Kwapa delegate, Otimiko Confusi, Nipa Kwapo Fama Patin. They do have that one, and then Panako, Jimmy Market, Sakas here, now who are now for so many years, and what party, and yeah, daddy, one penny crown from Anfa was it three. Never do a general election, Udako Fabano, I'm a partner. And the MPP co-position, and then they are decayed back up by a good MPP. It is a penny for the Tobet, and the Ayazuma, Muntiano, Mubanya, Mamma, Mamma, Mamma, Mamma, Mamma, Mamma,
1: Mamma,
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1: Yes,
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1: na na wa kuyiti o ai asubu efo
2: ene oh, so what did I know? I wear the abano wound.
1: Better so, go and you
2: said I was so. And I also was to be. And I'm a job that she, that I want to me.
1: Then I am queening.
2: Did you get a look of anywhere? My name check in Camina Sachama, you run a bobacha jacum. And you are packer, still maintain guitar with the secretary. And I'm here, I am a mammy, I am evangelist, perpetua, a santa, in Camilla, guitar with the woman organizer. 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

0: 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And for 3 sika. 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And no tin amadala am say no, adoso bebrebe no. Because bebre sika ba be aba be event election. And the mechanism, the Supreme Court ya ba ne die. Mummy so me na bebo siketia na adoso dodo. Ebe mo bi a onye party ne ho hwee cry o fi be bia. No aba, no be taking position. Adan ya o sika. And she then I can get a sereno. Mummy and you two, you find me, Duma.
1: Miss Widas, say, Memo Joe.
2: Mammy, I'm some day, and
0: also do. I bet more be a one year party in Hushin, a crowd with baby. No, about no, I be taking position. Adan ya Oscar. And she then and I can get a sereno. Mummy and you two, you find me, Duma.
1: Miss Widas, say, Memo Joe.
2: Mammy, I'm some day, and cow,
1: and come on so, I mean, ni.
2: Hello, and you papa be?
1: Aye.
2: Only about Rose, Queen of the Aries.
1: Mate.
2: Kamal Lapano.
1: About Rose, it's you.
2: You, if you case, you see, and then you may, a most blessing. Regina, youth organizer. Namea, I don't know, in this for Buya Kunya Nobeko, Regina Secretary of Gitaka. Minyaba, Supreme Court law, I'm a passy, a year ebe body. Bet me, this I say. Ye bet me, dear ye juma, as some of me be son. Mimia, me contesty. 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
1: na general election mu so mo mo lorry fe sa.
2: Oh, Mimia, Obi, oh, that day, over bet to a background. If you only for betting me after a phone, say, Mammy, 15 cities, me fuck a bet to a because who don't see? And so, Manu, who's so better win election? Obe Manu. And say, Penny for no, almost say, almost say, send uncle for check TV, fridge, and in your market, say, Kesseno, or no, I air a unless I ever be corner and saying, October, Mimia, Obi, when you dear pa, or more deep bet me, I did my work passing bet only the cantino, Uncle for the break, or did you always catch it? And yes, that's why I'm one part, you know, but my three delegates, sika di eye, but my in discuss it too much. You should do bet me a ye jumadi, a boa part, you know, you follow sani pache, sika di owo sika di owo sika no, and to me, I'm one part, you
1: know. Okay.
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1: Mate, me da si oba rus, me mwa ju on. Me mwa ju
3: on.
1: En kan, son pacho, radio no jum no mame wai.
3: Our poem student.
1: Me who ye frozen free thing.
3: What your from why it okay?
1: Get you.
3: She or my hino.
1: Oh, my hino, Betty.
3: Catch the MPP for. We are watching Jacko or Pet. Machina check. A pet was Santi. Greater cra. Master, the one kind. Henry Upper Council. I have greater cra one kind. If you don't mind. Adam, President Kufo time. Propose as a bit by the state then sponsor political party. I feel that this is the time. There you have a every political member good standing about to have be. Opportunity that be. What do our state? Why instruct the electoral commission? Corner co organize a election number of rather than political party. Simple yet, non real MPP. What's the register? A of friend and a party members. So be catch all the party members in Royal Yakovism.
1: Okay.
3: A fee. My catch no plane. A ye of friend and a foreman, or some kofu, one with whom, Sidama, a crassos, can you out of ball, I'm on a back. And so be catch all the genuinely party food will register one, no over four more, or friend the electoral college, another delegate system, or Yakovism. This is the timer Obama political party in your sitak. Political party register member biara otie dues obot waba and they see wo police station fuka criminal pen otie dues na say many opportunity da me buy me bot waba na da before me buy part of or friend than lateral college and that book fee be dues every month intia ba sre party for nfo nfo no won chim dum na abantu mu fraud the time
1: mate
3: kasi abu from all start to consistency another police station on the chrono another a bribe tia if you do obey your appointment, not form a government. Corruption, you are sitting in that.
1: Why, Tuki? Me, that's me for my last caller. Me last caller. Me, why you?

0: Yeah, yeah, yeah, yeah, yeah, yeah, yeah, yeah, yeah,
1: yeah, yeah, yeah, yeah, yeah, yeah, yeah, yeah,
0: yeah, yeah, yeah, yeah,
1: yeah, yeah, yeah, yeah, yeah, yeah, yeah, yeah, yeah, yeah, yeah, yeah, yeah, yeah, yeah, yeah, yeah, yeah, yeah, yeah, yeah, yeah, yeah, yeah, about that it is, you know. Yeah, papa. It's here, and my son, the cat, is it here, then it is. It's here, wow, it's our member, 6 cards, who tell you, this year, who are to abandon Ama, dear, of it, my baby, to my. Besides, sending me young people back who can say, Ama Galamse, because in the final place, Kavia Bema, then it is me on my book, Saman.
0: You
1: see, your best, let's say. Any on Muji, lawyer, judges on my party, Sawin, young finance, money party, if I see Nina, young finance, money, the young party, prepare, my, no, my, no, your best, my boy, my, no, a bar, and yes, I am, you know, what's me, is my, yes, the dear, Senator,
0: okay,
1: the candidate, Nina.
0: Better say, Bema, now, we are Bell so limited, no, Eka, the third. Plaintiff now or can impay for the assembly quadan cotton honor, say Yaboni Dino, and Stephen appear Jay, or Sir Mustafa Bundy, okay, or Casafa and Seven said, and now we are no far. EMG Ghana News, or say Moya Live, yada say Raphael Nketiah, or say Supreme Court Ghana for Nada Massey, and the Sajina Yamasi Diaba, or say the address, no, yeah, MMDC, sir. I was so minor Thomas Waba and Adruso. Way a ya Benin issues and ye day a besumo and ne anumri. 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And the chat me to more YouTuber or join ye. 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